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5: 310. Zero zero control. See Oswego and Cypress, New York. Mary Edward Victor 3314. MEV 3314. It's on a silver Mazda.
7: DTY,
3: I'm on
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8: 430.
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8: This is a 4.
3: 3400-0304, be advised. The call is actually going to be Erie Boulevard East and Cherry Street in the city.
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3: 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Target Route 31, Town of Clay. 4552.
8: Received. We're in entry if there's no priorities. You can leave me on it.
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8: 430.
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7: 584, you can add a set.
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3: 4512 en route, 4522 clear.
5: 523.
4: 523 going.
5: 22, can put me back in the previous.
10: Did fire find anything?
3: 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Copy. 493, I'm going to redirect you. Any unit code 10 with 493 for an assault with injuries at 325 Liberty Street?
4: 523, it looks like they're checking MLK right now. 588, copy your arrival. 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Erie Boulevard East, Burger King.
8: You go with it. 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
4: 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The air is clear, 2004.
0: 4502, control.
3: 4502. K96.

0: Received. We'll let him know. Code 1.
1: Received.
0: 463.
1: 463, go ahead.
0: I need another 3-7, sir, for a call for police, nature unknown. The 400 block of Craddock Street off Hillview Ave and Glenwood Ave.
2: We'll be out at 313 South Mother on this.
0: 3614, your status.
1: Copy.
3: 14, how's that?
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1: 4522, clear.
5: 633, hold me open, please.
6: Can't, you can cancel the other units.
0: 633, I copy with 516, call for police, nature unknown. Squatting in front of 411 Craddock Street, 411 Craddock, between Hillview and Glenwood. There's a male yelling, open the door, stating, someone else saying, you're going to jail. Phone goes back to a Greg Hunter at 2006.
4: 516, copy.
5: 633, copy. 0179, thank you.
3: 451, same traffic, thanks.
1: 2007.
0: 663, arrived. 516 and 633, this may be domestic. Caller's now reporting his son, Requan Hunter, a 39-year-old black male wearing gray shorts and a white t-shirt. Something about an order of protection. He seems to be slurring his words, but stating no weapons, no intoxication.
1: 493, error.
5: 633, copy. 430.
1: 430, go ahead.
5: You got myself in 433 switched. 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He's on the assault.
1: Copy.
0: 584 arrived. 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
0: 643, I believe so. 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
1: And unit for missing person in Vast Grenadier Village, Tonsalina.
0: 516 clear.
8: 4552, I'll be out with that vehicle. 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
1: Received.
0: 613 clear. Like that. 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
0: Which company wanted to?
2: 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Let me get a harassment.
0: 630, 633, there are multiple Gregory Hunters in chairs, multiple 32s. 584 clear.
1: Copy.
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1: 4502.
9: You're going to be a 7 from back out on the other.
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1: Copy.
2: 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You okay withdrawing the hang-up call?
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6: 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It's going to be westbound 690, mile marker 10, New York Ridge, Michael Charles Zebra, 9796.
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2: Copy. 5716, I need to assist the Burger King. 5697, Route 80. Call this James Wheeler. Unsure if he's involved or... I'm not sure what's going on here. Supposedly a 50s white female, Joan O'Brien versus her daughter, Erin O'Brien, unknown age, in a gray Honda CRV. Daughter is acting out in the passenger seat. Call her to me if needed. He'll be near the American flag ref truck.
7: 5708, can you hold me open?
1: 3912 arrived.
2: Copy.
7: 33, you can mark Mabel in the area. 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
1: Copy.
9: 4522, do we have any info on Olivia Santiago?
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8: 430, the mother here is refusing to answer any of the questions.
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0: 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Northbound 481, north of East Circle Drive, technically.
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6: 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Between Parkway Drive and Dead End.
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3: 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Me and Rebecca Vincent. Regarding your husband, Tyler Vincent, 30-year-old white male, is racing over the phone, threatening to be en route from Samantha Drive. This Chevy Equinox. Male owns firearms on intoxication. It's only 744 at the residence. 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
1: Channel 4 units on a point from a missing juvenile on Channel 3, missing from 912 Milton Ave, 912 Milton Ave, between Milton Avenue Spur and Essex Street, is a Jaden King. He's a 7-year-old black male, last seen wearing a red shirt and black shorts, approximately 3 feet tall, has braids. No time frame, no direction of travel, last seen at 912 Milton, end of point, 2019.
2: Yeah, 413, the status checks of 3.
0: Copy.
7: 5704. 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
3: Mark permission channel 4 units for missing juvenile near 912 Milton Ave in the city. To be Jaden King, 7-year-old black male, wearing a red shirt with black shorts with diamonds, 3-foot tall, braids. Unsure time for anybody left. End of point, 2020.
2: 413.
4: 4522.
0: 4522.
1: 640.
4: Yes, sir, guys.
0: Let me see. 413, for the PIC at 412 Boyden Street, the caller is reporting that Alicia Salmon is chasing people with the knife. Police already responded out there 3 times today, looking for directions.
1: 412 Mini 3.
2: We're only going to respond.
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0: Copy.
1: Call taker was starting pre-arrival instructions and received disconnect. Now we have another back on the line. She's conscious. Should the boss need any further resources?
4: Captain.
0: 3980, clear.
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8: No, 410, back in our previous announcement, though.
1: All right, get your copy.
0: 18 is for hazardous condition, northbound 481, near Circle Drive, technically.
1: 633, one in custody. 633, copy, one in custody, 2022.
3: 3632, clear.
0: 433. 433, go ahead.
8: Does one happen to be in the area at all?
0: We'll check.
3: Any unit for traffic complaint, Parapet Drive, San Antonio.
1: Ready to re-arrive. 4513 arrived. Unit B4.
9: 4513, it's a hazardous condition, northbound 481, north of East Circle Drive, near mile marker 1.6. The caller is reporting a 10-year-old black male wearing shorts and a t-shirt with a black backpack walking on the shoulder on the highway. Another caller reporting that he's possibly throwing rocks.
10: 430, I'm in the back of the residence checking. Just checking this wooded area.
9: Copy.
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1: Beat 4, I'm going to send you a lewdness, just occurred. 344 South Warren Street, 344 South Warren at Icon Towers, Warren entrance at the restaurant. Noah Fiacci is calling and showing possible signal 44 regarding a 50s white female who urinated on the patio, was refusing to leave, and she damaged a $300 flower display as she left. She was last seen wearing a winter coat, pink duffel bag, no weapons, possibly intoxicated. Last seen northbound on foot approximately 2 minutes ago. 2024.
11: If you got it.
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1: 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The child has been located at 2024. 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
9: Phoenix 7 in service, 493 clear.
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7: We'll let you know. 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
9: 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EMS responding for unconscious person, currently conscious at Well Now, East Tennessee Street, Town of DeWitt, 2026.
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2: Five
1: 3203, copy
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3: a
2: plate.
0: Go ahead.
3: David, 200.
2: Pennsylvania, Paul Mary, 00010, PM 00010.
3: David, 2, responding.
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3: I need it for an escort. Griffville Road and Saints Roadville Road, Tom Nunez.
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3: 1-3.
0: 1-1.
1: 3203, clear.
3: 391-311. The corner of Kirkville Road North and Saintsville Road, Tom Nunez. Car is a Leah, subpoena in a tan Suburban. Requesting an escort to retrieve items from ex-boyfriend Corey Fahey, 38-year-old white male.
1: 4513 and Canine 2, got another caller. Confirmed the subject is currently at mile marker 2.2, northbound 481.
0: 1-3, got me. 433.
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0: 4502, control.
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4: 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Channel 4 units. EMS responding person from a fall. Dale, Bellevue, and I'm going to point 2037.
2: Any unit for a noise complaint. Nelson Ave and Colfax Ave. Town of DeWitt. NAVAC 7 responding.
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4: 581, copy.
2: 3402, 407, Nelson Ave and Colfax Ave, Town of DeWitt. Call reporting loud music. Be advised, we are getting a address hit in Cherry 3, James Revere, showing 32 resist and pistol license suspended.
4: 3001, 3002, copy. This is a suicide threat. Seems more disturbing in person. Block Street, East Tennessee Street.
5: 3402, copy. Thanks.
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6: Yes, sir.
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2: 3403, any unit to assist for a 79 possible on the Verizon Service Road off Thompson Road, Town of DeWitt.
0: 3400. 5705.
4: 5705.
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0: 5705.
4: 5705, go ahead.
2: 3401, arrived.
0: Yeah, just be advised, it's going to be a DV. It's going to be 31 at Laird Road, Town of Elbridge. Flat tire. Apparently they got a tow en route. No DR, no report.
2: 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Tennessee suicide party, possibly a disoriented subject in the area of 6 Block Street off of East Tennessee Street in Folks Island Drive near the River Rhythms Dance Center. 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
7: 463.
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0: It looks like a silver Jeep, I believe.
7: Ma'am, this is going to be a 6. We'll take 830 Dream Street. 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
2: 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The Verizon Service Road off of Thompson Road.
4: Unit 543.
9: Rescue 14 is clear.
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4: 543, I'm going to send you your Berg Invest. 241 Lafayette Road, 241 Lafayette Road at Knob Hill Apartments Building 4, Apartment 208. Robert Bissoon is calling his security regarding a subject who entered an apartment through a balcony and took car keys. This incident occurred between 1930 and 2000 hours today. 2041.
10: Freezing.
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2: No, did you responding?
11: 49. 300102, the female is not sitting in front of the Chinese restaurant. 3001, copy, you arrived.
2: QBC 6 arrived. Patient should be inside the parking lot of the Chinese restaurant at the corner. 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So there's loud music. Unknown exactly where it's coming from, but it's been going on for the last few hours. K9 Road 2042.
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2: 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East 5, police are in the area reporting nothing showing. 3911 arrived. 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
4: 7-Eleven, 7472 Van Buren Road. In Latoya Brown, Blue Nissan Sentra, 32 armed on the caller.
9: Northwest Rescue on a vehicle lockout, 7472 Van Buren Road, 7-Eleven, off of Village Boulevard and Caserta Drive. Yeah, Blue Nissan Sentra with a 1-year-old locked inside. At 2045.
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4: The Charlie response for 79 female with vertigo, vomiting. The Heeman Street Apartments, 121 East Heeman Street, off of North Center Street and Upton Street, in room 102. Entrance is in the back, East Syracuse Fire District 2050. 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

0: 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In 2054.
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1: 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Ball Delta response 7164 East Genesee Street.
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0: 458, log on. Basically, I'm on Say Well, they're signed with Medicare. Falls out the response. 7164 East Tennessee Street, the Brookdale East Side, up a Hunt Drive and Gazebo Path. It's room 33, 94 female, actually 95 female, who fell and hit her head. Conscious of breathing at this time. Your fire extra to 2056. 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
1: Units on a point, EMS responding seizures, call 130 Marshall Street at the SU Blue Light, 2056. 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
2: 521.
0: Bridgeport Rescue 1 responding.
1: I'm going to start you 130 Marshall Street, 130 Marshall, between South Cross and University Ave. Pedro Sanchez is at one of the SU blue lights calling in to DPS. Initially stated he was having a seizure, then he said he was robbed. 2057.
2: 521, copy.
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3: 523.
0: 523,
1: go.
0: Northwest, engine 11
3: 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He does this all the time. He makes up these stories. He's VIC. Can you downgrade that?
0: Northwest, engine 11 on scene.
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0: Paisley 1 responding.
1: 2058.
3: 23, we copy as well. Thank you, ma'am.
0: 3202 clear, 4513 arrived, 2058.
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0: Unit 516.
1: Five sixteen.
0: Regarding Pedro Sanchez, reporting he was robbed on Marshall Street there. DPS is on scene. Are you okay with turning it over to them?
2: Trollfish Work R3 is around.
1: Offer him.
0: Copy.
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4: Any over noise complaint, Nelson Ave and Colfax Ave, Todd DeWitt.
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0: 3402.
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4: Nova 5 logged out.
0: Units on the point, EMS responding to a overdose call. 122 Dickerson Street is the rescue mission. 2059.
4: 3402, 407, Nelson Ave and Colfax Ave, Tama DeWitt. Caller reporting that they turned the music back on and still does not wish to meet.
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0: 01.
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3: They getting a tow for this?
1: Here is 311022. 311022.
5: Last we talked to him, the RO was coming to pick it up.
3: Yeah, with that.
2: Stage 3 response.
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2: In at 451.
5: 451.
0: 650.
3: 650.
0: 652, Verbal Domestic Invest, 1420 Midland Ave, West Beard Ave, the upstairs apartment, 85 is going to be Amanda Davis. No, 302, 2104.
2: 451, copy a suspicious person with a weapon at 207 North Townsend Street, 207 North Townsend off of Burnett and Hawley. Third party caller saying there's a male in the parking lot here looking into vehicles and smoking crack. In the back of the parking lot, unknown age black male, last seen wearing a green jumpsuit. Kalsa also stated it looks like he has a knife on him at 2104.
3: 60, copy.
5: 51, we copy.
2: Lafayette Ambulance, A1 assigned signal lady involving a motorcycle in the area of 6544 Route 20.
1: 5706, ending to assist signal 80, Route 20, Dodge Road in Lafayette.
3: 4508.
6: 5706.
2: Lafayette Ambulance, A1 assigned signal 80, just east of 6544 Route 20 between Dodge Road and O'Connell Road. It's a motor vehicle accident involving a motorcycle. Working on further information at this time.
1: Flying the area 6544 Route 20. If a mile east of us between Dodge and O'Connell, cause requiring a motorcycle crash. Still attempting further.
0: 4506, on the open.
1: Yeah, 521. Copy.
0: 521.
7: 4507, start one.
4: The Lafayette Rescue Signal 80. About an eighth of a mile east of 6544 Route 20, across the Dodge Road and O'Connell Road. So the motorcycle down. For Lafayette Rescue at 2105.
1: Copy.
0: 2-1. Since a possible fight. Rescue Mission 2022, Dickerson Street off South Glen Street. Initial calling on a 33-year-old female. Say they felt weird after taking Spike. Now having notes on here about a possible fight occurring as well. Nothing further, 2105.
8: Units responded to the 80. The caller stating the driver flew approximately 100 yards off the bike.
0: 5-1, copy.
7: 5-1, take them close, you can have it.
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4: route. 4850, not getting confirmation of the call. They are going to be in front of Station 6.
5: Figure 2 responding.
2: Copy. 6-3-2, kill me out after that.
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5: 60-year-old male in and out of consciousness in front of the building. 2107.
1: Laugh 81 responding. Getting information that we have two patients, a 62-year-old female who's in bad shape per the caller, is conscious and breathing, as well as a 62-year-old male that is also conscious and breathing and possibly flew 100 yards off the motorcycle. Would you like a second ambulance started?
2: 6-3, same. 6-6-3 as well.
6: Well, if you have one copies, can you please start a second ambulance?
1: Affirmative. Tell the ambulance they want to sign second ambulance on a signal 80 east of 6544 Route 20.
3: Units responding to the 80. The patient is a 62-year-old female. She is currently conscious and breathing, stating she's in bad shape. There is a nurse on scene with her.
5: Lafayette car one responding.
4: 6:30 right.
1: Three 911.
2: 450.
1: 450, go ahead. Notification for Lafayette. Tell the ambulance they want to sign second ambulance on a signal 80 east of 6544 Route 20 off of Dodge Road and O'Connell Road. A motorcycle crash, two patients, 62-year-old female conscious and breathing, and a 62-year-old male also conscious and breathing. Lafayette Star District at 2108.
7: Dean Clearson 19, send our missing person.
5: Northwest Squad 2, off here.
1: Copy.
2: 6:30, appears to be in tox.
5: Lafayette Car 3 responding.
4: Copy.
1: 451 arrived, would you like the air?
5: 631, I'm off the mission. Referring to Lafayette, you have two patients on scene there. Your second ambulance is going to be Tully.
4: Copy.
1: Copy.
2: Lafayette Car 1 copies.
1: Fire Control, East 5, your status?
8: East 5, we're all set.
2: Car 2 received.
1: Received.
2: Fire Car 2 arrived.
5: 2109.
1: Tell you when responding.
5: Lafayette Car 1.
7: 3911, you can send me the point.
9: That was east of O'Connell Road on 20.
1: Received.
3: 3131, status.
10: 3 Alpha.
1: 450 arrived.
3: 2109.
1: Unit 431 and 493.
7: 431.
1: 3402 arrived.
7: 493.
3: Units responding to the 80. So there are two patients, the female and then the male that flew off about 100 yards.
4: Section 1-623 clear.
1: 431 and 493. Copy of harassment just occurred at 135 State Fair Boulevard, the State Park Apartments, apartment 209 off of West Genesee and Wade Ave. Meeting with Monica Taylor. Was told by staff on site to call if they saw an Antonio or Anthony unknown last, a 50-year-old black male on the premise. Isn't supposed to be there. Ongoing harassment issues with the male. No weapons. Male is known to use drugs. He is currently in apartment 214 and caller is in apartment 209 at 2110.
5: Original Lafayette, your response status?
7: 431, I got it.
2: 492, got it.
1: 3912, copy your change in location.
11: Tell them the next thing. Medicare's out.
1: Reese, tell you when Medicare's out.
4: 631.
5: 631.
7: 451.
3: The male involved is also a 62-year-old male, conscious and breathing.
1: 451, go ahead.
7: We got nothing showing up here. If the caller doesn't want to meet, this can be a 4, and we can go 431.
5: 631, I got. Many one arrived.
1: Copy. They do not want to meet. 493, you can disregard.
2: 493, you can leave me on it. You can keep the double unit in service.
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1: Received Noni 2111. 3401 clear. 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

0: Mayless Ambulance A1 assigned. Charlie response, back pain. 5190 Townsend Road, cross of North Eagle Village Road and Salt Springs Road. A 66-year-old male with back pain. And 2114.
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2: 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Unconscious person. 743 Otisco Street. Between Belmont Street and South Geddes Street. Mini 5. Unconscious person. 743 Otisco Street. Between Belmont Street and South Geddes Street.
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4: 4508. 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
6: Take 2 units for the non-arrived. We'll take 4506 and 07.
0: 28-year-old male, possibly broke his ankle, and then possibly went unconscious. Will be apartment 1, 2114.
1: 451, copy. I'm menacing at 412 Boyden Street, the downstairs apartment off of Sunstruck and Hickson. Caller is reporting her neighbor is acting abnormally, threatening people with a knife. There's been multiple calls and police have went out there multiple times today. AMR is staging at 2114.
4: Yeah, but you can probably cancel him. Mail's up walking around. Email is still down. EMS is evaluating her, but should be all set here.
6: 51, we got you. 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
3: 450, this is a 4. You can add us with 51.
1: Copy.
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6: Copy.
1: 450 and 451, per previous calls, a female was in and out of the house chasing people down the street, but she's currently in their house.
0: Anyone out there?
3: 451, we copy.
4: 630, clear.
0: 451, we arrived.
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1: Unit 441, 431, and 493 arrived.
5: 3911, be advised, your complainant called back saying they were passing the Marshall Plaza, Bridge Street, Erie Boulevard, currently going northbound on Erie Boulevard.
6: 1-1, copy, it'll be code 4.
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0: Manlius A1 en route.
5: Please, 1 logged off, Manlius A1 responding, Fabley 1 transporting St. Joe's.
6: Lafayette RP1, right?
0: Lafayette RP1 on 2117.
1: 450 and 451. The female half is probably Alicia Selman, showing 32 for dangerous in chairs.
0: Fire control 85, your patient is now conscious.
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3: 450, we're able. No need for the air. Can we get a description on her?
0: 2117.
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6: 10 units for a purple mask in progress. Near County DOT, DC Bolt Launch in Lafayette.
3: Heavier set. 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
9: 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Ask the board, please.
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0: Channel 5, point of information, Morgan Road and Buckley Road and Clay for two moped bikes. Lafayette Squad 1 arrived. Morgan Road and Buckley Road and Clay for two moped bikes heading eastbound on Buckley without any lights on. Eastbound on Morgan, correction, eastbound on Buckley from Morgan Road and Clay, 2120.
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0: Unit 521, copy a physical domestic at 110 Sweeting Street, 110 Sweeting Street off of Highland and Wilkie. Caller is Jessica Mika versus her daughter's father, Jerome Medley, 42-year-old black male, showing a 32 for resistant chairs. Male is intoxicated, unknown weapons. Male half is in the background stating that she had a knife, but she stated that's because she's doing the dishes. Male last seen wearing all black at 2122.
1: 521, copy.
0: Unit 441, your status?
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2: 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Seizures. 1801 Erie Boulevard, East Catholic Charities Men's Shelter. 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
2: You can make this a code 4. If you still have a south car going to that domestic, I can take half.
0: Copy. We'll add you at 521.
1: Yeah, at West Pleasant Street, at Willowbrook, New York passenger, Lincoln Edward X-ray, 5740, LEX 5740, on a black Honda.
0: Received.
4: Approximately 10 people having a bonfire in the parking lot across the street. Caller's worried something's going to catch on fire. 2126.
0: Nova Ambulance, A1 sign breathing problems, Delta response, 1714 Cambridge Court, Medicine Village.
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1: 521, copy, thank you. That's 2, copy.
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0: Nova Ambulance, A1 assigned breathing problems, Delta response, 1714 Cambridge Court, off of Cotswold Court, Medicine Village. 18-year-old female, difficulty breathing, Warner's Corners Fire District at 2127.
1: 57S2.
5: So notification priority 1. Verbal in progress, and it's physical. It's open line, arguing near the Jamesville County DOT.
2: Received.
6: And it's for a dispute in progress with the Quickville on Route 31 near the Thompson Roundabout, etc.
1: 3202.
7: 3201.
6: 3201 and 2, the Quickville at the corner of Route 31 and Thompson. 30s black male, 2 30s black males. I've been hanging around all day. I've been getting into customers' faces. They appear to be intoxicated. Both wearing all black. Apparently they just left and are walking south on Thompson now. 3202 arriving.
5: 3611, 3614, physical domestic in progress. Chester Road, Morgan Road, Town of Gutis.
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5: 504 Chester Road, Morgan Road, Leslie Terrace, Public Guadalupe, Orton, regarding her son Nathaniel Newell, 13-year-old, dark-skinned male. Yelling, slamming doors, spit in the caller's face, on probation. 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
6: 0521A, watch log on.
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6: 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Oswego Road and Wetzel Road in Clay, for a moped driving down the middle lane with no lights on. We're driving radically northbound on Oswego Road from Wetzel in Clay, 2129.
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1: 650, correct.
5: 3611, 3614. It looks like the sun just walked off. You were in a gray hoodie and green pants. Went south on Chester. Lost sight of him.
7: Oh, copy.
3: Mini 1. Traumatic injury. 416 West Onondaga Street, Creekside Landing. Between Southwest Street and Midland Avenue. Mini 1. Traumatic injury. 416 West Onondaga Street, Creekside Landing. Between Southwest Street and Midland Avenue.
0: Abley went at the hospital.
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8: 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Jimmy, code 6.
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3: Mini 18. Allergic reaction. 242 West Matson Avenue. Between South Helena Street and Midland Avenue. Mini 18. Allergic reaction. 242 West Matson Avenue. Between South Helena Street and Midland Avenue.
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0: Perfect. 433, copy of Berg and Vest at 1300 Lodi Street, 1300 Lodi Street, apartment 4, off of East Laurel and Catherine. Meeting with Akiriana Sawyer. Notes are sent to you at 2135. 3998, clear.
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6: 3-1 to fire control. 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Off Sean or directly across from the school is the entrance to the parking lot.
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5: 521, copy, a sex offense just occurred at 400 James Street with Snowden Apartments, apartment 266. Meeting with Donald Wellman, who's showing us a level 2 in chairs. His girlfriend, Amber White, a 25-year-old white female, was assaulted. Notes are sent to you. Parties are separated at 2137.
3: 521, copy.
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2: 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Four five two two arrived.

0: 3201-6200, Leslie Ann Path. Leslie Ann off Michael John Way in Cicero. Meeting with a caller here, Dimitri Damianopoulos. Regarding loud music from another address on the end, Leslie Ann Path.
1: Yeah.
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0: Copy 450, we need to assist. 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It's in the area of County DOT in Jamesville. Here the DEC boat launch. It's open line. The male thing is, whatever, kids are trying to drive away with the vehicle door open. No answer on callbacks.
1: 91 clear.
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2: 3920, be advised. Caller spoke to the original caller's mother. 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
0: Liverpool Fire, it's a fire alarm. 5028 Constitution Lane. Channel 5 point information for a fire alarm. Constitution Lane off Patriot Lane in Salina, 2143.
1: Unit 441 clear. Going to have you in and out. Copy of harassment at 301 Greenway Ave. 301 Greenway Ave, apartment 2 off of Burnett and Holly. Caller, Mark Webster, showing a possible signal 44 in chairs versus other neighbor, Marquita Jones. Both parties are calling, stating that the other is harassing them. Notes are sent to you at 2143.
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3: 3611, 3614, your status.
0: Full fire, today fire alarm, 5028 Constitution Lane, versus the Patriot Lane and the dead end. 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Utilize TAC 3 for operations in 2144.
4: 1-1, all set. Area check's negative for him. He has violation of probation with curfew at this time. If he could put a point out to the city of his description. Frequents the west side.
3: Copy.
1: 3911 arrived.
0: Liverpool Engine 2 responding.
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5: 3203C,
1: watch logs off.
0: Nova 1 set is all set. Receive. Anyone off there?
6: One, two, to 20.
3: 20.
6: The caller just let me in. We should be outside here. I don't think it'll be a misunderstanding.
3: 20, copy.
0: Three, 20, 4C, watch logged off.
7: 493.
8: Amend this to a verbal, no need for aids.
7: Where is it?

0: 3201 arrived. 4300, copy dispute, invest, Milton Ave, Cogswell.
1: Zero there.
0: Milton Ave, meeting with Maris Martinez, custody dispute, invest. Channel 4 units on a point of information out of Gaddis Police. A 13-year-old male, Nathaniel Newell, dark-skinned, last seen wearing a black sweatshirt and green sweatpants, approximately 5'4", 100 pounds, known to frequent the west side. They're looking for him on a violation of probation with curfew. And he's known to frequent the west side at point 2147.
2: Larry Volcar, 2 responding.
3: TLC 442, log on.
4: Any 18 out there?

0: Unit 541.
1: Five four one.
0: Range Liverpool, car 2.

0: Yeah, my cell phone is a 201.
1: 5-4-1, going to send you your verbal domestic. Just occurred 4320 South Salina, 4320 South Salina, Joslyn Court 2, apartment 24B Bravo. Anastasia James is calling regarding her boyfriend, Jameer Moore, 23-year-old black male, texting and threatening her, possibly en route from Baldwinsville. However, he doesn't have a vehicle, no weapons, no intoxication. Do show 2 unconfirmed file files on Jameer, one out of the city for violation of probation and the other for endangering your welfare out of the sheriff's office. 2145.
2: 41, got it.
3: Very safe. For Liverpool, R2 engine 2 only, 2148.
4: 3911 clear.
1: 381 clear, beat 4 clear. 583, copy your cop check. Ditch and
4: 3911 and any units with this very verbal domestic in progress at the Sanctuary, Enders Road, County Mayo. 92 for a trespassing address at 1012 Park Street.
2: 581 Prince Howard 2, right here in Salina.
5: 391.
1: 581, copy.
5: 441.
4: 441, go ahead. 3911, any unit to assist, 4600 Enders Road, Building C, Apartment 3 at the Sanctuary. Callers are Maria Harris, verbal assessment James Harris. Male could be heard in the background being very verbal.
6: If the harassment is priority, who can redirect to that, then we can take the harassment afterward.
1: 634 clear.
2: 3920 control. We'll be clearing momentarily.
4: Received. Copy. 441. Going to have you en route to the trespassing in progress at 1012 Park Street at the Stop and Shop Market off of East Division and Mary. Caller is Eunice Mahdi, reporting a black male approximately 24 to 25 years old, came into the store a few minutes ago and threatened to fight him. Caller states he's been trespassed. No weapon seen. Unknown intox. At 2150.
3: Any units for a suspicious person? 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
1: 631.
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9: 433 to 631. That's already been addressed. The owner's supposed to be picking it up here.
3: K92 for the suspicious person. Quickville, Route 31 in Cicero. It's the same complaint as earlier. The 30s black male, the two 30s black males that were hanging around the store all day have come back. Caller feels unsafe as they're about to close.
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3: 493 and K95, copy a suspicious person with a weapon at, in front of, on the second floor of 835 North Salina Street, the A&M properties off of Catawba and Isabella. Third-party caller reporting 30 bikers keep meeting in front of there. They are out drinking and doing wheelies. One male has a gun, a 30 to 40-year-old black male, last seen wearing a rider's black vest. No other weapon seen. Yes, intoxicated at 2156.
4: What's up?
0: Liverpool Cartoon Service, 2156.
1: Received.
4: 493, copy. We have a better description. I'm sure there's going to be more wearing the same vest.
3: Negative, just the 30 to 40-year-old black male with a rider's black vest.
4: Copy.
2: 431, clear me a 10. 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
1: 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If we got any other available units, probably need them.
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0: Copy. Manlius Ambulance A2 assigned. An Alpha response, 4700 Rustic Lane.
3: 203, that's point of information. EMS responding for an unconscious person, currently conscious, Rustic Lane and Peck Hill Road, Town of Manlius, 2159.
2: What was the apartment number?
3: Apartment C3.
2: Manly's ambulance A2 is sent out for response, unconscious person. 4700 Rustic Lane, cross of Peck Hill Road in the dead end. Manly's a 25-year-old male, currently conscious and breathing, and 2200.
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6: 1-4,
3: Nova 8 on the air.
2: Unit still on 3 going to the suspicious with a weapon, 835 North Salina Street. Looks like units are meeting at Ash and Salina, Ash and Salina. Copy.
5: 523, we're on that call as well.
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3: Copy. 391 to arrive. Manlius A2 responding.
2: Manlius A2 en route. 3201 in the unit, Bayshore North Apartments, Chalkstone Course and Cicero in front of, in the parking lot in front of Building 6. 7 juvenile females outside the parking lot physically fighting. Caller is not certain if they are physically fighting or they're just playing, possibly recording it or have flashlights.
1: Copy.
5: 4513, I'll call on them.
2: 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Looks like some parents are breaking it up, but they're in the parking lot near the basketball courts.
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10: Many 1. 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Between Wyoming Street and Niagara Street. 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Between Wyoming Street and Niagara Street.
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6: Air 1, Agent Marcus arrived. What was the description of the guy with the gun?
3: 30 to 40 year old black male with a black vest.
2: 320 to Agent Marcus, log down. 4101 CY, logged off.
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6: Air 1, I tell you. Yeah, there's a large amount of motorcycles out there, but it's going to be hard for us to see that description.
2: Received.
8: 433, I'm talking with 85. She says the one with the alleged firearm has got a biker vest that says NV kills for the MC on the back.
2: 4100, logged off.
6: Air 1, is he standing outside?
2: Yeah, it's responding to Chalkstone Course. The caller thinks they're just playing. They're still running around, and the mother is out there.
8: He's sitting on his bike right now, mixed male.
1: Four five zero seven five seven zero seven. Physical domestic in progress. East Street, Cecil Arthur Road, Tunaskini, Atlas.
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8: 433, she's saying it's more like a cruiser bike. You should be sitting on it. Not really like a racer.
1: That was needed for that call on 3. Looks like they got a lot of traffic on there. Can we dispatch to 4?
11: 641.
6: Here, 1, Mike Heavy. Let's see, there's a couple guys hanging on their bikes in a group. We're going to try to narrow it down for you guys.
1: 5707, I'm in a row.
8: He just took the helmet off, is the alleged guy with the gun. Should have just taken the helmet off.
12: 5701 VNT, Darlington Road East, off Wilmore Place in Salina.
6: Copy, do you know if he just put the helmet back on?
1: 634, got it.
8: Seeing the firearms right side of his waistband.
3: Haley, so you went to the hospital?
11: 641, got it. 651's with me. He'll also go.
12: Copy, I'll add 651 as well. Any units for a fireworks complaint, Campbell Road and Brewerton Road in Salina?
8: Charcoal colored t-shirt under his vest.
12: And units to 511 Butternut Street, be advised AMR is staging.
1: Greasy.
8: Sam black jeans as well.
1: 430, sir.
12: 24409 Midland Ave, top floor, apartment 5, cause reporting a pipe burst.
1: Okay.
12: 541 clear, 580 RAS.
6: Airline, it's very hard for us to see any colors on the bikes or anything. If he pulls off or something, just let us know. We can track that bike.
8: Yeah, Airline, she's saying that the guy you saw put the helmet back on is the one she's watching.
6: Airline, copy. Looks like there's a couple of them in my group. They might be looking to take off here in a second. I'll let you know if they end up leaving.
8: 33 copy, we're going to start rolling up as a unit here.
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5: 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TBAC Citizen Service. 634 arrives, 2209.
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1: Salve, engine 21 arrived. Salve, car 1 responding. And Cena 2210.

0: 516. 516, go ahead. Four five zero, wait arrive.
1: Yeah, I've got a guy here at North Line in Catawba who says he thinks his window just got shot out when he was on division turning on this Salina right before police arrived.
0: 5706 arrived.
1: Copy.
2: Yeah, 5701, status check.
1: Can we just see if we have any cameras or anything?
3: Also.
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2: Received.
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5: 5701, check.
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1: 516 to 77.
6: It's just kids play fighting with each other. And change it to a juvenile complaint, clearing 6.
4: Fire control, Sally Squad 3 responding.
5: 77, go ahead.
2: Received. And 2211.
1: It's a black Hyundai. He said he was on division right before police rolled up on Salina. He thinks his window got shot out.
5: Copy.
7: Nobody off here. 969, copy 11.
8: 463, I didn't hear that traffic. Can you go yet?
0: Mini went off here.
4: 433, 516 spoke with a male who stated that at North Salina and Catawba, he saw his window was shot out of his black Hyundai. 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Just before PD arrived.
1: 516, can you just have me play for the note, please?
4: Sully Squad 3 arrived. Go ahead.
2: 2212.
1: Air drive, Michael Edward Nancy, 5105, MEN 5105.
4: Copy.
7: Yeah, 501, we had people staged for quite some time before we rolled up, so that's probably unlikely. Nobody heard any shots.
1: 516, yeah, his window's shattered, but no signs that it's from shots.
7: 51 detained.
4: Copy, 1 detained at 2213.

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1: Six 633, are you still on the air on 3?
2: Over.
1: Or sorry, you can go with that.
2: Copy. Air is clear at 2213. Air is clear at 2213.

0: 516, are you clear to copy?
1: 516, go ahead.
0: 516, the RL Richard is showing a 32 for Danny's passengers.
1: Copy. 516 to 77, you got anything?
0: He does not enter his rotary status.
2: 77, I haven't found anything. They arrived at 2206 and there are no dismissals. That location is just barely in the zone.
3: 20.
0: 516.
4: 513, property check.
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6: 633, clearing back on your previous.
0: That registration comes back to an address in Vestal, but no vehicle registered to that plate.
2: General 5, point of information for a back pain complaint. Crimson Circle off of Melfi Drive in Clay, 2217.
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6: 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You need to tell that 511 Butternut Street, status check?
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5: 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It's a 77-year-old female with back and leg pain in the Clay Fire District. 2218.
1: Can I find Crimson 10? 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
0: 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Caller Janisha Bunch came home and her window was open. Earlier she was being followed by a 30-year-old black male, last seen wearing a black and orange baseball outfit. No weapons, male seemed intoxicated. She's waiting at James and Woodbine wearing a shirt with a cat face on it and gray leggings at 2219.
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0: Cars Point, fire responding for a carbon monoxide alarm at 205 Matty Ave at 2221.
8: Truck 3. Alarm. Carbon monoxide. 205 Matty Avenue. Between Wilkinson Street and Park Avenue. Truck 3. Alarm. Carbon monoxide. 205 Matty Avenue. Between Wilkinson Street and Park Avenue.
0: Johnson has point of information. UMass responding for a lift assist. Brookdale, Fayetteville, Hybrid Street, Town of Alias, 2221.
11: Apartment 3. Alarm's been going off for 30 minutes. No odor. 2221.
2: Yeah, Fayetteville Ambulance A3 assigned. The lift assist, 5125 Hybrid Street.
5: Hey, to the fire control, can you do a callback?
11: Hey, so your patient's still on the phone. She's saying you went into the wrong door. They didn't come to the other door, to the stairs.
2: Fayetteville Ambulance A3 assigned to lift assist, Brookdale, Fayetteville. 5125 Hybrid Street, cross of Wichelk Hill Road and Dartmoor Crossing. It's room A is in Adam 6. A 79-year-old female, lift assist, at 2221.
5: 641 and 651 clear. Yeah. 634 clear. Say street in service.
4: 3725-5705. Criminal mischief in progress. Will they replace apartments?
5: 5705.
4: 3725-5705. Criminal mischief in progress at the old Erie Place Apartments, 20 North Beaver Street, Building 1, meeting with Kristen Wheeler in Apartment 34, stating the neighbor from Apartment 37, Amy Green, 50-year-old white female, is currently on the balcony throwing rocks at the vehicles in the parking lot. She's possibly intoxicated. Unknown clothing description.
5: 05.
2: 4513, clear.
4: Control to 3725.
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3: 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Patrol Manly SA 2, your status.
1: 5705, I'm showing possible 32 armed on the female at the address along with information that she has knives scattered around her apartment.
4: 05, yeah, we just arrested her a couple weeks ago for the same thing.
1: Received possible PIC issues as well. 3725 hasn't acknowledged. Would you like me to try for a second unit?
5: Straight 3 Medicam.
4: Nah.
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4: 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I'll be in Richard Jordan.
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3: Fire truck to Manly SA 2, your status. 541, physical domestic in progress. 1008 Lancaster Ave, 1008 Lancaster Ave between Kensington Road and Broad Street. Corinne Monahan is calling regarding her daughter, Naisha Stevens, a 24-year-old light-skinned black female. She's destroying the house, being verbal to call her, no weapons, no intoxication. 2225.
0: Received. No one to meet with, a large group of people setting up fireworks in the parking lot.
3: 41 got it.
5: 441 A to B.
0: Okay.
3: Correction. The daughter is intoxicated, however, has not used any drugs, just alcohol.
4: Man, that's a two tassels, huh? Copy, thanks.
5: We got an unsecured back door here, too.
3: Received status also.
5: Copy.
2: 441, do you need the air?
5: No, you can go.
2: Copy.
4: 5705, I got hold of 3725, he's aware.
3: Man, let's say 2 in service.
4: 450.
2: 450, go ahead.
3: So I'll say 2B arrived.
6: 450, I'm following the rig to upstate, or to St. Joe's. My partner is in the rig.
2: Copy.
3: 461, we're following.
1: 5708 arrived.
2: Copy. Cars Point, EMS responding for an unconscious person at 212 North Townsend at 2227.
7: 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Between Burnett Avenue and Holly Avenue.
1: 3632 status.
0: All set. Apartment 208, 52-year-old female, responsive, 2227.
2: 92 for an assault just occurred at West Fayette and West Genesee.
0: 3821 clear.
1: 2227.
3: Stable 83 arrived.
8: 431, clear me, 3 code 3s, I'll take my call.
3: 433, I'll go with him. AVAC 7 arrived.
1: 3102 status.
2: Copy, 431 and 433, heavy en route to an assault just occurred at West Fayette and West Genesee. Caller reported, caller's a passerby, reported three black males assaulted, a 45-year-old white female, were on the railroad tracks hiding, no weapons, possibly intoxicated. All the black males are juveniles and one was kicking the white female. Suspects last seen wearing black hoodies, one has an essential written on the back of it. Caller sees the female standing up. This happened on the other side of the tracks near the Star Park Apartments. The caller is on State Fair Boulevard watching this at 2228.
8: 2228. 431, I got it.
0: 433, I got it. 92, clear.
3: Maybe back to at the hospital.
5: 4501, did the caller want to meet?
0: Negative.
2: 431 and 433, the injured female is last seen wearing a light-colored jean jacket and black pants.
8: 31, I got it.
1: 4401, clear, 2229.
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2: Air 1, affirm.
9: Air 1, cabby, yeah, we're in the area. We'll check it out and let you know if you see him on the track still.
2: Copy.
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0: 4401 clear.
5: 41. Bring me clear in the residence with K9, no need for the air.
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0: Four 5 0 1 clear.
10: 9-12 arrived.
9: Everyone, did I say where exactly on the tracks they'd be?
10: Connect 3403 control.
2: 3403. The other side of the tracks near the Star Park Apartments. I believe that is 135 State Fair Boulevard.
10: Could you clear my time, please?
2: Receive.
9: Copy, thanks.
10: Rescue 2 arrived.
2: .433 arrived.
3: 5705, mark me right.
0: 433, what was the last location of the female again?
1: 2231.
2: 3913 arrived.
1: 3 plate.
2: Go ahead.
3: 663, clear back on the previous.
10: DR King Michael Henry, 9122, KMH, 9122.
2: Bridget, last location was her standing nearby those tracks. Have Roy Martin on the line saying his girlfriend, Connie Hayes, a 50-year-old white female, was attacked. Unsure on paramedics, we do have them in route, stating that a male walking, the male is walking there now. Still have no location for the female.
0: Copy. I'll be checking the area.
2: Copy.
3: 583 clear.
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3: 41, your apartment's clear.
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1: 45S2 for notification.
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2: 431 and 433, are you clear to copy?
9: No.
1: Traffic complaint, Parapet Drive, Tunnel of Onondaga is neutral.
8: Got it. Copy. Is there anybody want to meet on that?
3: They just answered over here on channel 4 now.
1: Negative.
8: I think a point is probably satisfactory at this point.
0: So you see a rally.
2: Receive. Copy.
11: Yeah, 5-1 to Arrow 1. Now, if you're in the area of Seymour and Gifford, there's a few dirt bikes in the 600 block here, 600 block Gifford, and then a street bike with no plate that took off on us. Well, I was even lighting it up on Seymour.
2: 433, what's your location? Do you need AMR?
9: Air 1, me, cabby. We'll check it out.
12: 31, we're across from Syracuse Academy of Science.
10: Truck 3 up here.
12: She's stating that she doesn't think they do us.
1: Central units, point of information in the area of Parapet Drive, Tonawanda, near Invincible Drive for a lime green four-wheeler with a teenager occupant, a black male and a black female with no helmets going around the development, likely to remain in the area. Ongoing issue. On the point, 2233.
2: Copy.
9: Hey, sorry, were we getting called for the dirt bike over on Seymour?
11: Yeah, 581 to Arrowhead. I was just curious if you guys are in the area, because there's a group of them in the 600 block of Gifford, and then one took off on us west, or east of Seymour before we could even light it up.
9: Arrowhead, yeah, we're right over here. We're just going to go over to 3 for a sec to let them know we didn't see anything on the railroad tracks. We'll switch over to 4, and we'll check the area with you guys.
3: Got it. 541 arrived, 2233.
9: Air 1, when you check the wooded area in the tracks, we don't see any individuals. So we'll be clear at 10, we're going to switch over to 4.
2: Copy.
0: 4401, property check.
2: 431 or 433, let me know when you're clear to copy.
12: Go ahead.
2: 431, Connie and her boyfriend, Roy, are both showing 32s for resistance shares.
0: Copy, thanks.
2: Four 431 and 433, also receiving a call for reckless endangerment at the West Genesee and Erie Boulevard West Bridge. Callers reporting that someone threw a rock off the bridge and it smashed their windshield.
0: Copy, that was just occurred.
2: Affirm.
9: Air 1, we're headed back there.
2: Copy.
9: Can you just go with the street again, West Genesee and what?
2: West Genesee and Erie Boulevard.
8: Air 1, if you can see our lights, the bridge is right above us.
9: Air 1, yeah, copy. We're in the area again.
3: 663, clear.
2: Unit 493.
6: 493.
2: Unit's on Enders Road, your status?
3: 207.
2: 493, you're going to have you en route to West Genesee and Erie Boulevard for the reckless endangerment. Caller is reporting that someone threw a rock off the bridge and it smashed their windshield. No suspect information. Caller's in a black Kia 14 at 2235. Receive 2235.
6: Yeah.
12: 431, you can just hold us out and add to that, we're able.
2: Copy.
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9: 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If you just want to let CSX know, so they start up the train, if they're hiding underneath, they get run over or whatnot.
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3: 41, hold us out.
4: Engine Company 2. Stabbing. Just occurred. 325 North Salina Street. 325 apartments. Between Salina to Pearl Ramp and Pearl Street. Engine Company 2. Stabbing. Just occurred. 325 North Salina Street. 325 apartments. Between Salina to Pearl Ramp and Pearl Street.
2: Received day 3.
0: Going to a apartment 22 for a 23-year-old female got stabbed in the arm. 2238.
1: 441 copy. Heavy en route for a stabbing just occurred at 325 North Salina Street, apartment 22 off of Pearl Street. Caller Shakir Lewis stating that his friend got stabbed in the arm approximately 10 minutes ago. Unknown who stabbed the victim at 2239.
3: 41 copy.
1: 92 for a status check at 2921 James Street, the Papa John's Pizza.
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1: 433, go ahead.
5: Turn out 2. 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
7: 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On both sides, we're not coming up with anything right now, so clear as the 10.
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6: 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We're going to head over there.
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7: Air 1-5A1. We redirected over to call on 3, but we did check Gifford and see why we didn't see any bikes in the area other than the ones you guys already had stopped, so we'll be clear on a 10 on that as well.
0: We're getting them, though, not yet en route.
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0: 4508-5706, PIC. 3653 Orndelphi Road in Pompey between Hills Road and Ever 2 Road East. Ashley Tryon's calling about her son, Cameron Tryon, 16-year-old male, who is having a mental health episode. He's been diagnosed with bipolar disorder.
10: 4508. Is there asking for police or EMS?
2: 463.
0: 4522 arrived.
7: 463, go ahead.
2: Well, so we'll take that status check.
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7: Copy. 531, you can disregard.
10: Copy. If we can figure that out, please. 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
0: 4522, clear.
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0: 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Elm Street in the village of Tully for a 31-year-old female. She's been breathing. 2249.
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0: Oh, 581 has been called on some channel. I'm not sure which one.
1: Channel 4.
0: 581.

0: 581, just to make you aware, since you're on that traffic complaint with the dirt bikes that took off on you in the 600 block of Gifford Street, we just got a call from 323 Hoffler Street, 323 Hoffler between Roland and Lower. Callers reporting a motorcycle just pulled into a driveway in behind the house here. I wasn't sure if it was related to your call or not. It was one and the same.
1: Yeah, I'm not sure, but I copy. We'll check it out on the way through.
0: Received. I'll send it to you.
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0: 531 arrive.
5: 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I'm trying to complain.

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1: Channel 3, incident, medical information, EMS responding to Maple Downs, 7220 East Genesee Street, town Manlius, for difficulty breathing, endpoint at 2256.
2: 3-6-1 clear. 5707 clear.
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1: 531, copy your call. If you back out for a harassment, embarrass, possible plastic as well. 1619 East Fayette Street, 1619 East Fayette, between Jay Street, Columbus Ave, meeting with Darlene Gordon, downstairs apartment to the left. She's reporting her neighbor Cheyenne Pignall, 30s, light-skinned, white female, stood in the backyard, harassing the caller and screaming at her, says that she doesn't feel her protection against her. No up and seen females intoxicated. At one point, also was reporting that Cheyenne, her boyfriend Cream, and the last 40s black male were fighting in the backyard. Another caller is reporting the same at this time. No weapons. Female is wearing a white shirt, blue pants. 2257.
2: 5-2-1-4302,
3: left off. 4300, clear.
1: 5-2-1.
0: 5-2-1. 5-2-1.

0: 5-1 for assault in progress, possible robbery. Chris Chopper, 2515 Erie Boulevard East, somewhere on Erie Boulevard near there. Callers can't be great at. Believes her husband was possibly jumped on Erie Boulevard. Was walking to Price Chopper. Believes he was almost there. As soon as Christopher got out, 43-year-old white male, wearing a baseball hat, jean shorts, gray backpack. Heard someone in the background say, "Where is your phone?" Heard a scuffle. Received a disconnect and is now not answering any phone calls. 2258.
1: Yes, 4512-4513 for a shots fired. Galbraith Court, off Gardner Court. Okay.
2: 5-1 copy.
3: 5-1-3.
2: 4502. 5-3-1, so this is a 2 you can throw back in. We'll take that.
0: Okay, so 5-2-1, you can discard.
2: May you talk me the timestamp? 5-2-1, copy. Thank you.
4: Timestamp 2259.
2: May you talk receive?
5: 5-3, en route, Medicaid.
1: 4502-4513, I've been out 4513. It's a shots fired, 15 Galbraith Court, off Gardner Court, and Glen Wynn Court in the town of Clay. No one immediate caller stating that she heard 5-7 shots south of her unknown area. No further information.
0: Tivoli for your responding.
5: 5-1-3 in the area, just the one call.
1: File from, sir.
5: We're 5-2-2.
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5: 5-6-1-3.
6: Gabby.
7: 4552, Edmy.
5: 4513. Pretty sure it was a car backfiring, so we'll check the area. All the other units can disregard.
1: Proceed, sir. Mainly, it's your interest, yes.
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1: It's your car.
6: Six 631, you're not coming across. You need more cars?
4: Four 450, we arrived.
6: Is there anybody else getting started out there?
2: That's one in or out.
5: 634, we're all set.
0: Thank you.
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5: Just looking for a sergeant.
6: Gabby.
0: 21, your discretion, they said they're all set.
6: 413, you want to start 212 North Townsend?
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8: Bailey, 3 arrived. 11-1 in service, 2302.
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0: 431, did you want the representation changed to permanent motion?
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0: Four five zero eight to control.
2: 4508.
0: Yeah, ETA and EMS. That's all they're looking for here.
2: They are about 7 miles out.
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3: Go ahead.
0: 2306, 461 ranked.
2: We searched the area pretty good, so if there's nothing showing it, it's just the one caller. You can clear this to 710.
3: Proceed, sir. 2306.
0: Sorry for you.
2: Five for one.
4: Rescue 2 off here.
0: Control the 450 wave. The ambulance is staged. Are they good to enter?
1: Affirm.

0: 12 in service.
1: All right, Chuck, my 135-year-old Boulevard East Valero, meeting with a Jessica Cologne for a young minor, says he has nowhere to go, looks unwell, said he's not eating in 3 days, should also request an EMS. Looks like he was assaulted. He has marks all over his body, malnourished. 17-year-old white male, gave his name as Tyler, unless no weapons, no intoxication. Jeans and shirt, black socks, no shoes, 2307.
2: Okay, we got it.

0: 20 is for dispute in progress, Hillcrest Road and Grand Ave, town of Onondaga.
1: Five seven zero six.

5705 Hillcrest Road in Grand Ave, Town of Onondaga. Caller is a Raymond Oliveria regarding dispute with roommates Kevin Higgins, 40-year-old white male, and Gina Patrone, 40-year-old white female. So they locked the complainant out of the house. Since there are several guns located in the house, none threatened. Both the male and the female are smoking crack inside the apartment currently.

0: there. She's supposedly in the building there. Says she's not supposed to be in the building. They're trying to figure out what's going on with her. They're just looking for some assistance.
1: 431, I got it. Yeah,
2: 591. You can clear me 40s. Are there any other ET requests loading?
0: I believe that's a negative.
2: Copy, thank you.
3: City 12 off here.
4: Six thirty-one. That might be our position.
0: That will be 311-196. 311-196.
4: Thank you.

0: Griselda 5706, just be advised. We're now getting a call from one of the other half, Gina Patron, saying that Raymond is threatening her and her boyfriend, Kevin, because they locked him out days ago. Raymond threatened to shoot the house up Saturday, possibly intoxicated.
1: 06, copy.
0: Any unit to assist 5706?
2: 4526, control, can you hand me that call?
0: Ready.
3: And court fire to 10 Berwick Road North.
4: General 5, units, point of information. Fire responded to 210 Berwick Road North in the town of Solana for a CO alarm. And a point, 2316.
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4: 4512, I copy your stop. 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
3: 516, I'm able at the Valero. Richard. 5-4-July, if you're not close, you could discard. I'm with the caller because a Lincoln just drove right by me and I don't see anybody here.
6: Negative, they did say that they were sitting in a MKS Lincoln.
0: 5-7-7, I'm going to stop McKay Ave in West Genesee Street, Town of Millis, 2317.
3: Copy, it looks like they just left, headed towards that shoe.
6: Copy, I'll see you. Call back quick.

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3: Copy, I message 541, there is a ECC kidnap currently shown as file 6 named Kyler Ragland, who does this frequently.
1: Copy.
3: Went right to voicemail and callback from the TA.
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0: 431. 431.
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0: Recent.
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1: 41, got it.
2: 733.
3: 733. 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
0: Pretty safe, Carwin.
2: Copy.
1: 5707 control.
0: 4942.
5: 5707.
2: 4942.
1: For this traffic stop, is that vehicle not coming back to anything?
0: Affirm. IPIC at 122 for Athania Brown, 20-year-old female, borderline and psychosis. Feels like she's going crazy. It's one that she is violent, but no weapons. She has a gray and brown hoodie, khaki pants.
1: Copy. I think they were given the wrong plates. The registration card shows LVL 6423.
2: Copy. You send it to us.
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7: Truck 3. Assist. Police. 906 Spencer Street, Liberty Green Building. Between Liberty Street and Bear Street, from eastbound I-690 ramp. Truck 3. Assist. Police. 906 Spencer Street, Liberty Green Building. Between Liberty Street and Bear Street, from eastbound I-690 ramp.
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8: 531.
0: 31.
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0: Where is he? 2312.
2: Mainly as soon as she does.
1: Also.
2: Okay. 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
0: The control of Lynn Court and Hinsdale, your response status.
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0: Chris.
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2: 4500 4522 for physical domestic in progress at Candlelight Lane Apartments. 4942.
1: 4942.
3: 4502.
4: Do you have AMR out of this?
3: No, they extra if you need them.
4: Yeah, she's just looking for transport to hospital.
1: Where's it?
2: Four five zero two, 4522 Irving Route. It's a physical domestic in progress. 4603 Candlelight Lane, the Candlelight Lane apartment. Department 11, meet with Shelly Robbins, seeing her boyfriend, Clifford Ross, a 40-year-old white male. Seeing physical with her. Hit over the head with his fist.
5: 5705 stop.
1: 5705.
6: Hinsdale TP6 is in route.
3: Hinsdale TP6 responding.
2: 4502 Irving Route. Be advised that left on foot, unknown direction of travel, left and wearing a red shirt with jeans, possibly armed.
3: 2323.
7: May have accident in service.
5: Yeah, Route 5, Hamilton, Elbridge, New York, boy Tom Paul, 9170 BTP. 9170, black Mitsubishi 1. I'll be all set, no status checks.
6: Can you grab me that?
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3: 5409-2323.
2: One in custody, 2323. Units fine, Canada, apartments. Be advised, the caller is also intoxicated.
1: Truck 3, right?
2: 455, 2 copy, clear. 2324.
3: Control. 3101.
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0: Three four zero one 3402 for the disturbance of the Burger King Thompson Road.
1: 3401 for both.

0: 4526 Control, be arrived. It's 105 Hillcrest, right?
1: 340 on 3402. 6300 Thompson Road, the Burger King off Exeter and Grover. Caller's Seth Franis. I'm looking to be reporting a male and female screaming in the parking lot by a silver or light blue four-door sedan. New registration, King Henry Young, 7699. No weapons, no intoxication.
2: Over.
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2: Channel Brandon's point of information. EMS responding for difficulty breathing. McCary Town, Jonas Way, Village of Goldensville, 2327.
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3: Can you have a medical complaint on Garrett?
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2: Who's LCP6 is off here?
3: GBA-6 responding.
0: 2331. About an hour ago, we got a call for a Gretchen Riley, 43-year-old female, who possibly was overdosing with a male. Any chance you can see with staff if that female is still there? They're looking for her on the north side.
1: Yeah, you just go with the name of the Gretchen, what's her last?
0: Riley, R-I-L-E-Y.
1: I feel like,

0: 3920, clear. Yeah, it's just a point. It's going to be a couple of mini bikes ripping around Wilming, Court Street, nobody to meet with. 4I, 4-2.
1: Fine.
0: 3912, clear. 3401, get you arriving. 02, likewise.
2: Yeah, they said she hasn't been staying here.
1: Copy.
0: 3-9-8. Stu's clear.
3: 4-5-2-6, status.
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3: Receive.
0: Four three three clear.
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5: Four, 31.
0: 31.
6: 3911 control.
5: 3911.
6: Can you amend this to a physical domestic? I'll be clear of the scene.
2: Absolutely.
5: I don't know if he copied the last note. For 450, he dealt with her earlier. She was up at 205 North Townsend. I don't have an apartment number right now, but it would make sense maybe because she said she saw a police van drive by and the ET was clearing up there from the 212 building.
0: Copy. I'll be en route to that location to attempt to speak with her.
5: Copy. I'll let you know if we can find an apartment or anything like that for her.
0: Copy. Thank you.

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0: 4551, your status? 51, all set. 440.
1: 613.
2: 440.
0: 613, I copy that.
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0: Notify supervisor, we're going to be over, please.
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3: 13, I got it.

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1: Also.
0: Copy.
2: North Syracuse, fire alarm 460 South Main Street.
0: And yes, for 79 and run the pilot truck stop. 3911, 3913, both clear. At 2339. Channel 5, units point of information. Fire responding to 460 South Main Street off Palace Court in the village of Syracuse, apartment 27 Charlie, for general fire alarm. End of point 2339.
1: 431.
3: 31.
1: Okay, we're going to disregard that one, 450. So she was actually at Helio at 329 North Salina when he found her.
4: Truck 3 off the air.
3: 5701.
0: Go ahead, sir.
5: Copy. Did she indicate if she needed police or fire or EMS?
3: I got an updated address for you. It's going to be 18 Patsy Lane. 18 Patsy Lane, DeWitt.
1: That was a long time ago. 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
5: 31, I got it.
4: In court, Shark 2 in quarters.
0: Received, sir. 2340 hours.
1: 413 and 430 clear.
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0: 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Thomas is real.
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5: 431.
0: Three two zero one, 3202. Harassment in progress. 9430 Bygone Drive, off Wildway, the town of Cicero. Meet with an Aiden Townsend. 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Still getting notes.
4: So she just watched an ambulance go by, no lights or anything, and it looks like it's possibly going to be the 620 Erie West thing.
5: Copy.
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0: 41 51 at 30 Stash Track. 109 Russell Place. 109 Russell Place between Hutchinson Ave, Flinch Ave, Cars, Logan, Elfin, request check on mother, Michelle Calfells, 56-year-old white female, spoke to her 2 hours ago, was told that owner of the property, Tina Snow, unknown age, black female, is being aggressive with her, unknown weapons, unknown intoxication, 2347. 41, we copy.
1: 3201, 3202, 3210. It's a possible swatting call. Of course, they need to put in a group chat.
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0: South Dimension 11 quarters.
1: Yeah, it'll be Route 5 at Cross at Elbridge, New York, Lincoln, Paul David, 1434 LPD, 1434. It's a beige Honda CR-V with one. I'll be all set, no status.
2: Received, 2349.
3: 4551, 4561, your status?
4: Yeah, 431. It looks like she may be in that building because she says she can see the storage place across the street.
5: 551, I need...
3: Versus, sir.
4: And
5: 31, I copy. Looks like a secure building. Any subscribers?
4: I'll see what we can find. She's supposed to be waving something white out the window.
5: Received. I'll keep an eye out.
6: 3402. One of our parties just ran off.
4: You want to hear?
6: Take it for now.
4: Okay.
3: And you have for 379 hit and run. Pilot truck stop on 79th Street, Thomas Alana.
7: 0401. You guys good with the units up or you want more?
4: Yeah, she just saw you drive by.
6: We're kind of.
8: 5701 control, hold us open, copy the stop.
5: Copy. Can you have her step outside, please?
0: 36706, sir.
7: You repeat it and copy.
3: Roger.
4: Oh, we're trying.
6: 01, well set.
8: Erie Boulevard, Thompson Road, New York registration, Mary Boy Paul, 1967, MBP 1967, Black Jeep.
9: North Syracuse Engine 6 arriving. Nothing showing from the exterior investigating.
0: Received. Nothing showing from the exterior investigating.
10: 461. We're out with 431, too.
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0: Go ahead.
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10: 61, got it.
3: 340004, it's a child complaint, 3 Caton Drive, Springfield Garden Apartments, permit 85A Alpha, off Springfield. Jessica Cologne calling, reporting there's a approximately 17-year-old white male with nowhere to go and looks malnourished and possibly abused.
1: 3404, come in. I see the previous call on that. What was the results for that?
11: The way is 3. The Bravo response on the fall. 301 Jane Drive, across the Sutton Drive and Shady Lane. Sure, way is 3. 24-year-old female fell off the bed, hit her head. She's got rib, neck, and back pain. And 2352.
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2: 4524-5704-209, Bump Drive and Hosmer Drive, Town of Van Buren. Call is James Stolewski regarding his father, Bernard Stolewski, 88-year-old male with dementia, got in a white Nissan Rogue, New York Reg, Henry 24556, H24556. Last seen headed towards Blanchard Drive, towards O'Brien Road. Closing in route 2352.
3: 340004. That previous DR was over the Valero. 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They were unable to locate the child. And they believe he's possibly from the ECC.
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4: Thank God.
13: 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Received.
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12: 31, yeah, we'll take AMR for a 43-year-old female. Conscious breathing, just for an eval, I guess.
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4: Come in, file 1, Ambassador Travers, from the apartments, 109 Smith Lane, meeting with Austin Hartman. Said he was bathing on tower, a couple hours old at this point. Possible 32, dangerous for suspect Robert Austin, 2355.
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0: This call for police at North Townsend, it is a call for police, but it was an intoxicated male called because somebody was throwing him out. You okay with just making it a dispute?
1: Sounds good.
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3: 4-5. 4-5-2-4 arrived.
0: Copy. Yeah,

0: for a passport to Ryan Progress, 1044 Westcott Street, 1044 Westcott between Perham Street and Kensington Road. Tyler's trees are Singleton. Sounds like someone's walking around the attic. She had to talk to me 10 minutes ago. Says that she does live on her own. 004.
1: 41 got it.
0: 651 and 521, both clear. 004.
2: Three four zero zero zero four, he says.

0: 5701, 11-2.
1: Hold it. 6-4 down, traffic clear, view in 51, back out. Brave, verbal, domestic in progress, 233 Lincoln Ave, 233 Lincoln, between Clover Street and Bellevue Ave, caller is Elton St. John, reporting his wife, Samantha Miller, 48-year-old light-skinned female, kicked the car out, are intoxicated, no weapons involved, possible signal 44 for her, 005.
2: 651, we got it.
0: 192, 005.
1: 5-4, just to be advised, caller is now reporting as possibly an animal in the attic, but it's untrue.
0: 41, we copy.

0: Control the 45S2. Mini 5 off the air.
1: Yes, sir.
0: Could you landline TA?
1: Affirm.
2: Yeah, it's on 45 responding to a carbon monoxide alarm. 216 Mark Lindaz, 006. An employee also responding to a carbon monoxide alarm, Catholic Charities, 146 Divine Street, 006.

0: 450 verbal domestic invest at Candlewood Suites, South Bay Road, Town of Solana.
1: Truck 3. Alarm. Carbon monoxide. 216 Markland Avenue. Between Grant Avenue and Stolt Avenue. Truck 3. Alarm. Carbon monoxide. 216 Markland Avenue. Between Grant Avenue and Stolt Avenue.
2: 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There's no illnesses. They have been advised to evacuate at 007.
3: Oh, I'm speaking
2: down
3: to this.
0: Copy. 450 Avian Route. It's a verbal domestic invest at the Candlewood Suites. 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Notes of intent.
2: 452-45704. 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

0: 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We do have a caller reporting 3 to 4 shots heard. Nothing seen.
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0: 651, correction, it's 118-118.
3: Mini 18. Falls. 132 Hopper Road. Between West Seneca Turnpike and Merritt Avenue. Mini 18. Falls. 132 Hopper Road. Between West Seneca Turnpike and Merritt Avenue.
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0: What'd you like there?
4: Hey, Mars on scene for an 89-year-old female who fell in the kitchen, requesting fire for assistance with lifting at 009.
1: Go with it.
0: Copy. 5409.
2: 4522 Karen 2 for a drug complaint at the Gulf on Old Liverpool Road, Town of Solano.
5: 4502.
6: And NAVAC 2, same medical alarm, 8596 Weaver Road.
2: 4502, 4522, K92. It's a drug complaint behind the Gulf on Old Liverpool Road, off Keller's Lane. Meeting with Gabby. Overall, she'll be an employee, stating that she saw three people possibly exchanging something for money. No weapons seen, unknown intoxication.
0: 661 arrived.
1: 4-5-0, you don't build an envy of that.
7: 4-3-1.
2: Received, sir.
7: 31.
6: 610, I'm arriving in the shots.
1: 3-2-0-1 on control.
0: Received.
7: The only one we have listed for there is home headquarters, but they moved down the street. Is there a business name or anything on that building yet?
2: Go ahead, sir.
1: Nicole, you're in X 15 and 10. I'm sending you Weaver.
7: The prevention report?
2: Okay.
0: 521 all served.
7: Sorry, you said prevention network or prudential?
6: Prevention. 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
6: 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I'll be up in 91690 area.
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0: 011.
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9: Hey, it's there.
0: Let's go up in 323 Lafayette, West Lafayette Ave. 604X, sir. Thank you, Quintem.
4: Mini
6: 18, all right. Until NAVAC 2, the alarm company called back. They made contact with the patient. She's having chest pains.
1: Hey, 2, copy.
0: Hey, Cortana, 661, domestic oil open for us, 323 West Lafayette Ave.
7: Five 521, we're at 10-0661. Yeah, it's another point. 2 to 3 kids riding dirt bikes in the area of Willowman Court. Nobody to meet with.

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3: 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Caller is Denise Riley. Pointing that there are many weapons in the house, and she is screaming that she has weapons and will use them. Could not verify which type of weapons. Domestic versus fiance, John Mosley, 58-year-old black male, Germany, silver sedan. Lincoln CMX rate 8895, LSX 8895.

0: male's intoxicated, currently in his vehicle, possibly just left. No one's injured. 014.
1: 3001 on a stop, Maple Road and Van Buren Road, town of Van Buren, 014.
2: 6-6-1, yes.
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3: 431, can you please just amend this to a suspicious incident?
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5: 4532, do we know where the call is going to be?
0: 61 phone correction on the vehicle. She's not reporting to any weight, 2019 Buick Encore. Resting towards Brian, how that plate comes back to a black Cadillac Escalade. 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
0: 24535.
1: Midnight 16.
3: 541, copy and also set you for the second shot fire activation. It's going to be 108 Dearborn Place, 108 Dearborn Place between MLK West, Cortland Ave. No callers on this currently. It's plotting on the sidewalk in front of this address. 016.
4: And they've actually arrived.
1: 41, copy.
0: 651.
3: Go ahead.
0: 04-00, that's going to be the other half of juveniles.
5: Nothing showing. You can hold me out, and myself and 41 will go take that.
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1: You stay on.
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3: Chris, saved.
6: I'm going to go back and talk with them. 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
0: Alright.
6: 61-323. Is there going to be an active address? Is it going to be, I just saw the last note. Is it going to be 343?
3: Possibly per system.
6: Copy. We're checking that address out.
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3: Received.
0: 4528.
1: Any units for a possible physical domestic just occurred days in Syracuse, Thompson Road, Town of Witt.
2: Truck 5 off the ear. 4528. Callers on Route 91 near 3813 Coleman Hill Road and Ransom Road, Town of Pompey. Call is a Derek Vinacci in a white tow truck versus a deer.
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3: 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Negative.
5: They weren't pulling up for this spot.
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2: Ready.
5: 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Looks like a blue tape.
3: Received.
0: 3404 arrival plus one.
1: Got it. 510 rev. Person 510, copy clear.
3: Six 751, Jonathan Rodriguez, 147 East Alpha, Chief, everything valid?
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6: I'll be transporting two juvenile males from 407 Springfield Road to Elmcrest, starting my mileage when ready.
1: 610, I'm out on Dearborn.
3: Received.
1: Good.
2: 17594, 17594. Very awesome. 3102-4525, copy Aceberg alarm at Costco, Township Boulevard, Town of Camillus.
3: Yeah.
0: 4525.
2: 3102-4525, 120 Township Boulevard at Costco for a tire center overhead door indicator.
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2: Truck 3 off the air.

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0: If a caller would like to meet about this, can she come finish the pawn shop while the cop cars are?
1: Receive. We'll give her a call back.

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0: You see that Rogers Valley?
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4: He's a domestic with 66-09 Thompson Road.
2: Copy, 333 North Beach, front apartment, Connecticut Hallway. Nobody to meet with, supposed to be empty. The landlord has not changed the locks yet. Caller's daughter told him there's somebody inside at 022.
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6: 441.
0: 441.
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2: Copy. Supposed to be an unknown age, light-skinned male inside the apartment per caller.
7: Can I five, you can have a foot.
0: Copy.
7: Then I answer the domestic physical now in progress. Days in Syracuse, Thompson Road, Conduit.
4: Thieves, today domestic with injuries, days in. 66-09 Thompson Road, across the Tarbell Road. I'm in room 320. A 65-year-old female. Injuries after a domestic, possibly also a person in crisis. Police are being notified, but not yet on scene. And 022.
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0: 3401 to control. 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
1: Three four zero two, you can clear me at 10, 7 days in. I'll be in route.

0: Heavy 340102. It's physical domestic at the Days Inn, 6609 Thompson Road, off Tarbell. Octavia Evans calling, reporting in room 320 that their brother Jordan Ross, 46-year-old black male, showing 32 resist, versus mother Harriet Ross, 65-year-old black female. Physical altercation between them. The brother of the caller is requesting that the mother be evaluated by EMS, possibly an issue with schizophrenia and bipolar.
1: 61 clear, 026.
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0: 5701, go. 411.
6: 411. 4528, clear.
5: Just had a vehicle pass us on the wrong side of the roadway on Erie Boulevard. Still traveling wrong way, going past the Marshalls Plaza now, towards, it appears, Raymore and Flanagan. If you got any DeWitt units that way.
7: The female from 325 North Salina has now called back again. She's in front of 513 North Salina. Is there any reason for us to go back?
8: Nope, we already dealt with her.
0: Copy. 5701, all the way here. They're currently tied up on other incidents. But we'll advise them mainly in case they continue down.
5: Copy.
1: 3100, control.
9: 431, can I get the DR, please?
6: 3100.
1: 00, can you add me to 3101, criminal mischief? I'll be out at the PD.
0: Channel 3 units, point for the driver facing the wrong direction. Southbound Erie Boulevard in the area of the Marshalls Plaza. And point at 027.
7: 31, it is 311-227. 311-227.
6: Receive.
5: Got it, thanks.
0: 3401, I got you arriving. 3402, I got you arriving at the Days Inn. It's going to be room 320, 320.
10: 02, copy.
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10: 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My apologies.
0: Okay.

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1: 3404.
0: All juveniles were left in the care and custody of VCC. We're going to be clear 6 and 7.
1: Copy.

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0: 414-3.
2: Go ahead, sir.
0: I'm on Geddes and Erie Boulevard. There's a disabled vehicle, no plates, a Chevy.
2: Copy.
3: 431, Sergeant Solomon.
0: Go ahead, bud.
3: A few officers from Sea Watch had also called. It sounds like they were going to potentially get a private tow, but that was a few hours ago.
0: Copy that. We should probably get one since it's been a while.
1: He's for arrived. 031.
3: Can I hold for territory?
0: Sure, bud. You're busy.
4: 4521. Kyle. 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
2: Copy. Control the 3401-02, which is via an EMS clear air.
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0: 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Campbell Road and Brewerton Road, Tennessee, Atlanta.
1: 4502. Hensdale Rescue. A Charlie response for a 21 female. Possibly did crack cocaine. Mother is requesting transport. 119 Campbell Road off of Burton Road and Wright Ave.
0: 4502, carrying two, it's a suicide attempt. 119 Campbell Road off of Burton Road and Wright Ave in the town of Salina. With Shatavia Adams, it's her 17-year-old daughter, possibly took crack cocaine. Question, she'd be picked up by an ambulance.
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2: Notification from AVAC starting AMR and an overdose. 119 Campbell Road, crossing Burton Road and Wright Ave. A 21-year-old female overdose on cocaine at 035.
5: 392223 for domestic and mass hybrid joint. Come alias.
6: 22.
7: 3923.
8: USI North Beach, jail sub.
0: 4551 en route. 0035.
8: 41
5: Alpha. Copy. 3922 and 23, it's from domestic invest. 5062 Highbridge Lane, Alpha Highbridge Terrace and dead end. Griffin Sewell calling, reporting a custody agreement issue with his child's mother, Jessica Norrell, 34-year-old female. And she claims that she's outside of the residence. She operates a teal Ford Bronco near registration Henry David Henry 2012 HDH 2012. He does not see her vehicle in front of the residence.
9: 594, clear round 3, switching back to 4.
8: Copy.
6: 22, got it. 23. Oh, you have to be out.
3: 4501.
5: Copy both en route. 036.
9: 594.
0: Go ahead, sir.
1: 594.
10: 4302, control with a follow-up warrant.
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1: 4302.
11: C7, number for an info. Heavy 6, you got me the suicide complaint, I'll take the dog's ass.
1: Negative, all set.
0: Can I do you copy?
10: DR is going to be 25 series, 561076, 25 series, 571-561-076. I'll be en route to the Justice Center with paperwork.
1: Received. 6-1 clear, 037. K2 also clear. 4506 clear.

0: Trust 3. 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Alarm. 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
1: 4521 endings plus 4.
2: 4521 arrived. User 39.
3: Can you have it?
4: Caller's reporting an alarm going off at this house. 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

0: 651.
1: Territory running, noted.
0: Roger. Truck 3, there's possibly an occupant in the top apartment. Bottom is possibly vacant. Police are requesting to be advised. 5301, clear 040.
2: 4501.
3: Go ahead, sir.
2: Just breathing. We'll just take the ambulance for an eval.
0: 661, copy that line message. 61, got it.
4: Fire control, Intel Squad 3 acknowledging. How far out is my ambulance?
0: 541.
2: 39, 22 and 23,
0: right? 541. Touchback by following inbound, 041.
2: 41, got it.
0: 610, clear.
5: It's going to be AMR, and they close the call on our end. We can check. Police are there reporting the patient's conscious and breathing, requesting EMS for an eval.
4: Received, are they still in need of fire?
5: Stand by, we'll check.

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0: 40344.
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1: Copy.
2: Four five two four control.
3: 4524.
2: I'm going to be out with that vehicle at the American Red Cross off of 57. I'll be all set with just one other unit.
3: Truck 3 right. Four five zero four. I'll start as well. Proceed. Do you want me to check with Northbound units to see if they have a closer unit? 04, if you could. I'm on downer right now. Proceed.

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1: 4522.
2: Talk to you, fire control. This is a detector outside. No need for police.
3: Receive.
0: 3401, 3402, assist.
4: 640, clear, 0485.
5: 0205.
0: 4522, he's going to be on a stop at the American Red Cross.
4: Yeah, it's not point of information. EMS responding, breathing problems. 401 Smith Street, between Polk and Erie Boulevard East, 045.
3: 4504, 4522 is en route to 4524.
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3: 441.
4: Yeah, I see it. Please clear the 6 on that open window and 15 on the stabbing. We'll be back on the building for that trespass.
0: Copy. Copy. You're going back for the same absconding child. 3 Caton Drive, Springfield Garden Apartments, permit 85A. Also, you want 10 started?
4: Yeah, I'll take a cut.
0: 00.
5: 3400, copy. I'll be in route.
0: 051.

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1: 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Frank Sam Victor 5292 SSV 5292.
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0: 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Town clear.
1: Mini 9. Wires down. Emergency. 224 Darlington Road. Between Listman Avenue and Berkshire Avenue. Mini 9. Wires down. Emergency. 224 Darlington Road. Between Listman Avenue and Berkshire Avenue.
2: 4502.
3: 3922, can I get the deer?
0: 4502. 4512, you're en route. Suicide threat, the Eagle Point Apartments. Came in from 988, stating a Jordan unknown last 15-year-old male stated suicidal ideations in a chat room. Caller showing this location for an Adrian Samuels.
4: I was reporting a tree came down on the wire. It is arcing and sparking. It's also possibly down on the caller's vehicle and on the house. There's no mention of any structural issues at this time. National Grid has already been notified. Advise on any further resources at 053.
0: 3922. DR is going to be 26 series. 311-304. 311-304. It's going to be 207 Eagle Point Circle off Laurel Lane, the town of Clay. AT&T gave the address above. Nothing found in chairs.
3: 4551.
0: 414. Go ahead,
2: sir. 414.
3: There's going to be no suicide attempts, make it a status check, and then we're going to code it to AMR, clear of an alpha 10.
4: 4504, right?
0: Yes, sir.
5: This is 224 Darlington Road, wire down. It's a tree came down on a wire, hit the car. Right now, we have nobody okay with fire advising or on the way.
2: Yeah, that's fine.
0: 3202, copy, clear. 0054.
4: 3202, arrest. 3101. 3100 arrived. Mini 9, from what I can tell from the call transcription, it's a pretty large branch that landed on both of the caller's vehicles and broke out the windows in at least one of them so they can see the electric. Are you all set with yourself or did you want anyone else started?
3: 3404 control. Why don't you send me the 12th Springfield Gardens complaint first?
4: 3102 arrived.
0: Three
4: 101
0: control, copy,
4: play. 99, did you copy?
6: 3101.
0: Copy. It's actually plotting on 42 Caton Drive. A young child on the phone. Sounds like they're arguing with a female in the background. And phone's coming back to Sabrina Taylor. Child just keeps saying hello.
7: Dear Grudge, King Boy, Warren 2289, KBW 2289.
3: Okay. You can put me in the area.
0: Cabby.
6: 056.
4: Fire Control 2, Mini 9, Mini 9, did you copy?
2: 33.
5: Sorry, no, I shouldn't.
2: 733.
5: Go ahead, sir.
0: 3400, I guess, you're right.
2: Myself and 764 will be out on 11 Kellogg. We're all set.
0: 3923, clear.
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0: Channel 3, that's on point information. EMS responding on diabetic issue. Kamet Lane, Village Fayetteville.
6: Fayetteville Ambulance Medics for response for 69, female, high blood sugar, nausea. 124, Kamet Lane off of Barker Lane. Lakeside Fire, Long Branch Road at Stinson Street.
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0: 3402.
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6: 057. Lakeside Fire. One caller reporting a utility pole on fire spreading to a tree. Now getting out that the tree is on fire also on Long Branch Road in the area of Stinson Street. 3611, copy your property check.
8: 04, do we have an apartment number?
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4: Fire Control 2, Mini 9.
3: You can go ahead.
10: One wasn't given. I'm going to do a quick chair search on the name, see if I can get you one.
3: 4522, give me 10, Amy Eagles Point.
6: Potential units, fires responding to a pole fire in the area of Stinson and Long Branch Road, Senegata. 058.
10: Received, sir. 4512, have you arrived? 058.
3: 3614, you can send that.
4: From the call transcription, it appears it was a large branch that fell down on both of the caller's vehicles and broke out the windows of at least one of them, and they said that they could see electricity running through the tree branches, and that they called National Grid approximately 20 minutes ago. Did you want anyone else started that way?
6: Send to your terminal. It is spreading to a tree nearby.
3: Also copy.
6: 058.
3: Negative at this moment.
4: Received.
3: 440.
10: 440.
8: 3922 patrol.
11: Juvenile mail on board, over to Hillbrook.
10: 3922.
8: Hey, this is police info. Let me clear 911.
10: Copy.
6: 3614. The caller is stating that it's on Long Branch, closer to the park before the bridge.
10: 53. Okay. Chris.
8: 361406.
6: 3611 and 4302 clear. 3614 now.
12: 2211 to the ACC. I'll be conducting the medical check.
4: Copy.
8: 3601 to 20.
6: 5 4 0 59. Car 1 responding. Caller stated it's actually closer to the park before the bridge on Long Branch.
8: Grab it.
6: 3400 to 3404, what's your location?
13: 201 control.
8: I'm over at 42. I'll be over that.
6: 1 detained, 059.
10: 3401, I got you, now get you clear.
8: 3404 control.
10: 3404.
0: 4512, 4522, 4502, be advised, the newest ping update shows in the area of Charlotte, North Carolina.
8: Spoke to the residents at 45B within 42. Said they're all set. They're the only kids I could hear that were talking loud. So, other than that, I got nothing else.
10: Copy. 4522, have you arrived? 0059.
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1: 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Alarm company reporting smoke alarm going off in the building. 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
2: Dickerson's on form control. Looks like there's going to be a tree falling down on the pole. Cause the fire.
3: Yeah, it's all electric pole 5 on Long Branch.
1: 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Bruce.
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1: 4201 clear, 103. 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
4: And do you have ETA?
1: The caller originally called National Grid, so we'll reach out to them.
4: Okay.
5: 3401 control, if you could hold me out again and add me to the call, okay, and I'm arrived.
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1: Same kid, going to the same location, Elmcrest. 24551.
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0: 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Unit 4 6 1.
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0: 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Glider 1 arrived. 109. Fire control the Mini 9.
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0: 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It's going to be a gray Impala.
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0: 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Left 21, your status?
1: All set.
0: Rejected. Engine 71 clear, 118.

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1: General 5 units, point of information. EMS is phone in the North Air Apartments for a general illness and a point, 122.
2: Nova 7, the Delta response, sick person, the North Star Apartments. 4825 North Star Boulevard, across of Henry Clay Boulevard and the dead end. Apartment 203. A 37-year-old female. Can't walk. And foot pain. And 123.
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0: 4302, property check. The 661-651 hang up call in the area of 124 East Lafayette off of South Salina. Open line with a female repeating that a male hit her in the face and then she disconnected at 0132.
1: 651
2: got it all the way down.
0: Six 651 and 661, and shares the address for the female caller is 122 East Lafayette.
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0: 452, do you have me in route? 4552, I have you in route. It's a suspicious person in progress. The first garage on the left. 3774 Route 31, the Willow Stream North Apartments. Building 12. No one to meet. Caller stating his recent break in the six cars, and he sees a flashlight in the first garage to the left. Unknown how many people are in the garage. Caller now stating it's the first garage on the right. 139 hours.
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0: 11-14. Can you just shut this down for Solvay Electric on that side, and I'll do this side?
1: 14. I already shut down. Ready to go.

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1: That's for St. Joe's. They're security advice.
0: Call taker called back. They said that they were all set.
1: Sounds good to me. Thanks.
0: Charlie.

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2: New York, Reg, Lincoln, King, George, 37. LKG. 3774. Should come back to a black BMW. I know. Got 541 with me.
0: Copy.
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2: 4.
1: 541, the RO, Janice, is showing dangerous and resist for their twos and chairs.
2: 3401, you can add me in 04, again, 79.
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1: 3401, 02, 3179, Erie Boulevard East at Country Max. For an interior Berg indicator. Looking this in route 158. Six six one clear.

0: Payment 461.
1: 461.
0: Four 6 1 copy, hang up call 228 Richmond Ave, 228 Richmond off of Van Rensselaer Street. Caller is a Lisa Prince. She gave her address and her name and then said she had to hang up 200 hours.
1: 461, got it.

0: 416, when we do have previous calls showing domestic with her husband, Steve Buckingham, 54-year-old black male, no order of protection, they're upstairs. That male is also showing possible 32 armed, dangerous, resist.
1: 61, got it.
0: As well as the police.

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1: 3401, where's that?
0: Proceed.
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1: 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Go ahead.
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1: Copy, thank you.

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2: Unit 461.
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3: 531.
2: 531, copy a burglar alarm at 132 Hopper Road, 132 Hopper Road off of West Seneca and Merritt Ave. It's a residential audible burglary alarm coming from the living room at 0213.
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5: Okay, police, three, clear.
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1: 531, we copy that. 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
2: 541, go ahead.
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1: At 434, 431, and 531 arrived. Would you like there?
2: Yeah, we'll take it for a second. Got one in front of the Emerald Kitchen here.
1: Unit told the air for shots fired, 217.
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3: 4522, Karen, 2 for prison crisis. 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

0: 3100 property check. Three one zero two clear 218.
1: 4522 Cannon Two. Have you both en route? The burglary just occurred. Coming in as a correction. It's a PIC. It's a Parkview Living Apartments. Building G, apartment 5, near the Stephanie Sewell. Says she thinks the property manager took her slide lock off her door. Unknown intoxication. Stating these are approximately 5 minutes ago.
2: Mini 8. Unknown problem. 135 Davlin Court. Between Dead End and Jackson Street. Mini 8. Unknown problem. 135 Davlin Court. Between Dead End and Jackson Street.
3: Four, five, five, two, Abby and Cancel K-9.
1: Yeah, K-9, do you copy?
0: Mini 8. It's going to be a 40s. Male, wearing no shirt, black pants. Unresponsive, but breathing. Possible overdose. 219.
4: What? I'll continue, Sam.
1: Coming.

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1: 4525. Car 2 clear, 220.
0: Eastbound 690, actually eastbound 695 at the railroad bridge, just before 690. New York, looks like boy, young boy, 1040, BYB 1040, it's a red Mazda.
1: 41, I'm out on the shot. 220, copy.
0: That one, they favored.
1: Copy.
2: 31, we're trying to get the residents here to come outside. They're mostly compliant.
1: Copy. Would you still like here?
3: 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Arrived. 221.
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0: 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Six, everyone's clear. 661's clear, 230.
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0: 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And no rush, but I'll take a ton.
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0: 441 copy, a physical domestic, 2421 Grant Boulevard, 2421 Grant Boulevard, downstairs basement off of Kirkpatrick Street. Caller is Catherine Mielnicki, saying that her boyfriend beat her up. They have a really bad phone connection at this time, either a Jermaine or Jermaine for the male half. We're going to work on getting further for you, 240.
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0: 661-541. Going to be a shot spotter activation. 168 Hall Ave, 168 Hall, across the south line of Midland. Shot spotter showing one round in the backyard near a shed. Headed out to 247.
1: 61, copy.
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3: 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Miami, I was responding to a person injured from a fall at Crossman Hill Road in Tully. 252.
1: Tully Ambulance, Falls Brower, respond 6205, Tristan Hill Road.

0: Tell the ambulance falls, Bravo response, 6205 Truxton Hill Road off of Grove Street, Maple Ridge Road. 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Unknown age female. Fell.
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0: 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With 1, South Glen and Temple. I got 521, okay.
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0: You put me out with 1, Temple, and Salina. 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
1: K92, I've got a loud complaint at Tuney Abbott Towers, level 7 Almond Street, coming in from a Pearl Letterman. States there's loud music coming from outside the building. Since the start of this year, she's made 8 calls for loud complaints, never wants to meet, and they've all been a 4 or a 7. Permission to 43?
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1: 3202.
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2: 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In apartment 139, 88 female, difficulty breathing, 10 mile 312.
3: Attention, North Zone units. You must respond to difficulty, correction. General illness, 612 Oswego Road, crossed by Tulip Street in Little Liverpool.

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1: Unit 521, got a one assault with injuries, possibly domestic related, at 500 Erie Boulevard East, 500 Erie Boulevard East, cross streets of South Townsend and North McBride Street. It's a part 106. Caller is a Jimmy Daniels. States he was stabbed in his left arm by Jasmine Sullivan, 36-year-old black female. She ran off, unknown direction of travel, and is last seen wearing a dark jacket. We're still landline, 313.
0: 51 is 1225 Highland Street, across the 3rd Avenue, Sweeting Street. Melissa Romano is your caller. Regarding boyfriend John Thomas, 43-year-old light-skinned male, just beat the caller. No weapons are intact. Refuse an ambulance. 313.
3: 521, copy. 451, copy.
4: Mini 12 and Rescue 2. It's an unknown age male stabbed in the left arm after a domestic. Appears the suspect is still in the area.
5: 3204 is logged on.

0: 5-2-1 arrived. Be advised that the caller believes the female still has the knife on her. 215.
1: Copy, thank you. 614, is there a physical description of this female?
2: 218 Act 2.
0: Unfortunately not, sir. Other than she's a 36-year-old black female, I'm wondering if he's possibly PIC. He stated that she ran outside, and another note states that she can hear him, but he doesn't know where she is. 315.
3: 451, there should be a third party involved waiting outside. Should be a Timothy Wheeler, 59-year-old white male.

0: And the party that felt that the caller just walked out the door as well.
1: 521, is he still landline?
2: 51, copy.
3: Just received disconnect.
4: Miami 12, rescue 2. Victim of the apartment 106, police are just arriving at scene.
5: 3922, I kept your subgency turnpike across the Gulf Road and Stromont Trail. Town of Manlius.

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1: Negative, sir. We receive disconnect.
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0: 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Three 9 2 2, you're clear. 3 18.
1: Unit 434. Unit 434, you calling?
2: Affirm. I got an adult male on board and reached the book. 461 is following. 441 is notifying sergeant now.
1: Here's Stephen, 319.
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2: 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I think his phone's in here. 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

0: 5-2-1, we're out with the victim. He does have a stab wound in his left shoulder. He's with AMI right now. Still doesn't know any information about the suspect.
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0: 5-1, all I have is that she's a 36-year-old black female, last seen wearing a dark jacket. I've been told that the victim is with AMR on scene, though. 3:30.
1: I got it.
2: Five two one, we got no direction of travel either.
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0: Copy.
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3: 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Apartment 8C is in Charlie. Callers of Latasha regarding neighbor who lives in 8D is in Boys. Slamming doors and being loud. Neighbor B, Larry, unknown last name, 70s black male. No intoxication or weapons. Complaint states that he has the devil in him and he's crazy. 3401, you're in route 331. 3402 in route.
4: 312, clear arrest. You're 2 off here.
0: Unit 651 and 641. Got a hang up call at 233 Lincoln Avenue. 233 Lincoln Ave, cross streets of Clover Street and Bellevue Avenue. We received immediate hang up after hearing a male's voice say hello. There was no answer on callback. Phone comes back to a Samantha Miller at this location who has been involved in multiple domestics with her child's father, James Lambert. If the male is in fact on scene, he is 32 for resist. 331.
1: I don't got it.
5: 41 copy.
2: 521. A further suspect info is going to be around 5'7", 45 pounds. That's just off chairs info only.
0: 332.

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Six 641, clear.

0: 18 is for disabled vehicle. He's on 690 mile marker 9.2 ton of gas.
1: 3614.
0: Eastbound, 690 mile marker 9.2, occupied, disabled, flat tire.
1: 3614, copy, in route. 3614, will be with me.
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0: Can you hold me out and put me out on 919 Milton Ave? Just attempted a callback twice for the 85.
1: Received.

0: 631 clear.
1: And she has point information regarding reckless drivers. In the area of the mall, call is reporting a dark colored and a silver Kia, as well as two other vehicles, speeding and racing, last seen silver towards Bear, and a point of 349.
2: 431.
1: 31, good.
3: 614, right.
2: In regards to that point, looks like a file one just hit the flock cameras by the mall. Going to be New York Reg, Mary Adam Union, 6140. I hit about 5 minutes ago.
1: I received Mary Adam Union, 6140, about 5 minutes ago.
2: Can you please hold me out, add me to the point? I'll be in the area.
1: I received.
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0: 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It looks like DPS just 43 this. Should we do the same?
1: Yeah, it's fine.
0: Copy, thanks.

0: Being there to the hospital.
1: Six, 6-1 clear. I'll be back in your previous. Five, 3-1, I copy your change location.

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0: 452-4552, for the caller. Sun's known to carry noises on him.
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0: 594 clear.
1: Steve's notification for NAVAC Charlie response for 62 female, abdominal pain and vomiting. 7706 Thompson Road off of Deer Springs Road and Patchmark Lane in the North Syracuse Fire District.
2: 45552, you're on the road. Attention, North Zone Unit, CMS responding abdominal pains. 7706 Thompson Road, cross at Deer Springs Road and Patchmark Lane. How's this room?
3: 3202.
2: 3202 7706 Thompson Road, cross at Deer Springs Road and Patchmark Lane. Cause Wendy Nash, the 62-year-old female, conscious and breathing, abdominal pains.

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2: 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Sun should be outside. Those are good. 9 8 1 4.
1: East 5 responding.
2: I'm going to have Pierce 351s taken off. Going to be East Brighton, continuing east past Salina, not pursuing.
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0: 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Not following. Lost sight.
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0: 0408.
2: 61 capture, clear back out. Sir, that is a suspicious party, now possible Berg. I mean 235 Arch Street, cross Caleb Ave and Burnett Ave. Michelle Stone is a caller regarding a Abe Khatib, 34-year-old light skinned Indian male. Drove a gray Honda, which should be parked out front. Was banging on people's doors looking for the caller's daughter, who is not on scene. She just called back stating the male has now entered the building. Should be wearing a gray t-shirt and gray pants. And 408.
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0: And at 461 is firm. The caller does want to meet now. They're in apartment number 2 upstairs.
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Heavy, 434-431-258 Grant Boulevard, per previous calls. It's an open line with a female screaming at somebody in the background, child crying possibly. Previous, they're showing domestics with a Mazia Davis, 258 Grant Boulevard, apartment 2, at 416. 240-1240, clear 416. 34, copy.

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3: Also.
2: Copy.
1: 461, you also up there.
4: Also.
1: Copy.

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2: Over there.
1: Got it.
3: Four, five, five, two, control. Can I get my DA over here?
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3: Copy, thank you.
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0: You can put me out on the Brugger's Bagels on Erie Boulevard. Just throw me a 78 for 40 females. She's requesting a ride to the hospital. She's having withdrawals. All set.
1: Copy that, sir.
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0: Unit 411. Domestic, I'm Wilkie. 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He's inside the residence. You okay with it? Wait until somebody frees up.
1: Yeah, that's fine.
0: Okay.

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2: 4528.
1: Coming out with a suspicious vehicle at the MNC Bank on East Seneca Turnpike. It's going to be George David A. 3167, GDD 3167. I'm all set. It's unoccupied.
2: Crazy.
3: 4551, I copy your South 7th North Street, across the Highway Boulevard East and Lee Creek Drive, Tonsalina.
0: Southwood James will rescue. Siskiyou Citizen has fallen, not injured. The assistant's getting up. 4449 Southwood Heights Drive, across the Gray Wing Lane and Quarter Moon Drive. The ambulance has not been stated for an 86 male who's fallen, not injured. Time out 424.

0: 34 DR, please.
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0: 434-461. We should be all set here. 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

0: 541 clear.
1: 461, I'll send you this 103 Wilkie Place. Seems to be the upstairs apartment. Alenia Smith called. It's regarding her ex-boyfriend, Paul Porch, 25-year-old black male. It was physical with her. Took her phone. She's now outside. She stated that he had choked her, slamming her around the inside of the apartment. He shows that he's got two possible 505s.
2: 61, copy.

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Ambulance responding 4449 Southwood Heights Drive, Town Onondaga. 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

0: 431 clear. Four, 5-1, are you also?
1: East 5, transporting.
0: Unit 4-5-1, are you also?
2: What's up?
0: Got it. 3202 is clear. 4552, 4522, your status?
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0: 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They just put a note on your call from Grand Boulevard, possibly intoxicated party, asked for possibly something about somebody with a knife on scene asking for an ambulance.
1: 41, we copy.
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0: 3401, 6589 Thompson Road, the Speedway, town of DeWitt. 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
3: 434, can you hold out?
0: 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Copy. 3401, the subject's no longer on scene for the complaint. It was intoxicated or on drugs. No open scene, but they threatened to go home and come back with a gun.
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1: Units on the police fire department going to a fire alarm, 6678 East Sword Hole Road, Town of Van Buren, 437.

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2: Orders Memphis Fire, fire alarm activation. 6678 East Sorrel Hill Road, cross of Warner's Road and East Hogue Road. For Warner's Memphis, combination CO, fire alarm going off, no illness reported. You'll be utilizing TAC 3, 6678 East Sorrel Hill Road, timeout 438.
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1: Warner's Memphis car won't arrive.
2: 85 at the hospital.
0: They should be out momentarily.
1: Copy that.

0: Unit 651 and 661, got a trespass in progress at 222 Wyoming Street, 222 Wyoming Street, cross streets of Marcellus and Artisco Street. Caller's employee, Bella Dior Ramos, states that Ray Shane, 50-year-old black male, is on scene. Currently, there's a trespass order in place. Male is last seen wearing a blanket and currently in the backyard of the gazebo. 449.
1: Squad 14, could you repeat that?
2: 651, got it.
3: 61, copy.
0: 51 and 61, be advised that the male, Ray Shanes, is possibly 32 for armed and level 3. 449.
2: Got it.
1: What are the squad 14 on scene?
2: Squad 14 arrived.

0: that's an ambulance Delta response chest pain on August Center.
1: Attention, East Zone units. EMS responding chest pains 217 East Avenue at August Center for rehab in Village Manoa, 450 hours.
0: Manoa ambulance Delta response, 66 male, chest pain, Onondaga Center, 217 East Ave, off of Kalen Drive and Osborne Street, room 203, B as in Bull.
2: 6 billion.
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0: We'll be en route to 116 Gainer North to attempt the 12.
3: No need.
1: Copy. 452. I know, we're right.

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3: 431, 461. For action, 434, 461.
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3: Uncle just pulled up. He said he observed the suspect now possibly walking down Grant around the area of Oak not even 5 minutes ago.
5: 631 arrived.
6: 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We're checking the area there.

0: 452 is clear. 455-2, have your change in location. 454.
1: 451-434. We're heading over that way. Do you have a suspect system?
2: Stand by.
3: Four 461-451. He's going to be approximately 5'3", wearing a black hoodie, gray sweatpants, white Air Force Ones. Stars came out.
1: Gabby,

0: Mini 9. Weaving. 710 Lodi Street, Ross Towers. Between Green Street and Wayne Street. 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Between Green Street and Wayne Street.
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2: 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I'm coming in now.
3: GBA 66 at the hospital.
4: Waiting there.
1: All right, so you guys going to go to the medical center, the residence?
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0: Medical center.
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2: Truck 3, no smoke or fire, see no illness reported.
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1: I'll be in the Home County parking lot with New York King Henry Young, 7699. New York King Henry Young, 7699. It's going to be a great Kia with one.
3: Copy.
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0: 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Did make contact with someone. They provided an invalid passcode. 3402 in
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2: 434.
1: 434. 531 is a verbal alarm. We have 1433 Erie Boulevard East. 1433 Erie Boulevard East across South Beach and Cherry. 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
2: 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Mm-hmm. 3402 is clear.

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3: 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Carbon Dioxide Alarm 94, Bayberry Circle, across the Nightingale Path and Oriole Path. Morse Corners, Stations 2 and 4. Zero alarm going off, no illness reported. Utilize TAC 3, timeout 543.
0: We were just notified of a box with items in it. 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It's by door 2.

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0: Punch me DR for a car deer at Route 5 in Sandbank. 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
0: 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LUP 2254. And I'm all set, no need.
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In front of this location, a couple callers were saying there's a person standing in the roadway. It's a 70s white male, last seen wearing a tan zip-up windbreaker, jeans, sneakers, ball cap, unknown intoxication, no weapons. Another caller, male, was trying to stop her to use her phone, kept jumping in front of the car. 553, you're in Route 556. 3401 arrived.

0: 745-533-2004. Last caller said there's a black Hyundai, possibly a Tucson, parked in the parking lot where the man was.
1: Got it.

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0: 39903, any unit to assist on a burglar alarm, Burkeville Road, Chef's Corners Road, Town of Manlius.
1: 3922, myself and 23 are going to go to that, he's not logged in.
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0: 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It's an audible front door alarm. 3204, go ahead. Trillion, 3204, go ahead.
1: Zero 04. We all said it's an elderly male. He was looking for a gas station and didn't want to go too far. So I directed him to the correct one. You can cancel anybody else.
0: 6-4-5-5-3, you're clear. 3202, you copy.
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1: Hello?
0: 411, I've got a lot of complaints. It's listed as Liberty Resources, 1045 James Street. Caller does not wish to meet, complaining about construction noise. Should be dispatched with...
1: Yeah.
0: Got it.
2: 3208, I'll check up your login. And your log off.
3: Yeah, unit 434, we're actually able on that loud complaint. That's going to be a system. There's no noise.
0: 34, copy. Thank you.
4: Three, two, zero, 4. Let me give you a plate when you're ready, though.
2: Send it.
4: New York, Henry Victor Boy, 4068, HVB, 4068. I'm just going to follow him down to the Circle K. So I guess where it is.

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1: 5707.
0: I located where she hit the deer. It's going to be right in front of Tim's guns on her at 5.
1: Raising.
2: 3404, can we change location?
0: That was squad logged on and in quarters, 6 or 7.

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1: Good.
2: Badge covered 8, truck 8, car 3, clear.
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0: Just advise, 336 Fitch Street. Equipment is a domestic, possibly with a machete involved, but then the intoxicated caller said he actually didn't have one. It's just threatening it. It's going to be waiting until somebody comes in.
1: Yeah, they should be signing in any second now.
0: Got it.

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1: Unit Ton of Point Ambulance responding to Camillus Point Senior Apartments, Milton Ave. Ton of Camillus Ambulance call. Unknown problem, 611.
2: Control. 22.
3: Is that address popular on the cab for you guys at all?

0: Hey, friend. They are all set. Just gonna play, it'll hang up. You just add notes for that address. It's gonna be the sticker that was formerly Sunoco.
1: Copy that. Be 7525.
2: Please, when I got you responding, check your special situation for entry information. Also be advised, this address was unable to be verified from the caller. The caller was very uncooperative.
3: Hey, we're covers.

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1: 632.

0: All right, called it Eve's number five.
1: Three, 404, Joel.
2: This is a domestic with a weapon, 336 Fitch Street, second floor. Daquan Cardwell is your 85. He was upset because his brother John was playing loud music. Both were intoxicated. Caller stated he had a machete and was going to cut his brother's head off, but then later in the conversation said he didn't actually have a machete and was going to separate himself until somebody got there. They both showed 32 for armed. John shows recess at 617.
1: 3404.
3: 642, copy. We're done. I just fixed it. We'll take it.
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1: 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I'll be en route to 01's location. Drop off blood kit.
0: Got it. Thank you.
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0: 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Eve's number five.

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0: Many two. Assist. Citizen. 947 Pond Street, Bennett Towers. Between Becker Street and Warren Street. Many two. Assist. Citizen. 947 Pond Street, Bennett Towers. Between Becker Street and Warren Street.
1: We're 52, arrival day status.
2: Many two. A carbon 804. 84 female. Lift assist.
3: Received here, starting status 633.
4: LC442 Delta responds for chest pain at 5075 West Seneca Turnpike.
5: 4-1 clear.
4: LC442 with a Delta responds for chest pain, Van Dyne, 5075. 5075 West Seneca Turnpike across a broad road. 74 female. I'll work on a room number.
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7: Fire Control TLC 441. Could you ascend it to my room, please?
4: 441 affirmative, 442 disregard.

0: 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Want to custody?
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0: 451.
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0: 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EMS responding on a listed list. 304 Limestone Lane, time of guess, unemployment. 636.
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0: 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I'm on 637.
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0: 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What was the indicator?
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0: Copy. 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
1: 3403, any unit to assist. Outside of Orange Theory Fitness, number 3150, Erie Boulevard East, between Thompson and Oryx. Caller's reporting a 20s white male, no shirt, with multicolored pajama pants. Appears to have some sort of cuts on his back, sitting on the curb next to the entrance. Caller's wishing to meet, she's an employee there, Catherine Cox. No weapons displayed. He appears intoxicated.
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6: Control to West Zone units on a point. Fire department responding for a fire alarm. 102 Bronson Road, Town of Gaddis. Nearest cross of West Genesee Street, end of point 705.
5: 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It's a fire alarm. 102 Bronson Road, off West Genesee Street and West Granger Road. Solve it. 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
7: It's a person in crisis, 319 Catherine Street, 319 Catherine between Holly Ave and Wayne Street. India Jackson's calling apartment 2 on the first floor, 21-year-old female requesting to go to CPAP. The crisis counselor is on with them now. They're refusing crisis counselor services. 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
4: 3922, out of service.
1: 3922, 706.
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7: Not violent, no weapons.
2: Could AMR advise on that?
4: 3204 is clear.
7: I'll check. 415, is that all right with you?
0: Yeah, if they're wanted, that's great.
2: Attention, North Zone unit, team that's responding. Unconscious person after a fall. 8144, Cambridge Drive, across the Misty Ridge Lane and Laurelwood Lane, Town of Cicero.
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0: 3202, you can send that.
2: 3202, 8144, McCambridge Drive, across the Misty Ridge Lane and Laurelwood Lane. Caller is a Jerry Foyle, 3-year-old female, catches him breathing. Foul.
0: 02 copies.
3: 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Sprint evac, 63-year-old female. Fallen, completely alert. It's an alpha response.
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2: 441.
5: Let's see. Tulsa Lange, 21, sketching route. Copy the last note.
0: Very cool. 3402 to control.
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0: Received.

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0: 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Seizures. 332 Hillside Street, New York State Com Residence. Between Loma Avenue and Malvern Drive. 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Seizures. 332 Hillside Street, New York State Com Residence. Between Loma Avenue and Malvern Drive.
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2: 3201, any unit to assist? So status checked out my road, Eastman Road, Town of Cicero. Callers in which to meet. States they drove by an elderly female, around 70 years of age. Gray hair, only wearing pajama pants, was walking on Topman, southbound under the bridge. Family shoulder, clothing's female may have dementia, some cognitive issues, no visible injuries. EMS was requesting you keep them advised. It's going to be a 70s white female.
0: Verbal domestic, Eastwood Homes, 381 Phobes Ave, apartment 502. I have a Sarah Prince calling, says her daughter Ava Holby is verbal, refusing to go to school, trashing the house. She's a 13-year-old black female, no weapons, no intox, 714.
1: 04, I can start down for corrosion.
2: Emergency, 714.
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0: Units 20 from 532's call. We have a stolen vehicle from 602 BD Street. Taken overnight was a 2014 tan Hyundai Elantra, New York Reg George Tom Edward 2388 GTE 2388. 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

0: Attention, Narcel units, point information. Alright, close heading be southbound 81. In the area of currently in Collins Boulevard. Call reporting a white transit van with ladders sticking out the back. Believe it's possibly dangerous. Saying someone could hit them if it stops suddenly. Last seen southbound on 81 and the point 720.
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0: 3-1-3-3 control, copy hazard.
1: 462's arrived.
2: 3-1-3-3.
0: 3-3. It's going to be West Jenny, Marion Ave, Blackstone Roadway.
2: I see it's 724.

0: 515, if it's okay with you, I was going to turn that hang-up call, FU left on hold, over to DPS. There's a large amount of calls like this in the system, possible phone issues.
1: Five 15 copy. Yeah, we can 8 to them or 43.
0: Receive.
2: 3204 control.
3: 3204. He's one off here.
2: I'll be arrived. I'm not seeing anything. You can cancel anybody else. I'll just check the area.
3: 3201, you copy? Copy, 7-5. 725.

0: 642, you can send a Marguerite, we're able.
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3: 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Concerned about the other tenant, always use going into the restroom when occupied.
0: Copy. Four five zero one,
1: you want the stolen vehicle bus?
0: Yeah, did you just dispatch a watch?
1: Yeah.
0: Come on and I'll take it. You can cancel them.
1: Alright, Steve, going to 519 Schaefer. Have the Schaefer of Apartments be apartment number 4, meeting with Chantel Frazier and Oldsman's son.

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0: Copy 455, disregard 569, James Street and McBride. 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
0: Receipt.
3: 3401 and 2, we'll be canceling the short rate. Cancel the 4 car. 3402 received. 3402 and 3401. Going to be a burglary alarm. Respiratory, correction, prompt respiratory care. 7010 7010 Fly Road between Collamer and Airways Park Drive for a warehouse back door alarm. Additional information in the notes. 7:30 hours.
0: Yeah.
2: 3402.
3: And 3402, just to clarify, do you want to be cleared a 6 or a 10 off your previous?
2: We're adding notes.
0: That's correct.
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1: Real NAVAC 3. NAVAC 3 says.
2: 3204, I'm all set. I can't come up with anything. You can clear to 4.
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1: 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A white box truck versus black Toyota, signal 79.
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0: Copy, you should be able to hold for the post car after they clear that alarm. Keep 3 free, please.
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0: Then as a burglary in progress, 2121 Burnett Ave, 2121 Burnett Ave, the corner of South Edwards. The caller is a Peter Fabioli. He's not on scene, says he's witnessing on camera two males on the roof stealing HVAC equipment. Did you any further as I get at 735?
1: 55, copy.
2: Control to 3001.
3: 3001.
0: 462 is clear, Apache to Burnett.
2: 3001, can you landline the TA?
3: Affirm.
2: 735.
0: I got two 30s white males. One's wearing a black t-shirt, gray pants, blue hat. The other's wearing a white t-shirt, black backpack, red shoes, long brown hair.
1: Got it. 569.
0: Go ahead.
4: No rush, but if you have another car available, I'll take it. I just got one out in the middle of James in the intersection here, and looks like both are going to need to be towed.
0: 452.
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0: If you can respond to James McBride for that accident.
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0: 462.
1: 462.
0: I came around the back there. You should be pushing out front here. Whoever's arriving.
2: Yeah, we're making our way around 690, trying to get to you.
1: Four, six, two, I'm Ricky, arrived. 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Unit 3401, control.
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0: There's one that's just still walking westbound. So you got a black backwards hat, jeans, and a backpack.
1: Got it.
0: The other's ran. He's walking. He was up here.
2: 3401, I have him route to Carry Circle at 740.
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0: 410, one's clear.
1: Tim is a suspicious person with a weapon at the mosque, 501 Park Street, off of Highland. Robin, who is calling, does not wish to meet. She's hysterical, keeps saying, this is terrifying, says there was a bunch of men in front of the mosque with assault rifles. 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
2: 415.
3: 415.
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3: 4503. 415, I drove by just a little bit ago and they have armed guards out front. 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
2: Mini 2 off here. 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

0: 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Chest pains. 636 West Onondaga Street. 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
1: 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And you're going to meet with David Gardner. They had some equipment stolen. 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
2: Okay.
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1: 3401. On unit 4A Hazard, westbound Route 5, Warner's Road. Contact us.
2: 3133.
0: 3401, from my PD to 661 Old Talmud Road, Hometown Inn, star mileage 49933.
1: 455 has arrived. 3133, going to be westbound Route 5, Warner's Road, just past that intersection, report of a shovel in the left lane.
2: 33.
1: 745.
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0: 3201 3202 3, mood complaint in progress, 6406 31, the Circle K Times Cicero, caller is a Tony Zaref, starting a 70s white male, sitting outside with his pants down, no weapons, no intoxication, last seen wearing white hat, white shirt, jeans, also is confused as well.
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1: Control the westbound unit, found a point. EMS responding to an unconscious person. 6721, new route 31, town of Van Buren. Just cross the route 31, end of point at 7:50 hours.
0: 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Then it's Charlie's response. 7:50 hours.

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3: Attention West Zone units, Channel 5 is holding the air for a follow-up. Units are out at 4475 Candlelight Lane, Town of Clay. 3102 clear, 3133 unseen.
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1: 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She said he drove off about 2 minutes ago.
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4: 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Can you mark Miranda?
2: 4502 Miranda at 804. Three two zero one. I copy your property check.

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1: Got it. 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

0: 5704, it's going to be 8550 Smoky Hollow Road, Town of Lysander. It's going to be directly across from this address. Report of a teenage white female laying across a railroad track. Caller seen her move, but is concerned that this is a cry for help. She's last seen wearing a red hoodie. She's on the west side of the road, directly across from the mailbox. Unknown on the index, no weapon seen.
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1: Four 511, any units to assist, is a dispute in progress, 104 Garden City Drive. 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It's regarding the landlord, Timmy Bacon, 52-year-old white male, won't let the complaint in, no weapons, unknown intoxication. 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
3: 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Caller A, Valerie Raz, would like her neighbor checked on. Caller didn't know the name of the neighbor. Looking in chairs, we do have a history with a Kenneth Voss, a 91-year-old white male. She hasn't seen him in a while, looking for him to get checked on. 8161 Old Sun Ridge Drive. Both units are 10.
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5: 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Driving very slowly, is all over the roadway, heading southbound on Route 11, is passing Shaver Ave now. 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

0: clicking a message being dispatched to Culp called in by a passerby reports male laying face down entryway of the hydroponic shop, 3530 Erie Boulevard East. Looks like fire is just arriving. Will he be advised?
1: Man, say one thing.
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0: Copy.
3: 452-569, your status?
4: 569, all set, no further. 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One of the vehicles is hanging out onto James Street a little bit. No idea, needed.
3: Yeah, that's 140 Control, copy, follow-up. Receipt. 445, your status?
5: SR-14.
3: Unit 545. 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
4: What's that?
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3: SR-14, I'll be out at Mercer Senior High on 26-289-289. And you can clear me a 19 on that.
5: Copy.
3: Copy, 814. I'm going to get you a 500 unit as a 10, but I'll start for a status check. AMR wants us to advise. It's 2433 Erie Boulevard East. 2433 Erie Boulevard East, Salvation Army store. It's right near the store here, but it's mainly on the corner of Midler and Erie. You're looking for a person covered in a green blanket. There's a tree branch covering him, possibly sleeping, but caller's been at the light for a few minutes and didn't see any movement, but does and can't tell about the breathing.
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0: 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We've made contact with them.
1: 419 to North Syracuse. You know, the vehicle's going to be southbound on 11. Southbound on 11.
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3: A1, standby, just one.
2: Control to Westbound units on a point. EMS responding. 144 North Woodway, Town of Camillus. End of 46 person call. End of point at 818.

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1: 525 in.
2: 01 copy.
3: Waves 1 in the south response, 144 Northwood Way.
1: 4565, long gone.
4: Four one zero two, Admin.
1: 442, if you can check a hazardous condition at James Street and Ridgewood Drive. James Street and Ridgewood, caller stated there was a male laying in the road. He got up and he's now in the grass, but his belongings are in the road. 819.
3: Aaron. Waves 1. On illness south response, 144 Northwood Way off Hillside or Northway. For Waves 1, East 7 male. It's a tube that's dislodged and alpha response. They're off Fire District at 819. Manly Say 1, go ahead, sir.
5: Well, Manly Say 1, we're going to be available. Subject all set.
0: I believe left on Singleton, left on Centerville by DG Market.
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1: I have 731 logged on.
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6: Wave 3 responding.
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3: Go ahead.
6: 1179, I'll be all set here.
3: 4511, you copy?
6: I copy direct. Sir, thank you.
3: Both units, 820.
2: 401, I got her pulled over in front of Mother Earth on South Bay Road.
3: You said in front of where?
6: 3902. The caller, what call back?
5: 403.
3: Unit copy, go again.
7: 520, we copy that call, we're en route.
1: Negative.
5: It's going to be right outside the home outlet.
6: Okay. He's all set. Put 6.
1: Unit 415.
3: Copy.
1: Copy. Looking at it now, West Fayette and Creekside, northwest, 14 shots, possibly coming from the other side of West Street to the northwest. No other callers. Received.
8: 415.
1: Copy that. And no shot spot or nothing like that. I assure you notified of the 5 calls holding.
5: 5, I actually heard them, so I'm working my way over that way now.
8: Confirm.
1: Receive any other in the close? Thank you, 821.
5: 632, I'm with them.
1: 632, I'll hold you out.
8: 592, I confirm.
1: Copy. 515, did you,
5: In the car, it sounded like it was like down by the creek almost. Couldn't really pinpoint the location though.
1: All right, I got fireworks at Gaddison Wilkinson. Gaddison Wilkinson, the Muslim church is setting off fireworks. 515, are you aware? 3-1, 0-1, clear.
8: I'm aware.
1: Appreciate it.
9: Channel 3 units, point of information, fireworks complaint, North Gaddis Street and Wilkinson Street. North Gaddison Wilkinson, callers stating the churchgoers are setting off fireworks, possibly a Muslim church at 822.
1: Second caller, Gaddison Wilkinson area, large firework display at the mosque.
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8: 5760.
3: 3403, all set, no need.
1: 822.
5: Yeah, 635, they were pretty muffled from my location where I was at. Probably just those fireworks.
1: Copy.
3: 5760.
1: It's a holiday. We might be getting more of this.
8: Can you put me on an assist to police at SP North Syracuse?
3: Copy.
5: 520, you can cancel if you want. Should be all set over here.
7: We copy. Thank you, buddy.
1: All right, 632, put you back in the previous. 635, what about you?
5: I'll be right in the previous.
1: Copy.
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6: 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The Harassment Invest, 111 Marlette Street, across the Loomis. Patricia Culler called. The neighborhood cafe sees on her porch again, and she wants the PD to respond.
7: 5704, clear.
6: 14, cleared yesterday. Suspect Melanie Davis, 50s, black female, from 115 Marlette, doing this.
8: 45, copy.
6: 415. And I misspoke. It's Melanie Davis, not Melissa. Thank you.
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6: 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It's a larceny invest. It happened at 300 Audubon Parkway. The caller wants to meet at 262 Seneca Drive. 262 Seneca Drive, Valley View Apartments, the parking lot right near the office. Across of Orlando, Adolphus, Dennis to meet in a green Nissan pickup. I'll send it.
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0: Three 903, area of 126-126 East Genesee Street, Village of Fayetteville, crosses of Brooklyn Drive and Center Street. Callers reporting two large loose dogs in the area. Occurs about once a week. They don't tend to be vicious. Unknown breed. One's black, one's white. 831.
1: 452 is arrived.
0: 831.
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0: 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Mileage 39,840.
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0: Disco Rescues, Falls Offers Bus, 2034 Parker Street.
1: Rescue 1.
2: Control to Westbound units on the point. EMS responding to 2034 Barker Street.
1: Marcellus, 2034 Barker Street.
2: Town of Tully. There's cross at Canny Hill Road for a false call. End of point at 837.
0: Disco Rescue. Falls off response. 2034 Barker Street off Canty Hill Road and Cook Road. 73 female at Fell. Alpha response, 837.
2: 3611 clear.
1: Marcellus ambulance by Cinders will fall for response. 2034 Parker Street. Across the Canny Hill Road and Cook Road. For Marcellus ambulance medics, 73-year-old female swollen. Alpha response.
0: Habeas fire. War problem structure, 1231 Mill Street.
2: Control to Westbound units on a plane. Fire department responding to 1231 Mill Street, Village of Habeas, for a water problem with structure involved. End of point at 838.

0: Trail units 4503, 4511, Ferry Berg Alarm, Virgin Road, Elbow Road, Town of Clay.
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0: 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It's going to be in Audible Berg Alarm.
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3: Any units for disabled vehicles outbound 81, area exit 102, town of Cicero.
4: 5732.

0: I have 732 on unit to assist. It's going to be a stable vehicle southbound 81, the area exit 102. Reporting a silver pickup on the shoulder with their flashers on. Didn't appear to be occupied. Be just after the bridge before the exit.
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0: 4401's clear.
1: P-line, 03 clear. I have a lady who wants to turn herself in. She's standing in front of the criminal courthouse, 505 South State. Her name is Jasmine Sullivan. This is regarding an incident from 500 Erie Boulevard East. I'm trying to pull it up now. It's giving me a little bit of a grief here. I'm not showing anything. She thinks she has a warrant. I don't know if it's something in the apply for book, but the incident was a domestic injury.
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0: 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I made contact.
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0: Call to Fabius, by your response says.
1: I'm going to save you, please. I'm going to go with the engine, or I'm going to go with the squad. If you could get the next closest apparatus for me, please.
2: 442, I copy. You're clear. I'm going to send you this suspicious person, 706 Bear Street. No one to meet. Caller says there's a 35 female walking up and down the street, yelling and knocking over garbage cans. Tan jacket, dark blue sweatpants, no weapons. 853.
3: 442, copy.
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0: Belgium, moving charge spot, 3117, over Riley.
5: 55, we're on the 700 block of Bay right now. We'll take care of it.
4: Attention, Westbound units, point of information, EMS responding to Metro Briar Lane. Ton of Lysander for an abdominal pain call, end of point 854.
6: JVC 3117, Metro Briar Lane.
0: Belgium, abdominal pain, charge response, 3117, Metro Briar Lane, off north entry.
2: Received, 442, I will reroute you to a criminal mischief invest, 132 John Street, apartment 4 in the back, meeting with Alexis Cotter. Her vehicle is damaged overnight, 854.
0: 71 male, abdominal pain, Charlie response. 854.
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6: GBAC 3117, Metro Briar Lane. Across the North Entry Road is for GBAC. A 71-year-old male, abdominal pain, Charlie response.
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5: Catherine Cox is calling back about Kenyatta at Orange Theory Fitness. Send you the notes.
1: This is a verbal domestic, 226 West Colvin, 226 West Colvin Street, cross of Webster, Robert Preston to meet, possible 32 dangerous. He's having an issue with his brother, Matthew Preston, 40s, I believe, white male. No weapons, no talks. He has on no shirt, blue shorts. And I guess it's verbal in some fashion. It's not clarified.
4: 642, got it. 3403. That'll be the juvenile we checked on earlier. Not Kenyatta, but I'll go talk to him. 602, copy.
5: Great, thank you.
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4: Go ahead.
0: Unit 520.
6: Would you like a 10?
1: 520.
4: I'm all set, thanks.
6: Copy.
0: Adult female on board. We just arrived at the book, and sergeant's aware.
1: 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Copy.

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0: 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It'll be B&B stuck in the fence. Across the street from 7957 Cornwall Road, Flinch Road. Caller is a Peggy Privison.
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1: 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Coast Guard 1 on the air.
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0: 26 series 310507. 310507. And you can clear that 12 code 1s and 12 code 42s.
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6: 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They're out at St. Joe's.
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0: Boycon the Elantra. Currently on the side of the house after hitting a tree. It is running, unoccupied, and it's a file one waiting to be reported on channel 3,
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0: Units, point ammo responding in an unconscious party in the courtyard. At 920. 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

0: unit deployed waiting for dispatch regarding a protest and people harassing them at Planned Parenthood at 1120 East Tennessee Street, 1120 East Tennessee, Birmingham. 60s male on a scooter harassing the people that are quietly protesting and praying at
1: 923. 445,
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3: 5706 control.
1: Yeah, 5706.
3: Can you copy a follow-up of DR one, ready?
4: Attention, North Sun EMS point information, EMS responding. 1111 Cold Springs Road off of Will.
1: Go ahead.
3: It'll be 26 series 307-184, 307-184, and I'll be en route to 7642 Northfield Lane at Manlius, 7642 Northfield Lane, no need for status.
1: Thank you.
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2: Can you just copy a plate, tell me if it's the same one as the Vine Street stolen vehicle?
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4: 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Three two zero one, clear.

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2: Four, five, zero, eight.
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1: 396.
3: 396.
1: Can you put me at 135 North Midler on a follow-up? I have a DR when you're ready.
0: 652, copies, you're clear. You're going to be right back out. Unit 632.
3: Good.
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0: Copy. 450-8-5708, the notes are still coming in, but it'll be a status check at 3215 Orindelphi Road, 3215 Orindelphi Road, off Hills Road and number 2 Road East. 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Mother is a Jessica Norrault, a 37-year-old. Puerto Rican female with long hair. She put her children, two other children, on an airplane and said she was going to kill herself. Those are still coming in. I'll give you advice.
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0: 450-8-5708. The caller is a Griffin Soul. Doesn't want to meet. Said that the female might not be here. She might be at the airport. This is over a custody issue. The caller was given primary custody in court yesterday. He thinks she might be attempting to flee.
1: 920 with it.
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1: So far.
5: Received at 930.
0: 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Northbound 81, Lafayette Way Station, Tonatelli.
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4: Station 2, you can leave me on as well. I'm not far.
0: 45, that's 2.
5: Copy.
6: I know nobody's arrived on that call in the 8 posts. 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
1: Zero two and zero three, number 3179, Erie Boulevard East, Crunch Fitness. Callers reporting 2 to 3 males fist fighting in the gym. No weapons, no intox. Two of the males are physically hitting each other.
3: 3402.
5: 3404, I'll start.
1: 934.
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1: To its unit. Yep. Units have it at 934.

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3: 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One male is possibly a Rob Hughes white male in his 30s, showing possible signal 44.
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5: 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Between Erie Boulevard, East and Canal Street.
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0: Got myself and CVS1 en route to 9467 Chalkstone Course, Apartment 3E in Edward, 9467 Chalkstone, Apartment 3E in Town of Cicero, on 25 series 411-288. It's 25-411-288. The eviction enforcement will take status upon arrival.
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1: 4513, got you arrived.
4: Units of point. AMR responding to chest pains. 401 Montgomery Street, the courthouse. And city fires responding to fire alarm activation. 101 North Beach at City Water Department, 937.
7: It's company 10's clear. Engine went off there.
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8: Near Rush, King, Tom, Edward, 3187. 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Can you let me know what comes back to?
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2: 4507-4565. It's a missing juvenile 100 Peace Way at the CNY Islamic Society. There is a language barrier. So far, we're getting that there's a lost 3 or 4-year-old male last seen outside of the event here. It's a last seen wearing a brown long dress and a brown scarf. Disregard these on the child.
3: 3903 to control. Copy it, please.
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3: Here, Reg. 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Frederick Edward 6170. 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
2: 442-452 on the status check. AMR wants to be advised. 803 Danforth Street. 803 Danforth, cross of Spring and First North Street. Apartment 1. Callers are Ashley Jandalenko from the Peace Academy of Science. Let's get a check on student Akila Way, 10-year-old female. She hasn't been to school since the 20th of this month when she had suicidal ideations. I spoke with the mother, Camille Patterson, about 800 hours. Stay with her daughter. We've been going to school, but she has not arrived yet. 947.
3: 3900 Patrol. Copy, pull
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1: 948.
2: 4503-5702 on a physical domestic in progress. McKenny Ave off of Hill Ave, town of Salina.
0: 4503.
2: 445, clear.
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1: Attention East 1 units, fire department's responding on a fire alarm 5195 Winterton Drive, town of DeWitt, 948.
2: 110 logged on. 4503-5702, I got you in route. 208 McKenney, 208 McKenney off of Hill and Boulevard. Callers of Megan Drew regarding her sons, Kate and Drew, 19-year-old, light-skinned black male. Trying to fight other son, Davian Drew, 16-year-old, light-skinned black male. No weapons involved, no intoxication. Kate and last seen wearing a green shirt. Davian, last seen wearing pajamas. Andrew Drew, 948.
7: Okay, I'm going to be in row.
2: 5701, you're added.
8: 1-2 to 1-1.
2: Go ahead.
8: Yeah, that vehicle exited Eileen Collins at 9:06 p.m. or a.m., so we should be all set. I'll call the TA.
0: 4511, I'll take my half of that. You can cancel the free car.
2: Copy that.
0: I'll go back to the AOA stuff.
2: Yeah, 4503, your discretion, you're the closest unit. Units to McKenney Ave. I am showing signal 32 on Caden Drew. Or resisting suicidal.
9: Power control, Jordan 8.
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9: 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Going the other way now. 8974, 8974 North Seneca Street, in the village of Wheatsport. For a 90-year-old male, injuries after a fall. 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
5: Racing.
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7: Can you clear this at 6, please? My computer's having issues.
2: Copy.
5: 14, that's 14, I'm seeing. 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

0: Yeah, the end of first, single 79, Bailey Road and Virgin Road, tunnel slide up.
1: 01, hold me open. I'm right here. I'll take it.
0: Copy that.
2: Yes, we're holding with you. It's on scene.

0: 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I'm Cash Burst. 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
0: 6.
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1: AVAC, Signal 80, Bailey Road at Birdson Road. Sprint AVAC ambulance. Police on the scene requesting ambulance, minor 80, 30s male, neck pain.
2: 3204 is clear.
0: Mandale, Lincourt, Hinsdale, Signal 80, Bailey at Birdson. 30s male, neck pain, back in for two car MVC. 957. Fable with the ambulance. 5125 Hybrid Street, Brookdale Fable.
1: Five, 7-0 on control. 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
2: Copy.
0: Fable rescue with the ambulance. There's an unconscious Delta response, 5125 Highbridge, Brookdale Fable, off Woodchuck Hill at Dartmouth Cross, in the front hallway. Fable A3, I got you en route. Now getting further notes. The patient's now clearly unconscious, not responsive, breathing shallow. I started the fire department for you.
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2: 45.
3: 3901, my apologies. I apparently had low audio. I attempted to send you to an unconscious party at Brookdale Fayetteville. Do you want me to hold you open and advise you on that, or close it and send you on the hazard?
2: 45, I'm going to send you the assault invest, 406 Tyson Place, 406 Tyson Place, cross with Ashdale and North Collingwood Avenue, into the current John and Carbon in 441 territory. B5 is Olivia Vogel saying 32 suicidal, 1000.
6: 3901, I hear you loud and clear now. We can respond to Hybrid Street and hold the hazard for us as well. We'll go there after.
5: 391.
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5: Attention, West Zone units, claim information. EMS responding to Null Top Terrace, ton of Onondaga for a sick person. And a point, 10 o'clock. At 1000.
0: 435. 435. It's going to be High Bridge Street, Brookdale, Fayetteville, for an 80-year-old female, possibly having a stroke, not responsive. 1000 hours.
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0: Mainland San Jose 2 assigned. Status check. Parking spot east of the street at Washington Street.
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5: Received.
0: Mainland San Jose 2 assigned. Static East Seneca Street at Washington Street. Saying it's on East Seneca in a parking spot. It's looking for a white sedan with a male passed out behind the wheel. 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
0: Yeah, squad 6 route. They have a letter 20 on scene.
9: 3902, you can clear me a 6.
0: 3902 is going to be East Seneca turn.
10: 570, drive a second plate when you're ready.
5: 570.
2: 5292, suspicious vehicle complaint. Woodruff Ave and Grant Boulevard. Woodruff and Grant Boulevard. On the 85 reporting a white pickup, unknown reg, occupied times 2, black male, black female. Unknown weapons are in tox. The vehicle appears to be out of place per the caller. It's been on scene for approximately 2 hours. 1002.
0: Washington Street. It's going to be on the East Seneca Street side in the parking spot. A white sedan with a male appears to be passed out behind the wheel.
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13: Mainlius A1 responding.
0: A1 responding. 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
0: Report, fire is down. 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
0: 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Heart problems, Delta response. 8742 North Entry Road off Woodsboro Drive and Glacier Ridge Road.
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1: Three two zero two. Unable to confirm if it occurred on the highway or not. We 5858 Route 31 at the fast track intersection of the ramp from 81. Callers at David Marzullo and a silver GMC Sierra versus a gray Maserati. The other caller is a Tenera Newton. I am showing signal 44 on David.
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0: 4506 control.
1: 4506.
2: And you're going to come down with 4321A signal 80, southbound 81. It's prior to the on ramp from Bear Ganon.
3: Alright, so Lingo
4: Race. Lingo Race,
0: in regards to the call on Orindelphi Road, I just got a flock hit on that Bronco at Widewater Parkway at Bridge Street going southbound.
1: Received.
4: Control to Mayo Command. 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
1: Control the units on Orindelphi Road. There's a flock hit. Widewater Parkway and Bridge Street going southbound. Time to whip.
0: Negative, all set with units on scene.
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6: 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Injuries presented. Southbound Interstate 81 between Destiny USA ramp and the Bear Street on ramp. Future BL 81. Between Bear, Ginant, Street ramp and Exit 5 ramp.

0: 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Southbound Interstate 81 between Destiny USA Ramp and the Bear Street On Ramp. Future BL 81. Between Bear, Genent, Street Ramp and Exit 5 Ramp.
1: Is that the Ford Bronco in the airport?
2: 432-452-80, southbound 81, just prior to on-ramp from Bear Street and Gannatin Drive. 85 is Noel Penfield in a TNG Wrangler, by a white SUV, quite a back pain, 1019.
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2: Southbound 81, just prior to the on-ramp from Bear and Gannatin.
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7: 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Sam Henry Ringo 9186 SHR 186 should come back to a gray Maserati SUV.
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2: 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Channel 3 is point. Fire department responding to the Prime Child Care Center. 815 James Street on a fire alarm. 1032. Going to be in front of 9113 Burton Road. 9113 Burton Road off of Diane and Mud Mill. In front of the Greens at Beaumont. Caller reporting a 68-year-old male. Is breathing. Was unconscious. Apparently is now awake. 4511, go ahead.
7: 5781. 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
21: Person ambulance medics. Conscious person. It's in the area of 9095 Burton Road, across the Diane Terrace and Mud Mill Road. It's going to be in front of that location. First ambulance medics. 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Delta response.
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22: 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No weapons mentioned, unknown intoxication. Male is known to be hot-headed.
3: Give me 402 to control.
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2: 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This half of the MDT, we're not actually on the scene yet. We're still en route.
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0: 3242, possible park in progress. 308 Wilkinson Street. 308 Wilkinson Street. Cross of Matty Ave and Van Rensselaer Street. Private pond. 25 is Leo Sparks. Pointing that someone's trying to break in their front door. They have no description, though. 1047.
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0: ET16 to 4513. Good. Gave me at the scene or the JC?
1: At the scene, please.
0: Got me.
2: Units responded to 308 Wilkinson Street. We still have nothing further for you. No reported weapons are intact. The 85 was very uncooperative.
0: 32, copy.
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3: Five seven three two, copy a signal 79 southbound 81 at the exit to 102 ramp.
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3: 5732, it's going to be southbound 81 in the area of Bartell Road, meeting with a Trooper Faso and a Jeep Cherokee. It's a state police vehicle.
0: 432, what's the 85 system?
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0: 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Channel 1 is clear. 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
3: 3204, 3200, 3202 clear. 5701, copy.
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9: 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I got my number and your notes there if you need it.
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4: Copy, I'll be clear at 10.
0: 10:55. 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
3: 8202, it's a dispute, 6166 South Bay Road at the Duncan. Caller is a Gabriella Johnson. It's regarding a customer, Alma. I know last name, she's a 16-year-old white female, last name wearing a black shirt, refusing to leave. No weapons, no intoxication.
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1: Copy. Verbal denotes like aggravated harassment. 110 Polk Street, 110 Polk, between Lyman Smith meeting with Dwayne Brown, apartment 28. His child's mother, who has an order of protection against him, is harassing him. 1059.
6: Got.
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0: Jacksonville, lost license plate 200 Onondaga Ave, 200 Onondaga Ave, Bellevue and Terrace. Excuse me, between Bellevue Ave and Onondaga Terrace, meeting with Akilah Wiley at 1101.
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2: 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EMS is responding to a false complaint. East Seneca Street, cross of Clinton Street, Bill Tamalius. 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
0: Attention, Northstone units. 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
5: 3903, clear.
6: Correction, State 34, control. I'm out here on this MVA, on the on-ramp 81 North at Bartell. I can handle it if you got another unit coming. I'll just take next available tow for the Jeep.
0: Copy. Data will have to take care of the tows back there for you.
6: Copy.
0: No problem.

0: 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Go ahead. Can you line the TA?
1: 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The 834 unit on 81 will be all set.
0: Okay.
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1: I'm on
0: a 08. CV 91, copy to follow 5 Harper Street. Close the ball as well.
1: 462 Golden.
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3: No way, responding.
0: Four 3-2.
1: 937, sir. 432.
0: Clear, this is 7 and 10 for the others. 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
1: 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Four 5-2 and 415, your status.
0: 4-5-S2, you can disregard the landline. 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
7: 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We're on MRD 3 as well.
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0: 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Waylock Drive, cross Route 298, down to it.
1: 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The Parkway at 1113.
2: Unit 3401.
3: 3402.
4: 4504, clear. 3632, can you watch the lockdown?
0: 3401, 3402, heading to 6593, Waylock Drive. It's going to be the Fairfield Inn. Call taker is currently attempting a call back now.
1: Attention, North Zone units, point of information. Reckless driving in the area of Lakeshore Road, Mud Mill Run. Caller saying there's two motorcycles going around 90 down Lakeshore Road towards Route 31, correction, towards Weaver Road. It's an ongoing issue with these motorcycles. Send a point, 1113.
5: 117.
0: It'll be an open line. Nothing heard in the background.
6: 117.
2: 462 arrived at 1113.
5: Do you have an MVC at Almond and Harrison?
2: Unit 3401, copy.
3: Control, may I say one?
5: 3204. I'll head down Mud Mill and see if I can come across them.
6: Negative.
3: May I say one?
1: 3204, copy.
5: Alright, I rolled up on one. It's just 79. I can handle it.
3: 3402, copy. If you don't have PD started, can you storm to the scene? It's happened on village property.
6: Copy, I'll put you out. 1113.
3: Receipt.
0: 3401, 3402. Call taker was able to make contact with employee Brittany Baker. Custodian saying that they pressed the wrong number.
2: Unit 3401, I'll confirm. 02's discretion.
3: Receipt. 3402, clear 79.
0: 1114.
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1: 3903, we'll be sending you to 525 East Seneca Street, cross of Clinton Street. Those are
2: mail. As a burglary in progress, 223 Elliott Street, 223 Elliott between Roland and Bradley. Monique Crowder is calling regarding Antoine Jones, 36-year-old black male. She says he tried kicking her door in. He's now walking away towards Bradley. No weapon seen, possibly intoxicated. Looks like an ongoing issue. They had a bunch of calls last week for similar things. 1116.
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0: 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Larceny has left all of these down the street road in Van Buren.
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6: 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Nautical Apartments, 101 Lafayette Road, 1119.
7: 5702, I'll go with them.
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4: 401 Scarborough Drive. 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
3: 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It's going to be a dispute in progress. 430 Electronics Parkway, town of Salina. It's going to be the Days Inn by Wyndham. I'm going to be meeting with Amelia Scott in the lobby. It's going to be a dispute with a worker over a refund not being in cash. 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
7: Anything for a disabled vehicle, Route 20, Amber Road, Town of Onondaga.
6: Copy 79, not involved.
5: 4506.
3: Detain announcing.
4: Please go ahead.
6: To be 81 northbound near exit 6. I'll advise on the plates.
7: Route 20 between Amber and Baylor Road caused a passerby reporting a tractor trailer disabled on the blind curve, almost causing accidents.
5: Copy.
4: Repeat. Control to 5749, just confirming your location, 81 northbound by exit 6.
8: 4565, you can add me to that. 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
5: 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AVAC 1 is clear.
0: Unit 545 status.
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0: 442.
1: Four
0: 4401, EP 16 clear. Four 503 logged off. 4522 logged on. 3204 saying
2: 42 is a disturbance just occurred. We're like an invest now. Lodi at Ash Street, Lodi at Ash. Daisy Winley was the caller. Was running a male that she claimed tried to stab her in the past and was threatening to go get a gun and shoot her today. He was wearing a green jacket, black pants, and a black book bag. He took off Ash towards Franklin School, approximately 25 minutes ago, at 11:26.
1: Fire from jail 4 units. EMS responding to breathing problem. MacArthur Road, Village of Bolonzo, on point 11:26.
3: GVAC difficulty breathing, 34 MacArthur Road. GVAC, 34 MacArthur Road, between Brown Street and Oswego Road. It's a Delta response, 84-year-old male, difficulty breathing.
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0: It's 520 and 545 clear. 520, I'm going to have you back out on this missing person invest. You'll be meeting with APS, I believe, caseworker at the Civic Center. Mickey Venner is the caller. Just looking to report Alfredo Pagan missing, 1127.
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2: 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You're going to be meeting with a Jason Ungaro. He's going to be in a black Tacoma versus a black Traverse.
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2: Control to North Sonia is on a point. EMS is responding. 134 Slinda's Woods Circle, Village of North Syracuse, near cross of Grove Street for a false call and a point at 1131.
4: 4301, clear.
0: Okay. 432 and 435, it's a signal 80 hit and run. 1021 Willis F. 1021 Willis off of Essex and Chemung. Joseph Dodd is your caller. He's in a silver Ford Focus versus a black Jeep Cherokee. The Jeep was heading away. Didn't give a direction of travel. He said his vehicle is drivable, but he is complaining of back pain. The Jeep's registration is Michael Charles Charles 3866 MCC 3866. Last name hangs up on Quakendall, 1131.
4: 432, copy.
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3: 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Jeep took off on Quakendale. 1132.
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2: Central to North Sonia is on a point. EMS is responding for assist citizen. 4929 Trivet Drive South, town of Salina, nearest cross Driftwood Drive, end of point 1132.
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8: Waves, well now, 3800 West Genesee Street, between Hunt Ave and Marion Ave. Alpha response, 23-year-old female, leg weakness and vomiting.
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1: 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Chassis Street, Camillus, at 2135.
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0: 442 status.
4: Being cleared at 4.
2: 415, myself and Unit 452 will be heading back to the city and go back to State Channel 3. Thank you.
0: Kevin.
3: Received 1135.
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0: 4511.
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0: Go ahead.
6: You can clear on a 15, 37,
0: 38, 39. Kevin. 4511, it's going to be 106 loser Aftonis, the line of the Syracuse crank and machine. You'll be meeting with Brian Osborne, no tip and son.
4: Received.
7: You know, 445.
0: 445.
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7: 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Got a VNT 700 block off Claire Patrick Street.
5: 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Rescue clear.
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7: 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John Lincoln Henry, 5918 JLH 5918. Should come back to 2016 Subaru R1. Should be all set.
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1: Unit 45, S2, control.
0: Nothing on scene. It looks like they are transporting. Do you know which hospital?
1: 45, S2.
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3: 117 is clear.
2: 3401, 3402. Going to be heading to 601, 601 West Manlius Street for the Express Mart. Meeting with Amir Nagy. There's a little bit of a language barrier, but looking for a 23-year-old male who's refusing to leave. No weapons, no intox. Was unable to get a description of him.
4: 3402.
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0: Eve's Benamatter, 100 Benamatter Drive, across 1000th Street. 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
2: East Zone units on the point. EMS is responding to a medical alarm at Benamatter Drive, the Benamatter Apartments, the city of Syracuse, and at 1140. 3902, clear.

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0: 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Limerick Street, East Maple Street, Town of Marcellus.
1: Control, be clear.
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0: 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No arcing or sparking.
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0: 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That's clear.
1: Control the northbound units on a point. EMS responding. For a sick person, call at 4279 Belmont Drive, Town of Clay, the Belmont Village Townhomes, end of point at 1143.
0: Nova 7. 4279 Belmont Drive. Illness.
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0: 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Numbness in her feet.
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0: East 4 arrived.

0: Wood fire water problem, 6801 Tyson Circle.
1: Any unit for a hazard condition, it's going to be northbound 81, just north of South Bay Road overpass.
2: 132. Five, 732.
3: 4565 arrived. 4524 in service.
4: Eastland units on a point. Fire department is responding to a structure and water problem. Titan Circle, cross of Russell Lane, town of DeWitt, end of point, 1146.
1: 5732 is going to be northbound 81, adjacent to Driver's Village. Reports of a tire blocking the right and middle lane.
0: DeWitt's a water problem. 6801 Titan Circle off of Russell Lane. Car reported basement flooded with water near the breakers. TAC 3 for operations 1146. DeWitt Engine 8 in route.
1: 415.
2: 5732 received in route.
1: Copy en route, 1146.
5: Units notification, fire responding on a fire alarm activation at Almas Oliver, 300 Burt Street, 1146.
0: Four, five, zero, 40, patrol.
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6: Just west of Amber Road and Route 20, all eastbound traffic has been shut down. The truck is blocking the lane, waiting for 4506 to start routing traffic around them.
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0: 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Going to 5879 Route 31. 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
2: 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Spotting East Water Street near South State Street. East Water and South State. It's an open line with arguing and some static. Stitch any further if I get it at 1153.
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0: Stay back to McDonald's. 5879 Route 31 between Party Road and Lakeshore Road. It's a 20 female. Fallen. May have passed out. Charlie response. Cicero Fire District.
3: Can you throw me fire to the BSB? My car is smoking a little bit from the end of the block. No flames.
2: To the PSB?
3: That's a firm.
1: Central and Northbound units on a point. EMS responding for an unconscious person call. It's going to be 5879 Route 31 McDonald's. End of point at 11:53 hours.
4: 3201.
2: Received 1154.
1: 3201, 3202. McDonald's, report of a 20-year-old female. She is now conscious of breathing. Per the caller stated she fell. EMS responding.
5: 4302 control.
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0: 4506 to 65.
1: Go on. 83. It sounds like it's possibly going to be a car accident. One of the vehicle's driver is leaving on foot.
2: Report.
3: 221 Wolf Control, you can make that a code 6.
1: 542 status.
0: Do you want me to start diverting westbound traffic down Amber Road right now?
1: I'm sorry, 522, go again.
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2: Negative. 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
1: Received.
0: Yeah.
5: 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No needs.
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1: EMS notification, EMS responding on unconscious person, South Lima Street side of the galleries, 1156, B3, go again, go ahead.
8: 25, going to the PSB, vehicle smoking, press me against him.
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11: Just notification for, I'm not sure if you heard, Route 20 near Amber Road is going to be shut down for a tractor trailer.
8: Cap.
4: Yeah. Okay, 3869 Route 31 at McDonald's between Oswego Road and Dela Center Drive. It's going to be in the parking lot. Male in his 80s, slumped over in a wheelchair. Delta response.
9: 6217.
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6: I do have a copy. 5704, copy, you're en route. It's going to be 3869 Route 31 McDonald's. For the caller, the male is going to be in a wheelchair in the parking lot. Unknown unconscious or breathing status.
1: 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Units notification, fire responding on a fire alarm activation at the STEAM school, 701 South Warren Street, 1159.
7: 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Between East Adams Street and South Helena Street. Engine 12, ladder 1, car 3. Alarm. Fire. 701 South Warren Street, STEAM School. Between East Adams Street and South Helena Street.
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0: 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After this cement truck, you can let eastbound traffic start.
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15: 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I just called and spoke to the 85. Or the phone, we're all set.
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6: Could you please put me out on a assist to citizen at the PD? Also. Sure thing. Just switching. I'll hit it in just a second.
11: Star 3 and 6. 5705, copy the stop. Also on Turnpike. Street Road, Thomas Canales. 3632, clear.
4: Paramount 94 is on the air.
6: Control the northbound units on a point. Reckless drivers, going to be south on 81. It's going to be a tractor. They're just past, just south of Bartell Road. Tractor trailer with a blue and red stripe all over the roadway. Last seen headed southbound. 3202 on scene. 115, I copy your property check.
11: 3102, copy your traffic complaint.
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0: 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Meeting with an employee, Jacob Grivelding. He said someone has taken his wallet since he's been there approximately 0900 this morning. He's looking at cameras.
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1: 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Solicitation priority 1, Colonel Stiff with a dispute, Everham Road, Onondaga.
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1: Zero.
3: 432-435, sorry for a missing juvenile. It's 138 Jasper Street, 138 Jasper, apartment number 2 off of Highland and Beecher. Heather Campany is your caller. It's regarding her son, Sean Campany, 15-year-old white male. Said the school contacted him this morning, said that he took off from school property an hour ago. He attends Fowler on Magnolia Street. Husband is in the area looking for him with negative results so far. 1205.
1: 432, Gabby.
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3: Fiscal Domestic, 323 Roland Street, 323 Roland, between South Geddes and Harriman. Diamond Selman is calling apartment 1 downstairs regarding her daughter, Nyasia Hethington, 18-year-old black female. She's upset that she had to clean up and is now kicking the walls in the house. No intox, no weapons. 1206.
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10: 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You'll be meeting with Tamika Wade. It's going to be an aggravated harassment regarding an ex-boyfriend, Gene McBride Jr., 48 blackmail, showing armed and resist, 32. Notes have been sent.
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10: 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Just be advised of a special situation showing for a Ramel McBride. Heavy signal 32 for this subject. 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
12: Same as a stabbing at Valley Drive and Glenwood Ave. Valley and Glenwood, caller states a male, possibly stabbing a female.

0: Newton Kale Scott. Just being a white Mazda, was hit by a Chevy Equinox on Northern Ridge. North direction travel. Copy.
1: 3-6-1-6-6-2-6-3-5, this is apparently a BMV parking lot of the Ocean 11 convenience. Third party information. Caller says she was on the phone with her sister who was telling her this, that somebody was in a car. There was a male stabbing a female.
0: Copy, Elijah.
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3: Patrol to Car 2, Landline Patrol. Car 2, Landline Patrol. 81 on scene. Person on scene.
1: 662 has arrived.
2: 35 to 62, nowhere close yet.
3: Car 5, clear.
1: 62, I copy. I'm not seeing any commotion. I just see a white van in the parking lot. It's New York LPD 7170. I'll let you know.
0: 4301 arrived, 5705, clear.
1: Received. Just reread the notes. I don't have any vehicle description at all.
4: 4502-3201, clear.
1: Stolen valid on a white Town and Country minivan to a Timothy Kerwin Eastman Ave.
4: Any unit for a hazard northbound 481. It's going to be just north of the exit 91 ramp.
5: 3631 control. You can clear me at 6 and add me to the hit and run, but coming from the city.
6: 5732, you can hold that for me.
0: Copy.
4: Copy.
1: 662, I'm not showing anything in this part of the lot. There is a customer inside that said that he saw a male and a female arguing, walking up Glenwood, so I'm going to check that. There's no blood or anything in this part of the lot.
2: 430 control.
1: Received.
0: 4301.
2: Be advised, I got an open door on the front of the house.
0: Copy, you want the air?
2: Not at this time.
0: Copy.
1: Evan, you can cancel for now. I'll let you know. I'll look around.
2: Yeah, I'll just keep heading north, over towards Glenwood for you.
1: Copy, thank you. We have a caller on the line now who says, officers went the wrong direction. Suspect wearing a white t-shirt on foot on Glenwood.
0: 3133, your status.
5: 33 also.
0: Copy.
1: Yeah, I'm on Glenwood right now. So whoever that is, if they want to come out and talk to me, that would be helpful, but I'm here now.
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1: 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Do you want to try a call back? Let me know.
3: And I got another caller now.
4: 4401, copy your property check.
0: 3632, copy the stop. Millen Ave, Woods Road, and Solvay.
1: Possibly a white SUV on Clyde Ave. I got a plate of Boy Robert Boy 4747.
4: 5732, clear.
1: I'm on Clyde right now. Stand by. I think I see it up ahead. It looks like it's going to Colvin. I don't know if that's that. But
5: 4504
0: to control.
5: 4504. I'm being route to Powerhouse Gym on the same.
4: Control to unit 5732. Copy a hazard. It's going to be the northbound I-481. Going to be at the curve just north of East Half Road. Reports of a filing cabinet in the left lane.
0: Copy.
4: 1219.
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2: 3403-02.
8: 662, no stabbing. The 85 that was given out the information. Is the baby mom. She's upset. He's with another female, I guess.
5: 3402.
9: Copy. Well, she's stating she will mail me, and I have a location when you are clear to copy that.
3: Cards from the wallet were just attempted to be used over at Speedway, if you could swing over there. 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
8: 35, got it. 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
4: Copy. Control copies.
2: 432, you can hold me out. 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
0: Hey, Rescue 2. For the police, might possibly be no stabbing. 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
9: 662 is coming.
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5: Copy.
9: 662, just confirming. No need for fire or EMS, correct?
8: No firm, no need.
0: Rush to clear. Thank you. Philomena, you can clear.
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4: Copy.
0: Yeah, clear.
4: 3132, get clear code 142, that small traffic.
5: You got cut out there. You said clear your code 1, and what was the rest?
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5: 3133, you were cut out. You said a code 1.
4: Code 1 and 42, back of my traffic.
9: 545632.
5: Copy.
2: 545.
5: 632.
9: The disturbance at Elmcrest, Cottage 11, 960 Salt Springs Road. Alyssa Hart is calling, wants to meet regarding Dante Clark, 15-year-old white male, is breaking things in the cottage with a stick and attacks staff. No other weapons, no intact. 1225.
2: 545, copy.
5: 622, copy.
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2: 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I'm already on the highway.
9: Received.
5: 3102, copy the stop. 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
9: Unit 642 status.
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9: 1226. 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
10: 635, go ahead.

0: Just an update on the major caller is still adamant that there was a stabbing. He said the victim is in a blue SUV that went down south afterwards downtown. It's a light-skinned, 30s black female. She wants to meet, and she has video footage of the incident, apparently. Still nothing from a victim.
1: 3632, clear.
2: 5704 and 5.
3: 635, this is nothing. She's just trying to get him jammed up for something he didn't do. She's upset that he's got a new girlfriend.
4: 5704.
0: I copy.
2: Can you amend this to an EMS call and clear me at 10?
0: 117 is clear.
4: Affirm. 1227.
0: Unit 515.
5: Five 15.
6: DCA 4 copy, one for a transport.
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0: I'm going to send you this larceny at CVS if you can just review it and give the okay for DPS to handle it.
6: One adult male at the upstate cardiology from Jamesville.
7: Yep, they can take it.
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0: Copy, thank you. 1228.
4: 4401, clear.
0: 532-545-632. Your caller is now requesting an ambulance. They have a staff member who's injured. He's outside, the juvenile's outside smashing out the windows. She was bit on her left arm. AMR is staging. Let me know when you're clear to enter.
2: 532, copy that.
3: 4504, I copy that last now. I'll give the complainant call back.
1: Copy.

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2: Just want to notify you that we have a hazard for a request for your agency waiting. It's going to be on Route 31 in front of Fast Track.
3: Later.
4: 04L, I don't take care of it.
5: 3402-3403.
6: Four, 435 arrived at Wilder.
2: 3204, copy. It's going to be right in front of the Fast Track on Route 31 in the turning lane. Report of a large piece of metal in the roadway.
7: 5704, send me River Null.
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1: 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The clerk is not sure which way you went. Definitely not here.
4: Copy.

0: 3699 to 31 or 11. If you have any more information, I can go through the parking lot of Wegmans also.
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2: Copy. 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
0: 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She's calling in a third party domestic. There's a 40s white female in the parking lot being chased by her 20-year-old son. Believed that she's trying to drop the son off there, and he's refusing to go inside. She called about half an hour ago now at 1235.
4: 452, copy.
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4: Negative.
0: Copy that. 462, you can disregard. 52 and 55. The female's going to be wearing a blue shirt. Male's got a green long sleeve shirt on, and they arrived in a white Subaru, just so you know who you're looking for.
7: Copy, thank you.
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0: It's going to be a false call. 202 Shotwell Park was on the city sidewalk. AMR has already responded. They did not transport. It was originally a third-party call. 415 still wants to send and check the area. We're looking for a female. She was bleeding from the eye. I do not have a clothing description for you.
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8: 4513, clear. 5769, clear.
1: 492 with 535 on a 911 call, possible domestic related. It's plotting the 100 block of Glass Terrace off of Garfield Ave next to 81. It's a male and female arguing, talking about calling CPS on each other. Phone number's going back to a Carolyn Beechner. We got a disconnect. 1238.
4: 535, copy.
5: 492, copy.
3: 3400, control. Yeah, with the, looks like the suspect of that larceny for 03 Erie Boulevard in front of O'Reilly.
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0: Mini 5. 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Between Avery Avenue and Myrtle Street. 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
1: Mini 5. Harmon Beach, B2. B and Boy, 2.
2: Four 19 disregarded is confirming as the same.
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7: SR11, go ahead, sir.
0: Engine Company 8. Domestic. Just occurred. Elizabeth Street and Baker Avenue. Engine Company 8. Domestic. Just occurred. 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
6: We are going to be conducting a party drill at the CNS High School, Route 31.
2: 642, your party is now at Elizabeth Street and Baker Ave, just around the corner from the original. So she was pushed out of the vehicle by her boyfriend. It's a brown Ford pickup. He left towards State Street. She's complaining of a head and arm injury. AMR is staging.
7: Copy that. 3831, clear.
5: 642, heavy.
1: 78, the female that was pushed out of a vehicle was requesting EMS. There's a third-party caller. Vehicle did take off. Now we're getting the caller herself. Had an arm injury.
8: 394.
2: 394.
1: 88, got you in route. Would you like the rescue company start as well?
8: Can you put me on an animal complaint on 100 Randall?
9: Negative, well done.
2: Copy, any need for checks?
1: Shift.
8: No need, thank you.
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10: Unit 532.
2: 532.
10: 532, sorry, there's something wrong on my radio. I'll be en route to upstate with a male juvenile and 632 is following.
3: 3133, clear.
9: Mini 8, engine company 8, staging at Elizabeth and South State.
2: 1243.
1: Receiving Elizabeth, South State.
2: 642 has arrived.
11: Four 4508, control.
3: 4508.
1: Yeah, 442, copy, change location, 1023 Danforth Street.
11: Can you clear me a co-sign and send me that harassment holding?
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1: Yeah, 452, able to change.
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5: 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Allie?
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7: 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The back of the building, the Alpha Response, 80 female. 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
8: Alright, you're doing just let me on.
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7: Any unit for a status check of a subject at the Speedway, Route 31, Bridgeport, Cicero?
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4: 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Yeah, we haven't heard from you yet. We'll check with
8: him. 4526.
7: 4526. 3201. 8018, Route 31. At the Speedway. Callers are Kyle Solberg. I believe he's the employee. He does not wish to meet with you. He'll be looking for a black Hyundai Santa Fe occupied by a white male in his early 70s. Appeared to be confused. Caller believes he's having some type of a medical problem. Request he gets checked down.
8: I'm in service. You can go ahead and send me that CMS phone coming from the power station.
4: Yeah, you can enter.
7: 452.
9: Yeah, copy.
7: Copy 4526. I see you can disregard. Can you just get a call back? They requested a cancel now. They have left. 452.
8: Copy, 79.
7: Disregard. Copy. 3201, I copy, you're en route. Did you copy the note about the peace plan there in 298?
8: I copy.
7: 452. 60 that.
3: Apparently they're not letting us in, but they called us. I don't see anybody out here with a white Subaru, so. But if they call back, they can come to us and write a report.
7: Copy.
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7: Bill is 639 Blackberry Road. Trouble breathing. 5731 clear.
2: 5-2. Unit 662 status.
14: All set. This will be a 7.
7: Nova 6, 239 Blackberry Road, across the Foxberry Lane and Bayberry Circle. Charlie response, 81-year-old male, short of breath, inability to ambulate.
2: Kathy, did you meet with the caller at Corcoran?
13: 635, I can meet with her if she wants, but I spoke with all and parties involved in the so-called stabbing and nobody's hurt.
2: Yep, she's at Corcoran waiting. She's in a vehicle, and apparently she has camera footage of this all happening.
14: Control to Northonia is on a point EMS responding for a difficulty breathing call. It's going to be 239 Blackberry Road, town of Clay. That's across the Foxberry Lane, end of point 1249.
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15: 6 feet was the person supposed to be outside or at 202?
16: I'm sure. I think we're just checking the area just to make sure.
15: Okay. So, 4.
16: Copy.
2: Unit 642 status.
12: 642 also.
15: 4512, you can send me that follow up at the other one.
2: Receipt.
16: 62, I'll be back out at 421 Hickson Ave for a police info call. Notes are sent at 1251.
15: Okay.
2: 6520, right on the alarm.
14: Received. You're going to be speaking with Nicole Dunn. It's going to be apartment number 722-722.
16: 28, clear.
15: Okay.
12: 3133, clear. Code 142, back on my traffic.
15: Copy.
14: 1251 hours.
2: 532 has arrived. 632 has arrived.
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1: 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It's in Kirk Carl residence, audible from the mudroom door. 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
5: Residence appears secured. 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
2: 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Blue Volkswagen.
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1: 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I have starting miles when you're ready.
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1: 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The criminal mischief invest at 450 Holly Ave. Call tried to report it yesterday and canceled after a long wait to call back today. 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
0: Copy.
4: 4508. Just advise I have an open door, but another unit gets here. 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
6: Code 4.
2: 642 to 52. We'll be all set here.
4: 1259 hours.
3: 642. I copy. Thanks, guys. Five three five
0: go ahead.
3: I called the RO for Vine Street. He met me down at the scene here on Lexington, and I just did the whole case, so that's all set. That's clear to 15.
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5: I see the last note. Is there anything, any history of that? Memory important?
3: 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It's injuries from a fall, Bravo response. 4819 Westfield Drive off of Linwood Lane, Abington Circle. It's a 91 female hip injury.
6: Standby. 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
4: The RO on that vehicle is coming back to a cabin, Macaulay.
7: We all set.
6: You spell the last name, please.
7: It was responding.
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3: Man, they say one over.
1: Eastern units on the point. EMS is responding to a falls complaint. Westfield Drive, cross of Linwood Lane, Village Manlius, and a point 1304.
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6: Copy. First name is Kevin.
4: First name is going to be Kevin. C as in Charles, A Adam, B Victor, A Adam, and Nancy. Kevin.
3: 462. I believe she's referring to, he was originally sent to E-Serve, Teleserve a couple weeks ago. I believe they originally thought it was going to be a larceny. It turns out it was a burg. So there isn't an actual call for a burg in here on their history.
6: I'll do that. Thank you.
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3: Okay. Chat 3, EMS responding to you. Unknown problem, North Salina and Kirkpatrick at 1304.
8: Many 2. Unknown problem, North Salina Street and Kirkpatrick Street. Many 2. Unknown problem, North Salina Street and Kirkpatrick Street.
7: Unit 545-522 says.
4: 5731 on scene, 3831 clear.
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1: 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Caller is with Social Services, Barry Lampier, not on scene. Stating that a client stated to her that he was going to shoot himself. Client's name is William Meadows. Date of birth of 7/31/1947. Unknown race. 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
0: My computer is still messing up. I'm in service on a code 10.
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3: General for units on 2 points, EMS responding to an unconscious person, 1127 East Genesee between University and Walnut, as well as a person down 600 Craddock between Glenwood and Elmwood, 1314.
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3: Many 3. Person down. 600 Craddock Street, Elmwood Park. Between Glenwood Avenue and Elmwood Avenue. Many 3. Person down. 600 Craddock Street, Elmwood Park. Between Glenwood Avenue and Elmwood Avenue.
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4: Mini 3, you're checking on a 60-70 female down on the ground. States near the Elmwood entrance.
2: Eve's GPS medical indicator, 6181 Thompson Road. Harassment in progress, 700 First North, it's Tops. Caller's Jasmine Florence regarding an ex-coworker, Brooke Davis.

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1: Control to unit 4101, units out at Grove Street status.
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2: Maybach, abdominal pain. 301 McKenny Ave. Maybach, 301 McKenny Ave. Between Boulevard Street and Young Ave. It's a 62-year-old male, abdominal pain.
1: 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End of point at 1317.
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2: Any unit for signal 79 is going to be at the end of the exit 91 ramp, right at Palomar Road, kind of to it.
1: 3001, I copy your traffic stop, Syracuse Street, Grove Street, your village, 1323.
0: Unit 3401.
2: 3401, right at the end of the exit 91 ramp at Palomar Road, meeting with a Kyle Wolfs in a white Ram pickup truck with a dump truck.
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5: I'll be in route 8 Scottsridge Circle for a suspicious person. I'll be all set.
0: Received. Are you clear your stop?
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1: 1326.
2: Three zero zero to received.
3: 452.
1: 452.
3: Can I have my document number?
1: This would be our number, correct?
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0: 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We will take status.
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2: 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Copy, disturbance in progress, going to be Palmer Drive and Helen Street, Village of North Syracuse.
1: Yeah, I found the bag in the bathroom of Duncan.
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0: 4523-4513. It's going to be Palmer Drive in Helen Street, Village North Syracuse. Received a call stating a male that was in a white Jeep was swearing. Per an update in the notes, the male is outside walking. Caller is a neighbor. Did obtain a plate. It's going to be New York Reg, Lincoln Boy William, 2207, LBW 2207. Comes back to a James Pittman out of Auburn. No weapons seen, unknown on drugs and in tox.
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0: Control 2, any available unit. Area southbound 695 from I-690 westbound, town of Guinness, for a hazardous condition.
1: 3614.
2: 3600.
0: Three six one four 3600. Going to be southbound 695 from westbound I-690, right at the beginning of the bridge. Caller's reporting a bale of hay in the driving lane of the bridge, 1339.
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0: 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Just be advised, the caller is reporting that this male was last seen walking on Palmer towards Catherine Street.
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3: 012 Allen.
2: Received.
0: Leave it. 4523 is going to be Palmer and single. My apologies.
2: Received.
1: Marcel, say one right.
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1: Best status check, 113 Pond Street. It's the lab barbershop. Upstairs going to be apartment 1. Went there the last couple of days and cleared with a code 4. Caller's calling regarding her friend who's missed her methadone dose for the last 4 days. They haven't been able to get a hold of her. Her name is Brandy Janus, 52-year-old white female. I haven't been able to reach her, like I said, in the past 4 days at 1343. Hey, Marjorie, request to be advised.
0: 45, come. 482, I copy.
2: 3200, clear.
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5: 32.
1: 4592. Just to reiterate, the fear is that the friend may be deceased inside the apartment.
2: I'll take an ET for 40.
0: 452313, he's all set. He's door knocking.
5: Copy that, 592.
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2: Control of North Zone units on a plane. Fire department responding to 131 Hazelhurst Avenue for a carbon monoxide alarm. Near the town of Clay, nearest cross of West Taft Road. End of point at 1344.
1: 3900. Got a request for your agency. It's a harassment in progress on West Pleasant Street. Postcard is currently unavailable.
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1: 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We'll be heading to 115 West Pleasant Street, meeting with an Emily Goldsmith. 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
4: 4504.
6: I'll be en route to 7163 O'Brien Road.
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4: 4506.
6: I can take care of that call on Meredith Ave.
4: 4506, received 100 Meredith Ave, apartment number 1, meeting with an Alex Stevens. Call's been set.
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10: 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Mary King, 52817. 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
4: 3133, the beginning of your transmission was completely broken. I copied on-ramp to 690, what was the other cross street?
10: Duran Road.
4: precinct.
6: 4506 control. Is this going to be the same as the one that occurred at the same address last night?
11: To a rescue sick person, Charlie responds, 1301 Nottingham Road. 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
4: 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That's affirmative. 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
11: To a rescue, sick person, Charlie responds, 1301 Nottingham Road, independent living. 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
13: My cat just crashed in clear units, 4 and 10.
4: Received. Eastern units on a point. EMS is responding to a sick person complaint on Nottingham Road, the Nottingham Independent Living. Time is a whip. End of point, 1348.
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6: 4525. Clear me code 12.
4: Receive. 4525. 4525. 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
6: 25, I was on a warrant pickup from the state.
4: 42, they will pound.
11: Lafayette 81. A person passed out, 6301 Dodge Road.
4: 92, they will pound. Yeah, affirmative, looks like you're all set. Cleared it out of code 12. 4525, did your CAD just go down?
6: Nah, I've been up.
4: Huh. My end's showing that you closed it out of code 12.
6: Alright, sounds good.
4: 1351.
11: Lafayette 81, 6301 Dodge Road. Between Apelia Road and Route 20. It's an alpha response. 89 female. Had passed out. Stating low blood pressure. Is awake now.
4: Control channel.
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4: Control 2, Channel 4 units, point of information, ambulance call near Fainting, Dodge Road and Route 20, Town of Lafayette, 1351.
2: 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It's going to be 26212036. 312036.
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5: 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Any unit of 6523, disturbance of progress, West Brighton between Hatch and Kirk Park Drive.
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3: 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Jaleesa Carter calling. It's a possible Asia McKinnon, black female in her 40s, is outside throwing rocks and yelling at someone to come outside. No weapon seen on intoxication. 1354.
2: AT-16 logged on.
0: I'm back at Rockwell. You can clear that at 6.
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11: 3133, clear code 142, back on the traffic.
1: Precinct.
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6: And unit for signal 79. It's going to be Erie Boulevard East, across the Sutton Place, down to it.
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6: Three 401, it's going to be at Erie Boulevard East, right in the parking lot of Trader Joe's. It's going to be meeting with Jennifer Swank in a black Honda CR-V involving a red Jeep Wrangler.
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1: 455 and 3600. Going to be the DMV 4671, 4671 Onondaga Boulevard. Call comes from security. See if there's a blue Subaru sedan there, occupied. Driver's refusing to move the vehicle, which is blocking other vehicles in the parking lot.
2: 481.
3: Yeah, one responding.
4: 481.
2: 481, adult female in custody en route to booking. 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
6: 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Copy, a suspicious person. It's going to be 216 Earl Avenue, Town of Salina.
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0: 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Copy, suspicious person is going to be 216, 216 Earl Avenue, Tennessee, nearest Cross and Mitchell Ave. I'm going to be meeting with a Michaela Delgado. She's stating that a Lakey Gibson, 25-year-old black male, is staying at that location and has a file 5. Is showing 32 for file 5 as well. Negative on intox, negative weapons.
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0: Correction, it's going to be unknown intox, unknown on weapons for the subject.
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0: 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Just be advised, the file 5 is showing out of SPD for murder.
2: 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Altered mental status.
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1: Central DNS responding to Earl Ave. Just be advised, we just confirmed the call taker. Unknown if she is on scene. She is not on scene. This is all third party. Unknown if he is actually on scene.
2: 6526, 2 Bullfrog.
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0: What year is that going to be for?
3: 21.
0: Received.
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1: 4511, I'm going to leave you on that call. Can you landline the TA, please?
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0: 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If the patrol units want to sit somewhere in the area, just in case he leaves or someone leaves and we need a car stopped, we'll give more information as we get there.
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2: 4521 to control.
1: 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We'll put you back on it.
2: 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We'll be at Mandy Fire.
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0: Any and it's for a signal 79 southbound 81 by the service road, Thomas Lane.
1: 732. 8.

0: 3404, right, 1414. 573-2573 is a 79 on southbound 81, showing at the service road, caller saying they can see the candy cars from their vehicle, looking for a black pistol and a light blue Subaru.
1: 3-6-1, can I have my DR, please?
2: 3-2-receive, is that on 81 or on the service road?
3: 3-6-1-1, of course. Your DR 312-014. 312-014.
0: It is on 81, just before the service road on ramp gets on.
4: Archer Lafayette 81 says, check.
2: Where is it?
1: Copy, thanks. And can you change it to a fraud complaint?
5: Lafayette 81 says, all fraud.
0: 320.
3: 1414.
4: Lafayette, all set.
3: 3611.
1: 1-1, go ahead.
3: Yeah, apparently we don't have fraud anymore. Larceny or...
1: My apologies, identity theft is fine.
3: Receive, no problem.
0: Attention, Nurse units. Point of information, the EMS responding to the Buckley Landing Apartments, Buckley Road, Town of Clay. Injuries after a fall. End of point, 1415.
6: Unit 493. 3-4, to control, copy courtesy transport.
4: 493, go ahead.
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4: 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This is a fall, 82-year-old male, needs assistance. Also complaining of back pain right now. 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
6: Can you put me out for a detail at the building, please? 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
0: Copy, 1415.
4: Copy, also. Payback, 7430 Buckley Road. 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
4: 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Going to be going to 110 Isabel Street. AVAC 7430 Buckley Road.

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2: 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Speaking to the crisis counselor now.
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4: SR23, SR12.
3: 1-2.
5: Copy. It's going to be Brenna Atwater. She's with CPS. She's going to be in a red Chevy Trailblazer. She's going to police be on scene while she checks on two children at 110 Isabella Street, ages 1 to 10. She wants to assess the home there. Last time she responded to the address, she was threatened by an unknown male, says he reached into a waistband. No weapons actually seen. Mom is Mia Ahmad, 21-year-old black female. Father of one of the children is a Michael Alexander, unknown race, 24-year-old, just recently released from jail for a weapons charge. So she just wants to please not see him there while she checks the property.
3: Yeah, all of us are not there.
0: 5716, just clarify. You can disregard. My apologies. OCSO call.
6: Copy. Thank you.
7: 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We're going to be leaving here in a second.
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5: 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Michael Alexander is showing possible 32 for this.
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1: 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Hold up. 1418.
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8: 3202B to control. 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
1: 1-1.
2: 1-1, meeting with Mario Zaja. 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
9: 33, all set. 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
1: Three 4 0 3 and 3 4 0 0. It's a person in crisis. 500 Craigie Street, Cross of Hazel Hurst, meeting with a Tessa Lambertson regarding her 21-year-old son and Aiden Roundy Lambertson, 21-year-old white male. History of paranoid schizophrenia, currently unmedicated, had an episode and verbal argument with the complainant. She is requesting an ambulance to take him to CPAP as well. 1422.
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1: RF, it's an injury brought response. Going to the Allegiant office, terminal A, door number 2 on a 20-year-old male hit by a piece of equipment. 1424.
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1: AVAC, possible head injury at the airport. It's going to be the Allegiant office, terminal A, door 2. It's for a 20-year-old male. Bravo response.
2: Comms to 2211. 2238, it's a traumatic injury at the airport showing at the Allegiant office terminal, door 2. Someone was knocked to the floor by a piece of equipment, a 20s male, conscious and breathing.
3: Copy.
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4: 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Sounds like it's behind the Allegiant office.
6: Okay, so Fraser School, utilize TAC 2. 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Car reporting a strong gas smell. Evacuating. The students are all gone. 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
2: Quinn?
1: Yeah, tool set. Tap 3, be advised, version responding to an alarm possible outdoor fire at 741 Park Ave, Fraser School, at 1426.
2: Since our units to Brewerton Road, the alarm company called back, said that they spoke with someone, it's okay, all is okay, and it was a false alarm.
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2: Copy, 1426.
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2: Hey, I'm going with CPS, Isabella, so if you want to meet me there.
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1: Where's the parking lot? We'll follow you.
3: 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We're having radio issues. Everything's fine now.
2: Copy.
1: Appreciate it. Thank you. X6 responding. 3632, I copy your traffic stop. 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
1: Birds, anyone responding?
3: Per 502 arrived.
1: 492. 492.
3: Per 502, clear.
7: Would you happen to know the hospital AMR transported the female to? They left one of their bags from the rig on scene.
1: Stand by.
3: Point of information, EMS responding on a general illness, well known to wit, Thompson Road, 1430.

0: Unit 545, 43.
1: 492, that's going to be upstate downtown.
2: 540.
3: 43.
4: 42, I copy. If you want to just let AMR know, I'm going to swing up there and give them their stuff back.
1: Copy, was it? East 5 is responding to them all now. That's the response, 63 female, abdominal pain.
0: 540, 43, it's signal 80, East Colvin and Benedict, East Colvin and Benedict, it's a Edge Dakota versus pedestrian, 1431.
5: 556, I'll pick you up that.
0: Copy that. 540, I'll be back.
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7: Car versus pedestrian, 42 male, conscious breathing.
0: 1048, it's on a point. He must respond to a call for EMS. Nature unknown, 524 Delaware Street between Sabine and Davis at 1452.
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7: Go ahead.
8: You can take us out of service for the remainder.
7: Many 3 is call for EMS nature unknown. The person moaning as a response on the phone. Steam last for an ambulance. Not sure what's going on. 1433.
9: Of course. Have a good night. 1433.
3: 3403 arrived.
9: 3632. I copy. You're clear.
1: 3901 to control.
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1: Clear me a code 12 and I am back in town.
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1: 540, I'm just about able on that MDC. You can cancel 43, I'll take the other half.
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3: 543, I copy, thank you. 3402 on unit to assist on a signal 80, Shake Shack, Erie Boulevard.
1: To rescue signal 80 in front of Shake Shack, 3275 Erie East. East 4, right.
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3: Copy, it's going to be in front of the Shake Shack at 3275 Erie Boulevard East, across the Bridge Street. A blue Nissan versus a gold Kia. Female requesting an ambulance for neck pain, currently blocking the turning lane. 1434.
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1: No, A3 notification reads 3275 Erie Boulevard East.
3: 3400 arrived.
8: 3402.
1: To rescue signal 80. 3275 Erie Boulevard East in front of Shake Shack. Two vehicles, female with neck pain. 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
9: 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Correction, 1434.
1: No, A3, notification Reeves, 3275, Erie Boulevard East. There's a corner bridge in front of the Shake Shack. It's an MVC caller requesting an ambulance for neck pain. 29-year-old female. It's the DeWitt Fire District.
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0: Unit 619.
11: 619.
0: 19, I have a traffic complaint in Calthrop and the highway ramp. I have a light cycling issue. DOT's been notified.
11: 619 43.
0: Copy that.
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0: 53 at a Dispute Inn at 1127 South Salina, Southside Gas, between Tallman and East Rainer. Employee calling stated that a group of juveniles was refusing to leave, possibly on drugs. Had a secondary caller stated that there was a group of people grilling out, smoking marijuana, possibly homeless. No weapons reported. 1439.
1: 3201, I'll take that on arrival.
2: 3201, copy.
3: Copy.
2: And it's 3400 and 3403, status check.
4: Arthur.
2: Cork intervening.
0: Unit 523 status.
3: What's that?
0: 1440. Unit 520, your status.
4: 520, all set. Was there anything further on this?
0: Negative.
4: Copy. Both elevators are clear. Code 9.
0: Bruce.
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3: 463?

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1: Control any available unit in Hinsdale Road, Township 5, for a male on the roadway.
2: Lafayette, Angel.
1: Town of Camillus.
3: A Berg in progress, 412 Boyden Street off of Sunstruck. Caller is Alicia Selman, showing possible 32 for dangerous. Calling about her brother. She lives in apartment 1, her brother's in apartment 2. Says her brother just broke into the house. It's going to be a Brian Selman, 39-year-old black male. Also mentioning a Lucas Essence, showing a City File 5 for harassment. A few mint calls at this address yesterday that were cleared, 43 and code 6 at 1441.
0: 3102.
4: Tilt unit 4552, copy alert to Nate. Correction, a forgery and theft running through 31 in Clay.
5: Got it.
4: 4552. Unit 4552, it's 3949 Route 31 at the Runnings meeting with Amber Skinner for a forgery invest occurred yesterday.
5: Unit 619.
1: 619. 3102-3103. Going to be Hinsdale Road in Township 5, Town of Camillus. Caller is an employee with a group home, states Alex Marinuk. 26-year-old white male, last seen wearing a blue shirt, red shorts, was walking down the middle of Hinsdale on foot towards the highway. Now approaching the light on the off-ramp for Route 5.
6: Sir, just take a look at the child complaint on Dwayne when you get a second.
4: 5701 arrived.
7: 03 copying route.
2: I'm out of the car, I'll call the TA.
6: Copy that.
1: 3102 and 3103 have it, 1441. And the staff is following behind this individual in a Chrysler Pacifica.
0: 2 copy.
5: Yeah, 453.
0: DTA 4, go ahead and mark us the right and force us out, please.
7: 1442.
2: 4453. Manoa 83, Perth Fire Department, 1 VLS.
5: Copy. 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
4: Control to Cicero's senior ranking officer for a notification.
8: 812, going to the third floor. Caller found a male here assaulted in his apartment. Possibly bleeding from the head and nose and altered.
2: 520.
0: 3220, go ahead.
5: Copy.
4: 3220, there's a notification. 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
0: 20, copy.
2: Sims are off control.
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3: 53, the vehicle's going to be a white Subaru.
2: Sims are on.
5: 33, we got that.
4: 5701, go ahead.
5: Copy that, 520, I'll get back in.
2: Well, say, can we get 79?
5: 4522, copy, right, 79.
2: 20, we copy, thanks, guys.
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5: R2, same traffic.
4: Received. 3201.
5: The entrance will be on Bank Alley.
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4: 3201.
9: You can only open some of the accident.
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0: Could you give me a call?
4: 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It'll be at 8827 Waterview Circle off Lakeshore Road. Meeting with Kenneth Mitchell.
0: Got it.
4: 3201. Kenneth Mitchell's name hits for a signal of 44.
9: How I copy.
4: Five. 5701.
2: Vicki Holder responded.
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1: Okay, 1444.
2: Can be clear.
3: 453, the mom left in a different vehicle before the son punched the window in the Subaru out. So this male is no longer on scene, possibly. I'm sure that they were last seen sitting on a bench out front. Not see them currently.
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7: 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Is it the intersection of Hinsdale and Milton or Hinsdale and the on-ramp?
1: Sam, I will ask.
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1: 3912-3903, it's going to be an assisted citizen at 300 Orchard Street at the Fayetteville Free Library. Alinda Lobey's calling regarding a late 60s white female there with a large dog who seems confused and forgot her address. States no need for EMS at this time. 1648.
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2: Waves, difficulty breathing. 113 Wooded Heights Drive.
6: 4526.
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4: 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Racist.
2: Waves, 113 Wooded Heights Drive, between Braniff Drive and Fireside Lane. 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
1: Attention, Northbound units, point of information, EMS responding to Elmcrest Elementary School, Woods Path Road, Thomas Line for a seizures call. 40-year-old male is conscious and breathing. End of point, 1453.
0: Yeah, 463 says.
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0: Negative. 4565.
3: Eastbound and westbound are open, clear unit 6 and 10.
0: Received. Unit 653 status.
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5: 3404, clear, 1455.
6: Paran Road, on ramp to northbound 695, near Bridge King, Henry Edwards, 6975, KHE, 6975.
3: 1455.
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1: Okay, I
2: went too clear. 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
1: 653.
2: Got a hit and run at Midland and Forest. Unknown vehicle hit a dog and took off. Dog's still alive but badly injured at 1458.
1: Copy. Is it the 85's dog?
0: Waves number one arrived.
2: Unsure. Does say the 85 wants to meet. Unknown whose dog it is, though.
1: Copy.
0: He's for the hospital.

0: Tank Dog Trillion, is that for?
1: /396.
0: Can you switch to 3 for him, please?
2: NAVAC 2 with the hospital.
1: 396, over.

0: And this has got a loose Falcon plate, 3215 James Street, across the Homecraft Road. Malia Davis would like to meet in apartment one, so she was chased home by a starving orange and brown pit bull that she believes is vicious. Would like to point it out to you. 1459.
1: Copy, Senator.
2: Who's the original caller on this that was cleared code 4 earlier?
0: Stand by. 53, copy your clear. Cynthia Larson, EMS, University at Madison Street last night. Belcher shot at 1500 hours.
3: Copy.
0: Ashley Granger, a ranger?
2: Copy, is that an employee of Helio Health?
0: Yeah, she's an employee.
2: Bad for shit.
0: 481, go ahead.
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5: Set snow top ice cream, 315 Fayette Street, off of Archie Albany's. I sent you the notes, 1501.
0: Copy.
5: 15.
3: 481.
0: 481, go ahead.
3: Yeah, put a 501 at Party DeLong in First North. All set, point of custody.
5: 340204 in service, 3403 off the air, 3903 arrest.
0: Okay.
4: 3614, harassment just occurred. You're going to be meeting a Miguel Alvarez at Gate 6, the State Fair, State Fair Boulevard, Town of Gaddis. States that a party in a white box, correction, he'll be in a white box truck. States he's getting threatening, harassing calls from an unknown person claiming that he owes them money. Threatens to be en route to his home in Rochester. The party also sent pictures of videos, person, weapons, and a dead body to the complainant.
3: 3614, it'll be Sea Watch, and I'll be in route.
4: 18, thank you.
0: Yeah, 533.
5: 513.
0: 533. 533, at a larceny invest at 2743 River Boulevard East. Curb within the last 2 days, it's over 3,000. Bills are sent at 1502. Copy. 513, sorry, go ahead.
5: Disregard.
0: Copy. 597, clear.
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1: Waves 3, a person in crisis, West Jenny High School, 5201 West Genesee Street between Hinsdale Road.
2: General 5, units one of information, EMS one of 314 McKinney Ave off Young Ave and Boulevard Street in the town of Solano for a general illness, end of point, 1526.
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1: AVAC 7, difficulty breathing, Charlie responds, 314 McKinney Ave between Boulevard Street and Young Ave. It's a 74-year-old female, shortness of breath, retaining fluids. 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
7: Truck 2. 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Carbon monoxide. 807 Danforth Street. Between Spring Street and 1st North Street. Truck 2. Alarm. Carbon monoxide. 807 Danforth Street. Between Spring Street and 1st North Street.
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1: Truck 2, reported illness is apartment number 1. Manoa A2, notification for Eves. Difficulty breathing, Delta responds 306 Silver Street.

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2: 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Difficulty breathing, Delta response, 306 Silver Street between West Yates and West Heeman Street. 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
6: 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Early stop, 1300 Grant Boulevard.
0: 3171, where in the school are you located with the patient?
2: Waves 3. Still trying to get confirmation on where the patient is, but it appears the SRO unit is out with them. We just can't get hold of them.
6: Truck 2 arrived.
4: From the door 15. 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
0: Is it door 1515?
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2: Good.
4: Paper, with the front circle, right off of infill. 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
0: Copy.
2: Copy that.
6: 463 Center, this harassment, 111 Fordham Road, apartment 3B boy meeting Monique Crowder. She's been calling every day for the past week. 1511.
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0: Park permission, California, EMS responding to a general in this Westlake Road, town of Skinny, it was pinpoint 1512.
5: Mattadale Rescue. Greenfield Homes Charlie responds, 314 to Kenny Ave off Boulevard and Young. NAVAC's responding, requesting fire department start for assistance. The 74 female, difficulty breathing Charlie response.
2: Marcellus 84, notification for saves and illness Charlie response. 1897 Westlake Road.
5: Kenny Ellis, super Charlie response, 1897 Westlake Road.
7: General 5, Unit 1 of information. EMS responding to 5459 Warriors Lane off Trevi Lane in the town of Clay for a 77-year-old male. Difficulty breathing. End of point, 1512.
5: 533. CAS, Superstar response, 1897 Westlake Road off Fireline 46 and Fireline 45.
2: Marcellus A4, notification for saves and illness. Charlie responds, 1897 Westlake Road between Fireline 46 and Fireline 45. It's an 84-year-old female, disoriented with blood in the urine. History of dementia, but it's worse than baseline. Skinny Alice Fire District, 1512. Saves 3 transporting. Waves 3's arrived. Waves number 1 in service. Waves 1.
5: 84 female. Disoriented. As soon as the Charlie responds, Marcellus B. Ambulance, 1513.
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6: 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Apartment 1, meeting Sarah Austin, reporting her 15-year-old missing since the 21st.
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5: 77, male, difficulty breathing, Delta response, 1513.
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3: 3911 is clear.
6: 630, 663, you got a missing juvenile. Caller is at Robert's school, and the school is helping him report the child missing because there's quite a language barrier there. The caller's name is Dana Bootman Fuglum regarding his son, Emetrisman Fuglum, 13-year-old, light-skinned black male. Primary language for this child is actually English. It's going to be about 5'3", 130 pounds, brown hair, brown eyes, no scars, marks, tattoos. Last seen at the school cafeteria. The principal is working on getting further information, but the cameras so far haven't picked anything up yet. And he's going to be missing from the school cafeteria at approximately 12:30 today at 15:15.
9: 6:30, Kelly.
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10: 643, this is going to be code 41. We can take records.
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11: Mini 10. Assist. Ambulance. 704 South Beach Street. Between Bassett Street and Dell Street. Mini 10. Assist. Ambulance. 704 South Beach Street. Between Bassett Street and Dell Street.
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6: Me in the parking lot of the Splash Car Wash, 129 West Genesee Street, off of Limestone and South Burdick. Mary Beth Billy's calling us in. It's a blue Toyota Hybrid and a gray Nissan Murano.
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0: This person's definitely PIC. I'm on Linwood Ave looking for this alleged dog.
1: Okay. Info 2, channel 4 units, and point of information, ambulance call said person, Westlake Road, Fire Lane 45, Tennessee Atlas, 1521.

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0: Control 2 Unit 3101, copy Larceny Invest, Marshall's Department Store by Genesee Street, Town of Camillus.
1: 44443, trespass complaint at Henniger on the football field at the park. You're going to be meeting with the coach, Jeff Pettis. There's a trespass individual, Elijah Ugando, 23, male. No weapons are in talk. He's been violent in the past and PIC issues. 1522.
0: 01 copy.
2: Before you.
0: 23 copy. 463, is that possible to hold for us? Meeting with Sean Hamdim from Loss Prevention. Incident occurred hours ago. Call's been sent.
1: 413.
3: 413, affirm.
1: Copy, 40s, you can disregard.
2: 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No, thank you.
4: Star 2 responded.
0: 43 copy, thanks.
4: Jamesville, Southwood. Single lady, 3625, Paley Road.

0: Engine 12, truck 2, car 4. Building collapse. Just occurred. 700 Catherine Street. Between East Laurel Street and Butternut Street. Engine 12, truck 2, car 4. Building collapse. Just occurred. 700 Catherine Street. Between East Laurel Street and Butternut Street.
1: 63, all right. Control 4508-5716, 4A, signal 80, Puglia Road and West Shore Manor Road, town of Lafayette.
2: 5716.
3: Company said Catherine. Passerby states a chimney fell onto the sidewalk, also possibly took a wire down. He was TAC 4.
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5: Jamesville. Southwood, signal 80, 3625, Ophelia Road, off Paladino Road and West Shore Manor Road. 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
5: Four 15 and 445, clear. Wayne on the same as medics. No case for pay yet. Signal 80, 3625, say, bro.
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5: 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We have two patients, one with a facial injury, one with a bloody face, and one with chest pain. 1526.
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8: 463, right.
2: Fire control, Southwood car 3 in route.
3: Lafayette A1, go ahead.
5: Southwood car 3 is fine.
2: We're going to be available from downtown if you want us to respond also.
3: 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It looks like we're going to have two patients, so we'll start you that way. 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
2: 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Send it for David Key.
1: I send 3-1 your status.
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8: B3, command this suspicious incident.
5: Copy. 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Lafayette has the second rig going. Either A1 or A2 can take the call. They don't remain in service.
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1: Units responding to Apulia Road. Looks like we're going to have two female patients. EMS dispatcher is also serving two ambulances, 1547.
7: You're right, coming.
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1: Assist to fire on a building collapse, 700 Catherine Street. They just had a chimney come down on the roadway, take some wires down. They're looking for some help. 1528.
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0: Can you just make 200 on it? Like I have a larceny, please, and then that's a 15.
1: Okay. Second information, James will rescue signal 83625 at Paley Road off Paladino and West Shore Manor. So a two-car MVC into a tree. Couple patients. 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The Southwood engine acknowledged. 1530. 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Balance ladder 32 en route. 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
5: 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He's looking for some assistance, but it looks like it's going to be a custody exchange. 1535.
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3: 4504-4524. 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Title Lysander.
6: 433 clear and 463 arrived.
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5: 4, and unit for hazard, northbound route 481, the exit 1B is in Bravo, off ramp. Tonus is 0.
4: Marcellus A1 in service.
9: Five seven three two.

0: Creasy, 4504 and 4524. Number 3173, 3173 Reston Drive, town of Lysander, across the Great Birch Drive. Had a meeting with a Rebecca Vincent, who was met with yesterday, and call was cleared with a 66. Currently having a verbal domestic with her husband, a Tyler Vincent, 38-year-old white male. Arguing over custody, no paperwork in place. Unknown weapons, unknown intox. Report 1543.
1: 572, correction, it is the southbound I-81, exit 1B off-ramp for a large industrial plastic bag in the far right lane.
0: 4524 and routes.
2: Receive the roof.
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4: 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Second activation for North Syracuse. 6 requesting second activation. 4 and 4th Drive off Patricia and Ridgewood. Assist the National Grid out scene with entry. Car 1, Car 2 are responding. 1544.
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4: 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Williamson Parkway and Sunset Jet, town of Cicero.
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0: 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Thinkville is health and rehab, Bay Road, town of Guinness.
9: Made entry through the unlocked front door. I think it's safe to stay with North Syracuse, car 1.
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2: 416, will you call?
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4: 413, car 2 is clear.
2: Copy.
0: 3631, received. They're meeting with an Aaron Dwyer, 813 Fay Road. In front of building 1 of St. Camilla's Health and Rehab. Correction, it's going to be in front of building 2. My apologies, building 2. Incident occurred a half hour ago, calls been.
7: 3-1 copy, I'll be in route.
4: 3201-3204, it's a signal 79, hit and run invest. 5750 Williamson Parkway, off Sunset Terrace, town of Cicero. Meeting with Mitchell Thom states that he will be in a state DOT truck. Was hit by a silver GMC pickup, New York Reg 328. 29 Juliet Romeo comes back to a gray GMC Sierra out of Cicero, New York. And then occurred on Route 31 and 81. Complaint and file suspect here. Driver's a late 60s white male.
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4: 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I have you both en route. 1547.
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3: Today's a domestic with weapons, 1022 Hazelwood Ave, off of Smith Street. Callers Mary Robinson regarding her son. Caden Nickens, 13-year-old black male, is outside using a tree branch to try to break windows. Unless you're wearing black t-shirt, black pants. The history of domestic issues between these two at 1548.
4: Unit 440, right?
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1: 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Copy, thank you. So you can just keep me on.
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0: 443, Rick. Status check at 1628 South State Street. Caller is Daphne Harrison. She's a social worker at Dr. King. Wants to check on one of the students. I see her Glover, 6-year-old, absent from school last Thursday and Friday. Also absent from school today. They attempted to do a home visit yesterday and spoke with a father, Daniel Glover, 20s white male. He's claiming the son is sick, which is why he wasn't in school. There was a mark on the child's head. The father claimed that the child hit himself with a door. So the caller would like to check, make sure everything's okay over there at 1551.
1: We got him.
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0: MAVAC 1, difficulty breathing, trailer response at the Specialist One Day Surgery Center, 5801 East Taft Road.
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4: 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General 5 minutes, point of information, EMS responding to the Specialist Surgery Center on East Half Road, Town of Cicero, for a female eval after surgery, at a point 1554.
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0: MAVAC 1, difficulty breathing, Charlie responds, the Specialist One Day Surgery Center, 1501 East Half Road, between Kreischer Road, the entrance to the 81 ramp. Going to be a PACU for a 58-year-old female. Low O2 saturations with difficulty breathing. 1554.
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2: Truck complaint in progress, 539 Gifford Street. 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Caller's a Nakia Mathis regarding 5 30-year-old white males, excuse me, white and black males and females in the driveway doing drugs. No weapons. Definitely on drugs. At 1557.
0: 3006 control.
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0: 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I'll be out at the stadium here at 21 East 9th Street.
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3: 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Reported criminal mischief in progress. Erie Boulevard East at Thompson Road of the Five Guys.
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3: 3402 and 3404, copy en route. It's going to be at the Five Guys, 3179 Erie Boulevard East off of Thompson. Cedric Lewis is calling us in. There's a female in the background destroying premise. It's possibly domestic related. Don't have much cooperation with the caller. I'll let you know if I have anything further.
7: 3301, I copy yourself. I'll see the screen, Vine Street, boom. I copy you now as well.
8: 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We'll take that.
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0: 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Yeah, it's plotting on the building in between 107 and 109 through a terrace. It's open line with a child crying at 1559.
9: 416, can you just put me on a complaint at the building?
8: We got it.
1: Cover.
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0: 3001, 3002. 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Reporting Oswego Road and Artillery Lane near village. There's approximately 7 to 8 year old white male. Last seen wearing blue shorts. Correction, blue shirt and black shorts, carrying a Target bag, walking southbound on Oswego Road. No adults around him. No weapons seen. 1559.
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0: 543, Able at Hazelwood, you need here.
8: 5708, control.
0: USR13, control. 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
1: Unit 10, Hazelwood, do you need here?
0: Negative, we're all set.
1: 5708.
0: Okay. I'm not sure if there's a detail at the high school, but if not, can you add me to it?
10: 643, can I get the DR, please?
0: Offer him.
11: Disadvise EMS for which everyone was asking for the insurance codes. It's in the notes with the vehicles associated with them.
0: 570, thank you. Put it in the notes.
1: Be 312-134, 312-134.
10: I'll be thinking.
1: Maybe at 3 at the hospital. Noble squad logged off.
12: Unit 493.
1: 493.
12: Amend this to a verbal, please.
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2: Payback 1, an illness trailer response, altered level of consciousness at the Togo Villaggio Apartments, 8400 Peretti Place. Payback 1, an illness trailer response, altered LOC, the Togo Villaggio Apartments, 8400 Peretti.

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0: 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EMS is fine. 8400 Parati Place, the Toca Villago Apartments, Town Assessor Apartment 209, for a 84-year-old male, dementia, and Alzheimer's, altered level of consciousness. End of point, 1604.
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1: Yeah, 533, another unit at Hazelwood, your status?
2: Control 2, Channel 4, units in point of information. Reckless driver, westbound I-690 from State Fair Boulevard. Caller's reporting a black Dodge Ram, New York Red, Michael Adam Zebra, 6055 MAZ, 6055. Driving erratically, swerving, unable to maintain speed, blasting, heading towards John Glenn, and the point 1606.
1: Bye, I'll be off it. No need. Cover. 3611, control.
3: Jordan, ambulance. 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
4: I'm on a larceny. I was just looking for my DR. You put that back in testing.
3: Jordan, ambulance, A2 assigned. 6617 River Road off Route 31 and Jordan Road. 40 female, asking for an ambulance, in pain, unable to elaborate. 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
2: Yeah, that makes sense. 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
1: 5881 transporting. Eaves 4, injures after fall, Alpha response 6400 Carson Drive.
2: 3611, your DR when you're ready.
4: Yes, sir, go ahead.
2: 312-209.
4: 312-209. Proceed, thank you.
6: Six, five, three, clear. Unit 4101 for a loose animal complaint. Wilshire Drive off Air Bath, Village of North Syracuse.
1: Eaves 4, injured after fallout response, 6400 Carson Drive between Sergeant Road and Scotland Road. It's an 82-year-old male that fell a few times yesterday with a head injury and now is hypertensive. Was evaluated by a nurse yesterday. DeWitt's Fire District. 1608, payback 1 responding.
6: 4-1. 4101, it's a loose animal complaint. 112 Wilshire Drive off Chestnut Street, goes in on Syracuse. Known to me, saying there's an older German Shepherd walking around with a gray collar. Not aggressive.
0: 10 G.D. Sonia, too much responding. Personal injury after a fall. 6400 Carson Drive, Tom DeWitt, and 1608.
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9: 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May 12 off the air.

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0: Gracie, thank you.
1: We're all set.
0: Gracie, thank you.

0: 433.
1: Yeah, 533. 433. 533.
0: 433, can you put us on a cop complaint? 450 Wilkinson. All 7 checks.
1: Okay. Mackenzie from Mobile Crisis is receiving a call for police on scene there. Her phone number is in the notes.
2: Copy.

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1: Affirmative.

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1: 5705.
2: And yes, for a hang-up call to 27 Seward Street.
3: Yes, 4513-4522 for a verbal domestic in progress at the Medicine at Village Trailer Park, Town of Clare.
4: 4552, hold me open, cancel 13.
0: 5705, going to be in the parking lot of Tops 227 East Main Street, Village of Elbridge. Callers in a gray Chevy Equinox versus red F-158, Charles Harding, 1613.
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1: 43341. We can just take it.
2: Copy. 93, I'll leave you in the harassment. 433, it's 227 Seward, apartment 1, on a crop from Carla. Originally asked for an ambulance and started screaming that she wanted police. Phone comes back to a Ronnie Mitchell. That's all I got so far. 1614.
3: 4522-4552, it's a verbal domestic in progress, the Madison Village Trailer Park, 5904 Alban Court, off Alpine 10 Court in the town of Clay. Meeting with Elias Matazaris, the verbal domestic with his mother, a Carol Matazaris, over the thermostat. No weapons, no intoxication.
6: Eves number 4 arrived. Negative X7 transporting.
3: 4522-4552, I'll be both en route, 1614.
2: Yeah,
1: 653.
7: 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Vehicle hit a man on a bike and then took off. It's going to be a silver vehicle. It's going southbound on Salina right now. 1615.
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6: 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Greenway Apartments, Building 10, Apartment 2, B as in boy. It's a 65-year-old male. Head injury after fall in the hallway. Buzzums, Fire District, 1615. Maybach 1's arrived. Apartment 209.
11: Eric, want to say thanks.
6: You're welcome. Maybe want to say one at the hospital.
11: GBC 6 responding.
6: A6 responding.
7: 6:30. Looks like there might be two individuals on bicycles now. A 44-year-old female and a 42-year-old male.
1: We got it.
2: And company 1 arrived.
1: Four, five, three.
2: Four, five, three.
1: Cody, there's all the fountain. We got Seward.
2: Copy. 33, you can disregard.
1: 33, copy, thank you.

0: I'm a trespass in progress, 1000 Bellevue Ave, Janitha Apartments. Caller's property manager there regarding a group of 8 teenage males, one white, the rest are black. An ongoing issue of them trying to get let into the building and hang out in the basement. The rest of the notes are sent at 1621.
1: We got me.
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1: 3611 control.
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1: I'll be changing locations to my PD.
2: Three nine one two, Road Musk in progress, Cranberry Lane, Woodchuck Hill Road, Town of Mainways.
4: 3621.
5: 11.
1: 3912.
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6: games,
4: equipment's back in house, you can close it.
0: 5705,
6: copy plate.
0: Receive. 53, the only description I have of the males are that they're going to be wearing backpacks, unknown weapons.
7: SR 18 control.
6: 5705. Go ahead, sir.
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2: Yes, sir. 5046 Cranberry Lane, below Woodchuck Hill Road, Reese Circle. Still coming further. Female caller reporting domestic, saying he meant to get out of there. Possibly going to be nephew versus the caller's son. Nephew is going to be a James Batista. 17-year-old void male.
0: 453.
6: 3-2-16-21.
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8: 1-1, copy. 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
6: Fayetteville Lions, Medics. They want to sign. Messing with injuries, 5046, Cranberry Lane, off Woodchuck Hill Road in Reeseville. A male bleeding from his face. 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
1: 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Been updated to, he's messing with injuries now. 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
0: 3-8-2-1, advising you clear to copy. Fairmont at 5, logo. 4525, number 6617, 6617 River Road, kind of average, across Route 31 and Jordan Road. Ambulance is on the scene of a sick person, now requesting an ambulance for a possible 941, 40-year-old female with ALS.
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0: 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My copy of your traffic is at Brickyard Road, Peck Road, Town of Inburn. 1620.
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0: David Lemons, Medix, A3 assigned. 716, East Genesee Street, Daly Side, off Hunt Drive, and Gazebo Path, room 3333. 96 male, Christian female, weak in confusion. Send us a trial response, your fire district, 1626. The NRA Hill Car 2, logged on, clear risk 14 in course. 3101, going to be meeting a Kurt Matthews of the Camillus Town Hall. Reports that he found a black lab. Does have an owner's phone number. Did attempt to contact the owner unsuccessfully. 1627. 3723, you're on the scene. 1627.
1: 3912 arrived. 3911, QRP, you're covered by the wind.
0: 3631, you're clear. 1627.
2: 1 detained.
1: After 1 detained, 1627.
2: Units for information. Parish responding to an alarm. 325 Wendell Terrace, 1627.
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0: Medixon, A3, got your route.
1: For information, John 3, you're EMS responding to a general on this Brookdale East Side. Tennessee Street, Madison, point 1628.
2: 413.
10: That wire down on Ulster is not in the roadway and it's not obstructing pedestrian traffic. They can deal with it whenever they want.
0: Yeah, 3831, your status.
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6: 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Disregard.
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13: DeWitt, going to the Econo Lodge for animal bite.
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13: Do it. It's going to be an animal bite injury. 3400 Year Boulevard East, Econo Lodge, off Sutton and Kinney. Send me in the lobby. 59 female was bit on the foot on Monday by a dog, toe and swelling. 1633.
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2: Attention East 79th, EMS is responding on an animal bite at the Econo Lodge DeWitt, Air Lord. Tom DeWitt happened in the city. 1634.
3: 643, Able on print.
0: NAVAC 7.
1: Be advised, extensive delays at upstate patients are now outside on the sidewalk.
0: 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Attention all. County EMS monitors extensive delays at University downtown.
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5: Current 536 up here, 1653.
6: And unit for signal 79 at the Chick-fil-A on Route 31 down flat.
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2: 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Nottingham Road at Jamesville Road in the town of DeWitt is a road rage incident. The light color Subaru sedan going on Nottingham towards Peck Hill Road. 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

Waves 1, an unknown problem, route response. 4982 Lime Ledge Road between Glover and Shepherd. It's a 70-year-old male. Third-party information, the wife who was injured.

0: 44493 child complaint. It'll be in the area of 345 Green Street, House of Oak. Caller was passing by, says there was a 5-year-old light-skinned female in front of one of the houses here yelling that she's home alone. No clothing description, 1641.
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2: Many 5. Choking. 825 South Wilbur Avenue. Between Seymour Street and Amy Street. Many 5. Choking. 825 South Wilbur Avenue. Between Seymour Street and Amy Street.
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4: Any 12 out there.
5: Channel 5 units, another point of information. EMS was assigned to 115 Lyndhurst Ave, off George Street and North Main Street, in the village of North Syracuse, for an 87-year-old male. General illness, end of point, 1643.
9: Medevac 3, an illness, Delta response, 115 Lyndhurst Ave.
7: 3403, clear, 1643.
9: Medevac 3, an illness, Delta response, 115 Lyndhurst Ave, between North Main Street and George Street. It's an 87-year-old male with a severe infection. A doctor's concerned. He is septic. North Syracuse Fire District, 1643, NAVAC 6 in service.
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11: Can you let me transport?
0: Yeah, I'm not sure why this was even entered, but can you take a look at the suicide call for 43?
12: Yeah, they made it to their destination. We'll only go if security needs us.
0: Cover that.
5: Unit 245-214523 for a child neglect complaint. Wegmans on West Half Road, Town Club.
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5: 4523-4521, it's a child complaint. The weapons parking lot on West Half Road off Winter Suite Drive in the town of Clay. No one to me. Caller seen as a late 60s white male left a child in a vehicle. It's a white pickup truck, New York Reg 30466, Nora George. Man walked into the store and left the vehicle occupied by the child.
11: 23, copy.
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12: 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Syncope Charlie responds, 224 Juanita Drive.
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12: Nova 6 to Liverpool, Syncope Charlie response, 224 Juanita Drive between Memory Lane and Roberta Drive. 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Dizziness, weakness near syncope. Charlie responds to Liverpool Fire District. 1656.
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18: 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Attempt to locate a 40s black male, Hispanic, with black hair, last seen wearing a blue t-shirt, camel pants, and a black e-bike. Not collided with the victim, then left the scene. Last seen headed northbound Spina Street. E-bike has possible damage to the front handlebars. If located, contact unit 630 Sea-Watch, with point 1658.
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10: I just have the fire control. Do we have SPD coming on this? We have a car pretty deep in the woods on the side of 690.
16: Receive. There should be a unit pulling up now with two others en route.
10: Copy. Thank you.
22: 433 and 463 arrived at 1700.
12: TLC 441, injures after a fall off a response. Brookdale, Summerfield.
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12: TLC 441, injuries after a fall off response, Brookdale, Summerfield, 100 Summerfield Village Lane between Velasco Road and the dead end, room 134. It's a 95-year-old female. Fell off the commode and has hip pain and a skin tear on the elbow. Onondaga Hills Fire District, 1700 hours. 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
22: 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Go ahead. And unit code 10 with 440. 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
25: 490, yeah, you can do redirect me. I'm around North Beach right now.
18: Channel 4 units on a point of information. Northbound 81, just after the interchange, can be a white Chevy SUV. New York registration, LCK 4496, Lima Charlie, Kilo 4496. Driving recklessly, threw a bottle and a vape out the window at our caller's car. Swerving around. End of point, 1701.
22: Copy, 440, 493 is a fight with injuries during a block on North Beach, straight off of Burnett and Holly. We have a third-party caller that started calling, said that there was 2 white males fighting in the street with no weapons. They're now saying somebody has blood all over them. We also have somebody saying one of the white males has a sword on him. Both parties are shirtless. And somebody's threatening to shoot someone. That's 1701.
26: TLC
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10: First one's going to be Honda HRV, New York Reg, Lincoln Paul Michael 4822, LPM 4822. 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
7: 4068 South Street Road. Unit Scott Stearns, saying his silver Toyota Highlander was taken 10-15 minutes ago, possibly by a 70-year-old male. plate given on the vehicle is Lincoln Boy William 2412. Police possibly the male may have accidentally taken his vehicle instead because supposedly the gray Highlander was left there. That plate on the vehicle that was left there was David King Henry 4682. And that comes back to an address on 45 North Street, Marcellus.
0: Copy, thank you.
1: Rescue to fire control. Advise AMR, it's going to be two ALS rigs.
22: 4521, clear 1703.
12: Yeah, affirmative, they're aware. They're working on a second.
7: Three zero 3031, copy the stops. Erica Street, Tappet Street. 4301, clear. Confirmation channel 40, it's EMS responding. First sighting from a fall, Brookdale, Summerfield, town on Duggan, point 1704.
22: 2-8-6 at the hospital. Heading at 479 Kenny Road at Linden Road, Tonawa.
12: 3404. Four, six, eight.
22: 3404, Kenny Road at Linden Road. Al Capozzi is calling the sentence of Black Ford Escape and a black Honda Civic. 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
11: DeWitt's a vehicle flyer. Kenny at Linden.

0: DeWitt. It's a vehicle fire. Kenny wrote at Linden Road for a black Ford Escape versus a black Honda Civic. Smoke from underneath the hood. There is no injuries and no flames seen. Duty chief en route.
1: 2211, I copied your follow-up, 1706.
0: Some of the drivers is upset and cursing.
2: Eves 5. Second rig in on a Signal 80, East Pleasant Ave and South Salina Street.
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2: Eve 5, second rig in on a Signal 80, East Pleasant Ave and South Salina Street. Two vehicles involved, two patients, Syracuse Fire District, 1706. 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
4: .440 to .490, I'm not close to that.
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5: 4526, I'm with him.
1: Yeah, 3404, just so you're aware, the other driver is extremely upset and cursing.
5: Copy.
1: 3403 with an MRI, you can have him do it. 1707.
6: 04, copy, MRI. Can't wait to meet him.
1: 1707.
5: Unit 619.
4: 619.
5: 619, could you take a look at the tick complaint that's in on Churchill at the Bernardine, see if it can... hold for territory if you want to send on it.
1: Three, four, zero, two. Just be advised that vehicles aren't at the intersection.
7: 429, you put a cell phone 1100 Bella. 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
3: Your first one's still a couple miles out, and your second ambulance is Eve's.
2: Negative, not yet. We'll see if the TA can reach out.
1: Copy. And that's an assisted living. There should be somebody there. I can go check on them.
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3: 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This is going to be on Kenny. 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
7: 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Meeting with a, correction, not meeting with anybody, reports two juveniles outside an abandoned house. Same juveniles as yesterday. 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
1: 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Okay, and plane calls back. Request canceled. Elderly gentleman was confused. Return the vehicle. Got it mixed up with his. 6 we go.
2: 79.
1: 1713. Gettys and Fitch on New York Reg. Michael, Charlie Lincoln, 5013, MCL 5013.
3: 1713. 493, this is going to be a mutual fight. Nobody needs ambulance.
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2: Point of information, Yuri Van Andaga Lake Parkway, entering the village of Liverpool. 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Lincoln Robert Tom, 3524, LRT 3524, swerving and driving aggressively. 1714.
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3: 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Traffic's backed up pretty good on Midler.
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0: Grange and Weller Canning Street. 71 male, incoherent, stage 4 cancer, in his adult response, 1719.
1: Five seven five two. I have reached afternoon at Leckenworth State.

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1: 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I'm going to close the call.

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1: 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McCollum Road and South Street, Village of Elmage, 1723.
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1: Albridge, Jordan 82. Command injury alpha response, 122 McCollum Road off South Street, in the dead end. 70s male with a broken hip in the backyard. 1724.
0: 619 just 79 possible in at Garfield and Woodland. Looks like it's already been reported. Vehicle, I think, has been there a few days. If you want to review it, 851 states it's been reported as well.
4: New 43.
0: Copy that.
3: 493 and 5752 clear of 1724.
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1: 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I got no plate. We'll be all set, all of us.
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1: 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Should come back to a white Nissan SUV.
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5: 238, 31 control, copy of plate for the pickup truck.
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6: Mini 1, for the caller, it's a wire down, unknown type.
7: Jordan 82 is now a Delta response. Somebody will be out front. They're in the backyard at 122 McCollum.
5: Pennsylvania Reg, Nora Charles Victor 3019, NCV 3019, so what F-150. I got a second plate as well. I'm ready for it.
3: Go ahead.
5: New York Commercial 19666, Nora Charles, that's New York 19666, NC.
3: Appreciate 1726.
6: Yeah, use number 5 arrived.
3: 453 arrived.
7: Jamesville Rescue, false route response, 5976 Seneca Turnpike.
3: 4552 to control. Go ahead. What time did this call come in? Call came in at 1635. 493, are you clear to copy?
7: Come on. Jamesville Rescue, Southwood Rescue 7. It's going to be a 5976 East Seneca Turnpike at Park Hill Road and Stowicki Drive. It's a bravo response for a 60 female that fell. Possible hip injury, 1727.
6: 4-3. Unit 969, you'll start on church.
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3: The RO is shown at 32 armed and pistol permit suspended in chairs.
6: Copy.
8: Fire control, which car 2 responding?
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7: 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It's upgraded to a Delta response. They're in the backyard at 122.
8: 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I'm responding.
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3: 10-3 Eastbound units, EMS responding. Personal injury after fall, East Seneca Turnpike at Barker Hill Road, Town Ottawa, 1728.
6: Unit 520-523.
0: 3631 received. Caller is calling from State DOT. Reports that same vehicle that was there yesterday, cream-colored GMC Arcadia, New York Reg, Lincoln, Sam, Paul, 4660, LSP, 4660, needs to be towed, left unattended, 1728.
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0: 4525 received.
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5: 38-31-21. 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
0: 4526, when you're clear to copy.
7: Good. 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
9: Copy. It's not heard. Thank you.
0: 1729.
7: 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Just toss this back in the hopper for now. We'll take that.
6: 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Jared A2 has arrived. 523, copy.
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0: 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Harris Road, West Seneca Turnpike, Town of Onondaga. 1730 hours.
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6: Waves 1, Sonoma's Alpha response, 6425 Newport Road between Bentley Road and Canton Street, in the Warners Memphis Fire District. It's a 67-year-old male, diarrhea. Appears the house is going to be behind 6421. 1731.
3: 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Warners Memphis Rescue. Sick person Alpha response, 6425 Newport Road, between Bentley Road and Canton Street, for a 67-year-old male with diarrhea. 1731. Clear Town of Clay Court and move back to the Justice Center with 1. 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
14: 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A 60-year-old female, previous hip injury, can't move, fell down. 1736.
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14: 450, 2K, clear. Fire control, 2 warners, Memphis. 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
21: 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Traffic stop, 1740.
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14: 1741. Unit 4512, copy an animal complaint, Route 31. 443 arrived.
17: 3910, we got 1 in custody.
13: 1-2.
14: I have 1742. 1-2, it's going to be in the parking lot of Bath & Body Works, 3873 Route 31. Callers reporting that there's a black Ford SUV, Mary Boy Henry, 7665, with a dog in the vehicle, windows up, 1742.
21: 1040 on the tongue. Point of information for a missing juvenile. Naitu Rahman bin Fuji Alam, an Indian Asian male with black hair and brown eyes, date of birth of 11/14/13, approximately 4'8", 75 pounds, in a tan sweatshirt, dark sweatpants, dark shoes. Last seen leaving Roberts School approximately 14:28 hours, heading towards Corcoran, resides at 860 North Albert, frequents the surrounding area. If located, contact unit 643 Sea-Watch, end of point at 1742.
14: Copy, you're right.
24: Jamesville, to control.
14: Go ahead, Jamesville.
24: Scene. We're on scene.
14: 3204, clear. Receipt 1742. 4546, I copy your stop. 700 block of 7th North.
21: Jennifer, units on a point area of Midland and West Beard, a silver Chevy Equinox, unknown registration, a black female driver, a gray, white top, black baseball cap, driving erratically, passing people, smoking weed while driving, was last seen northbound on Midland, 1743.

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0: 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I'll be all set.
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3: 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She's going to take a ride anyway, non-priority.
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4: Hey, unit. Disabled vehicle southbound 481. Town of DeWitt.
5: 4525, 4526, you're clear. 1745.
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0: 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She is able to breathe at this time. 1746.
1: Marshall, Jordan A2 status check.
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3: 3402, clear 6, send it.
1: Denise, southbound 81, Gable Mile Dock Grove, 86, I think it's close to Genesee Street. Brianna Jacobs calling us in, silver Nissan Rogue on the right shoulder, broken down.
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0: Copy, 463, it's Fight Progress, 331 North Beach Street off of Burnett and Holly. We have an open line with an argument. Somebody in the background saying the cops were just here for a fight. Now there's people outside trying to fight the caller and her child's father. There's no weapons, no intacts. At 1759.
1: 463, copy.
2: 44, you can keep me on it. It's probably a decent amount of people, but it's like a ongoing mutual fight.
0: 340, I have just off Thompson Road, East James Street, 1759. Copy. I'm saying the suspects arrived in a silver sedan. They were talking about going to grab more people. Unsure at this time how many there are. 4546, I copy your stop, Anner Block in North Salina.

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2: Cable car 1, I'm logged on. 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
2: 520, not to make things more complicated, the complainant is saying that he, called this in last night, and there's your DR for the original, which occurred. Do you have that in front of you?
4: Give me 1 sec, I'll look for it.
2: Thanks.
1: 433 arrived. 550 clear. 5752, are you clear to copy?
4: 520, was it about 3 a.m. today?
1: It is 3201, 3202, copy a suicidal party button room.
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1: Your RO is showing 32 armed resistance suicidal in chairs.
2: Copy.
4: Yeah, I've got it here. 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
1: 5751, I copy your staff. 1300 block of TLF. 02 en route. 8591 Button Road, 8591 Button Road between Waterton Path and Lakeshore Road in the town of Cicero. Kelly Smith is calling regarding her husband, a Joseph Marshall, 49-year-old male who's locked himself in their shed, does have access to knives there, states that he covered the windows with a tarp and has been making suicidal threats all day. 1803.
2: Unit 85.
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1: Units responding to Button Road, fire and EMS is requesting to be advised if needed.
4: 4-3-8, where is it? Going to be 315 Putnam Street, 315 Putnam.
1: 440 able. Let me know on the air.
4: Copy, we'll take it. Copy. Just to confirm, it was 428.
2: That's firm.
6: Looks like it's over. There's no active fight.
4: Copy that.
1: Copy. 3244 clear. Cars on the way in the area of Teal and James Colors reporting a white Ford Escape, New York registration, Michael Charles Henry, 4053, MCH 4053, drunk driving, swerving all over the road, crossing into oncoming traffic, last seen heading northbound on Teal towards Shop City at 1804. 554 clear. 463 arrived.
4: Unit 513.
7: 513.
4: 513, would you line line 2?
1: 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Caller states the male is bipolar and not currently on medication. 01, copy.

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1: Go ahead.
2: Jordan, ambulance number 2, transporting.
0: Albert, units are clearing the scene. I'm going to call him. Jordan's transporting. Go ahead and close it.
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4: Point of information, name of street in the town of Salina, 1806.
0: 1856, Whiting Road, 1856 Whiting Road, cross of Burton and Bennett's Corners.
3: 4521 to control.
4: What?
3: Can you add me to 4552's call? I'll be en route to that address.
4: Copy, 1806. Four one zero one, I copied your note.
2: Burton's ambulance arrived.
0: I'm going to be meeting with a Christine. She got into a road rage incident with a Patricia Roberts, 59-year-old white female. Patricia was operating a gray Ford Focus, New York Reg, Michael Edward X-Ray, 1854, MEX 1854. Patricia followed a caller home.
5: 433.
0: Threatened to kill the caller and then collided with our caller's vehicle and then took off. No weapons, unknown intacts. Parties are no longer together. 1807.
4: 433.
5: East Source is 78. Adult male, conscious breathing, generally about.
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4: 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Unit 3201 arrived. 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
2: 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Both units arrived.
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7: 3220, can you have me please?
2: 940, we were just looking into that. It looks like he's still reported missing times 2 from yesterday and then one other previous one. 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
0: Control 2, channel 4 units on a point of information. Reckless driving. Eastbound I-690 from John Glenn Boulevard. Callers reporting 2 crotch rockets driving erratically. Last seen towards Solvay on eastbound I-690 approximately 10 minutes ago. And at point 1809.
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0: For your information regarding a reckless driver, possible 1192 area of Henry Clay Boulevard and Waterhouse Road, Town of Clay. It's going to be a white Ford, New York registration, Lincoln George, Young, 8721, LGY 8721, swerving all over the road, almost crashed into another vehicle, last seen headed into the Circle K gas station, 1810.
1: 3631 Racing. It's going to be one orange bike with a driver last seen wearing a gray t-shirt, other unknown color bike, driver was last seen wearing a tank top with a white helmet, last seen towards Sullivan, eastbound I-690 from John Glenn Boulevard, 10 minutes ago, 1810.
0: Units 3821, 3831, is your status?
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0: we just had a male take off on a VO bike. He just threw a bag here. Description could be dry. It's white shirt, backpack, last seen heading south on Grace towards Delaware.
1: Copy that. You pursuing?
2: Pursuing.
3: The backpack should be a camel colored backpack.
1: Copy that. Anybody pursuing? What would you like to hear?
3: We lost sight of him.

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1: It's going to be a light-skinned male with dreads, white t-shirt, camel backpack on a VO bike, heading toward Delaware.
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0: Thank you. We're going to return to Boca Raton. What's up?

0: 4701 Control.
1: Partial testing, partial clear.
0: 4701. Arrived on the Onondaga Court.
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0: 4301, meeting with Dennis from Village of Solvay Coats at the Solvay Village Hall. He's been waiting in a white Chevy pickup. Needs assistance at 2409 Milton Ave. Call's been sent.
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0: You have a medicar again.
1: 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He traveled down Tallman, passing Coolidge. 18, 12 hours. I'm trying to track him if you're still looking for him.
2: 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We'll be in the area.

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0: 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And I got another stop, same location, 23.
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0: Control unit 4506 452 545-S2. Call for police. Route 11A on the nation.
1: 77 regarding the Gray Street. He continued on Tallman past the night at towards Coin and Salina Street.
2: 4506.
3: We got it.
4: 4526. Take my half. 25 is discretion.
5: Carry 6, I'll go 25 and cancel.
1: 749. He was across the street from Mondo. It was about 10 minutes ago.
3: That's two.
2: 4506, I'm going to head to Lincourt Fire. Scratch that. Natural Fire.
4: 26, same truck.
0: Received. 4506, 452545, 26, K96, 45S2. We're getting in contact with the chief now. 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
1: He was walking towards the store, so he might be in Jimmy's.
0: A, former box, 260, D as in David. Open line with a female screaming, male trying to steal her boat and trying to run her over. Female's not talking to the call taker. Male's pushing the female and refusing to leave.
5: Frag and filter, Bruton, on your status?
0: Caller is a Maureen Lyons.
3: We got it.
5: 1892.
1: You guys had charges on him, right? I'm pulling up.
3: Say it again.
1: You guys have charges on him, right? I'm pulling in.
3: Yeah, he threw a bag off final.

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0: 4401, clear.
2: Units responding to the fire in North Orchard. They are evacuating the residents now.
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4: 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They're evacuating, caller in the sun. 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
0: 4508. 5705, we're going to be out on Peru.
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2: As of right now, the only
11: one. We just arrived at Orchard and Piercefield.
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5: Cars on a point in the area of Burnett Park Drive and Coleridge Ave. Callers reporting a 20-year-old white male and a 20-year-old white female screaming at each other in a bronze-colored sedan. The male was screaming, "Help, she's hitting me. 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The vehicle left the park 2 minutes ago." At 1834.
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9: 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It'll be 330, 330 1st Street, your village, crossing Gertrude and Cogswell Ave. Caller is a Karen Dice, states that she's watching her residence on camera. She hasn't been home since 11 a.m. She hasn't seen her roommate active all day. It's Austin Diller, 70-year-old white male, history of stroke, epilepsy, high blood pressure, and drug use.
0: Yes, sir.
9: 1838.
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0: 449 unit code 10 for a burglar alarm, 450 Tracy.
1: 433 code 10, hold on, we'll take it.
0: Pursuit came in at the alarm company for an exterior door. They received an acknowledgement that somebody might be on scene.
1: Copy, thanks.
2: .493, business closed and the mail appeared to be gone, so you can clear this before I'll take 433 sound.
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1: 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We'll stay on it.
4: 3403, right, 3402, clear. 3404, clear.
5: I copy last notes. 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
6: S2, is there anybody from Nation Control that can maybe get her the extra 100 yards down the road?
3: Unit 969 says, Nation Control no longer exists.
7: 45406, Control drives up.
0: Go with it.
3: 642, clear.
8: 5704, Control.
3: 5704.
7: Yeah, on 400 block North Salina Street, New York, Mary Boy Paul, 1912. Again, New York, Mary Boy Paul, 1912, Black Toyota.
0: Captain.
8: Can you amend this to a VNC complaint? Clearing units 15 and 10.
3: Received. Unit 969, your status.
0: Point of information, fire responding on an alarm, Extreme Wellness, South Main Street in the village of North Syracuse, 1841.
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0: 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It should be a smoke detector or office alarm at 1842.
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3: 4302, received. And 4506, didn't specify, just said she was going to meet you at the line and disconnected.
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5: 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We're going to be at the American side of West Conklin.
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0: 4521.
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2: 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Caller's reporting a fire on the stove and it's spreading. Currently evacuating with her dog, 1847.
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9: Liverpool truck 2 on the way.
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10: Control EM108's arrived.
9: 533-540. It's in as a menacing in progress, although parties are separated. It's going to be 518 Beatty Street in the downstairs between Niven and Didyma. Helen Smith calling regarding her upstairs neighbor, Asia DeLee, late 20s to 30s, black female, threw a bucket of hot water on the caller and threatened the caller with a kitchen knife. Parties are in their own apartments. No intoxication or drugs, no other weapons, and a possible warrant for Asia. 1849.
11: 3911, clear.
1: What's your answer?
9: 533, copy.
1: Control 2, Northwest Car 2.
11: 548, copy.
1: Alright, so your writ is going to be Solve, however, tied up on their own. Would you like a secondary writ starter from somewhere else?
9: Yeah, go ahead and start a secondary.
1: Proceed.
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9: 520-543, it's a robbery alarm in 215 Bassett in Hawthorne and South Beach, showing a Sumner head start. A general silent panic via Doyle. No responders, 1850.
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5: 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Northwest Fire District, 1851.
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9: 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Fire responding to an alarm activation, 104 Crowley at Parkside Commons, 1851.
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5: 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Arrived just center, will be clear, close 6.
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5: 440, 493, it's physical domestic, 2412 Lodi Street, 2412 Lodi Street off of Corin Cummings Ave. Caller saying her ex-boyfriend's on scene. It was an open line, sounded physical. There's a signal 44 on the address. They have a partial plate of Lincoln Boy Lincoln, LVL, and they disconnected. 1853.
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18: 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Plotting Wyoming at Gifford, right?
17: to the east of 312, it looks like. It's a male who was arguing with someone in the background, telling him to get away from him, and he disconnected. There's no answer on the callback. 1856.
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17: 463, be advised. The tenant, Rakeem Bay, is showing a suspended 44.
20: Got it.
0: A8. Seizures. 313 Lynch Avenue. Between Fletcher Avenue and Russell Place. Many 8. Seizures. 313 Lynch Avenue. Between Fletcher Avenue and Russ Place.
20: Many 8. It's an 82-year-old female having a seizure. He is on a point. He must be spotting a seizures call. 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
20: He's calling to North Highland Ave. Here's the male subject.
17: 653. It's a property complaint. Thornton Park Amphitheater, 501 Ostrom Ave, meeting Taniqua Davis. She believes she found a revolver laying in the grass. She's going to stand by because there's a bunch of kids. She's wearing a green hoodie and yoga pants. 1904.
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19: Welcome, Cold Springs Rescue. 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For a 61-year-old female, unable to eat or drink, feeling weak. 1905. Last unit, go ahead.
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28: 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The vehicle is being located at 102 North Highland in the driveway. I don't know if Mel's in it.
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13: Max 7. It's front of the area of 8591 Button Road off of Waterton Path and Lakeshore Road in the Cicero Fire District. Police are on scene at that address requesting you stage nearby. 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
19: Fire control with a request for fire investigators to Northwest Fire District on a signal 98 apartment fire, 21 Legacy Drive, between Meigs Road and a dead end at the apartments at Legacy Drive and apartment 707, 1911. 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
23: Fire control, Phoenix Car 1. 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
23: I'll be leaving the fire scene momentarily, and RP1 is en route to Station 3.
18: 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Do what your answer says.
19: Receive.
3: Okay.
16: Add me to Cicero's call, B1.
18: Copy, also. Okay. 4100101, the ambulance is not requesting on a priority.
5: 4100, I just saw that fight come up. I'll have to reroute to that.
18: Okay,
17: big dip on North Main, clear reporting two males involved, a 30s white male, arrived on a motorcycle. Looks like a motorcycle plate of 402, Boy Young 5, smart off, black shirt.
19: Wait, duty chief on scene.
17: 5751, got your stop, 2400 block at Erie Boulevard East.
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19: You should like say ladder 1. You're in and out.
18: Okay.
17: 543.
8: 543. CTA
17: 4103, direct cab travel. Yeah, 3831 and 4502K, if you could start verbal domestic. 5th, cross the street, goes 3.
5: 3831, Kathy and route.
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5: 533.
17: 3831 4502K and route 300. 5th, across Alder and Oswego Streets. Heidi Corwin was the initial caller. It was aggravated harassment with a threat to be en route. Child's father, Joshua Kennedy, 37, white male. He operates a black Nissan SUV. She is called back. Apparently, he is on scene now at black Nissan SUV on the side street in the area there. He's known to drink. Not sure if he's been drinking today. No weapons. 533 status check, 167 Ridgeway Ave, across the Beatty. William Smith is calling. He is out of county. Wants to check on his son, Aurelius Amoa Smith, 3 years old, in the custody of mother Tiffany Amoa. I was just on the phone with him. He was crying. 1918.
5: 3400 control. Put me out at 100 North Island.
17: 533, copy.
5: 3831 vehicle is in.
17: 540 clear.

0: 4501, 4101, 4101, 4101, 4101, 4101, 4101, 4101, 4101, 4101, 4101, 4101, 4101, 4101, 4101, 4101, 4101, 4101, 4101, 4101, 4101, 4101, 4101, 4101, 4101, 4101, 4101, 4101, 4101, 4101, 4101, 4101, 4101, 4101, 4101, 4101, 4101, 4101, 4101, 4101, 4101, 4101, 4101, 4101, 4101, 4101, 4101, 4101, 4101, 4101, 4101, 4101, 4101, 4101, 4101, 4101, 4101, 4101, 4101, 4101, 4101, 4101, 4101, 4101, 4101, 4101, 4101, 4101, 4101, 4101, 4101, 4101, 4101, 4101, 4101, 4101, 4101, 4101, 4101, 4101, 4101, 4101, 4101, 4101, 4101, 4101, 4101, 4101, 4101, 4101, 4101, 4101, 4101, 4101, 4101
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3: 4524.
0: You clear the 10 Alpha fire, and are you able to cross-reference the loitering with another DR? And I'll clear that.
3: What's the DR?
0: 26 series, 310847, 310847.
3: Copy.
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3: 24, I copy. You want to remain open on the loitering then?
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2: 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Northwest Squad 2 off the air.
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2: Five, 712, I got the login. Six, 4345, right. 5751, got your stop on the Buck Pine Street.
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2: 3913. I've got nothing showing. You can clear the S4 and 10.
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2: 4346 control, show us on Arthur Street. 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
4: 493, do you need a 10?
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4: Central unit, CMS responding to a near fainting episode, Norton Road, town of Onondaga, for a 74-year-old female, conscious and breathing, 1924. Copy.
2: 628, copy, stop.
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4: Copy. South Onondaga Rescue, Never I Know, Rescue 1. 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For 74-year-old female, head injury after a fall due to dizziness. 1925. 5752 status.
9: Mars LSA 1 notification for TLC, Charlie response, 4364 Norton Road.
4: What is Memphis Base? 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

0: responding. Notification for TLC, Charlie response for 74 female. A head injury after a fall, also complaining of dizziness. 4364 Norton Road off of Abbey Road and Young Road in the South Onondaga Fire District.
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4: Will you add me to the fire on North Orchard when we arrive?
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6: All affirmative. You can send it to us. We're having some NDT issues, but we're good now.
1: Mini 8 off here.
3: 433. 1926. The Ripple Rescue. SSB ambulance with lifting on a priority. 109 Abernathy Street.
0: I've got you assigned, Marcel, if anyone you can secure.
3: 5705A watch, lock on.
7: 433.
4: South End, car 2 responding.
1: 4597, clear.
0: Marcel, say one in service.
1: 523, right.
3: 433, the status is 308 Wilkinson Street, 308 Wilkinson off of the Van Rensselaer. Department number 1, Leopold Sparks is calling regarding his father, Leopold Sparks Sr., a 6-year-old black male showing a possible 32 armed, dangerous, and resistant chairs. So he's not answering his phone calls for the last 2 days. He's possibly not acting normal for the landlord, so he's been homicidal in the past. He's been recently in the care of Helio Health. There's no weapons on own intact. And 1927. South Onondaga, car 2, you're responding. The Ripple Rescue, the Ripple Engine 2, you're in route. Assist the ambulance with lifting on a priority, 109 Abernathy Street between Drexler Street and Libby Street for a 70-year-old female. 1927.
7: 4-3-3,
1: copy. 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
3: 4597, 4545, clear.
1: 4546, got your stab 600 block of still path.
3: The Ripple Truck 2 en route.
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0: 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Jordan A2 is reporting extensive delays at upstate downtown.
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5: Pull me on a stop at the Valero, South Geddes. 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
11: Closer, pool car 5 red.
12: I have one adult male on board to 126 Strand, please. I'll be all set.
3: The report, car 5 on scene. Copy. Delta on the squad, 1 off the air. Northwest squad, 1 off the air.
9: 45 to 44, was he wearing a gray t-shirt?
13: 3831 control, copy, please.
1: But.
0: 5714, watch, well done.
9: South on our craft reserve.
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13: New York, John, George, John, 7194, JGJ, 7194. He's apparently driving around the area.
1: Copy. Okay. Did you want 4502 to start back that way?
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13: Negative, just for the notes. I'll be in the area typing up a report.
9: 630.
0: 5751.
3: 630. Go ahead.
13: Can you copy another edge?
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11: One adult male on board en route to CID 64311 and another adult male on board urgent booking. Sergeant's work.
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13: 4545, got a black male on a white. You taking off. Motorcycle, sorry. On Grace.
0: Copy. 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
3: Onondaga Hill Rescue, assist the ambulance. 5075 West Seneca Turnpike between Broad Road and Seneca Place. Van 9, 4 South, room 468 in the bathroom for an 84-year-old female. 1934.
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1: Yeah, 5701, copy, verbal domestic invest, Lemoyne, across the Young Town of Flanagan.
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0: 453, Rev.
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14: Copy.
1: 7504, your status.
11: 453 is the 4, where you're going to log.
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1: ET-11.
16: I'll be out with the park unit on Green Lakes Road at the park entrance. They're all set.
11: 453, anyone with me on this?
0: Negative, it was a citizen refuse. 493, you can cancel.
11: Copy, we're not hearing anything, so clear to 4-5-0, please.
0: Copy.
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0: Northwest side of 3 in service.
17: Can you put me out with one at Bank Alley and East Jefferson, please?
1: You want to go, Todd?
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1: Okay. 382 on a rep.
11: 543.
1: 543.
14: We clear this code 8 JMR. Can you put us out in the miscellaneous? We're going to be at 3720 South Atlanta Street. All set.
0: Yeah, back to responding.
18: Fire control, EM109 is on scene.
1: Okay.
0: On Dog Hill, squad 5 on scene.
14: Car 4 off here.
18: 520, you can send me the loitering complaint.
1: Here's
0: 440 clear. 433 status.
1: 3911 clear.
14: All set. We made contact. He's good.
0: Copy.
1: 3913 clear.
11: Want to make cars, refusing to get up.
1: What unit was that?
11: 741.
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11: 33.
1: Start for Bank Alien East Jefferson.
0: Fire control to Onondaga Hill, squad 5.
11: Absolutely.
14: Squad 5 on 1, we copy.
11: Copy, squad, we got that.
0: Received.
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2: 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It's King William George 7245.

0: 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They're good on units. There's no way to get through now.
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2: It's a fight in progress at the Doyle Road Group Home, 3493 Doyle Road, between Cold Springs and Homestead Drive, Lysander. Tanya Turner is calling regarding to residents Asmari Smith, 11-year-old black male, versus Piper Grant, 10-year-old white female. The caller thinks there might be an injury but can't tell. There's no weapons involved. No intoxication. There are things being thrown.
0: 653.
2: EMS is notified.
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4: 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It's a fight between two children. The caller thinks there might be an injury, but is unable to tell. 1944.
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2: 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Northbound 81, exit 73, ramp in Lafayette.
0: 3401 clear. 3402 clear.
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0: 4202,
3: please. 5S1. Well, show me on scene and roll up.
1: Okay.
2: Four five five two nine for an assist. 7968 or more. Cross the Piazza and Codnoy. The color does not just speak to you, but it's a neighbor in the area. Concern for the neighbor at 7968. A 70s white male, unknown name. Hasn't been seen by any neighbors since winter. The grass is knee high, and that's odd because he's normally on top of those things. Don't have anything further.
3: 4552 copy. I'll advise on a 10.
2: Yeah.
0: Southwest side of 3, off here.
2: Hey, it's for a neighbor harassment. Lincoln Ave North, across at Cold Springs, down a slot.
1: 533, clear.
4: 4502.
5: JC03, control.
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2: 4502 for an assist. 104 Lincoln Ave North, across at Cold Springs and Tyler Terrace. Nicholas Master pulls the collar. Issue with his neighbor who's in his own residence now. Apparently spit on his car this morning. An ongoing issue. The neighbor is at 102 Lincoln Ave North. Don't have anything further.
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6: I'm going to have you start for the status check before you get too far away, in case the police request you. It's going to be 7968 Amore Drive off of Codnoy Road for a 70s male. Hasn't been seen in quite some time.
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9: Car 3 in service. 118 arrived.
6: Or 21 and quarters.
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1: 340102. Possible disturbance in front of the Walmart basal room.
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1: 9714 to control. 340-3402 in front of 6438 Basil Road, Walmart, off Chevy and Manley Center, in the village of East Syracuse. It's an open line call with two males arguing. We're still getting further for you.
6: 5714A.
13: Could you just send EMS for general eval?
6: EMS is en route.
1: 3821, clear.
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6: 440.
14: Yeah.
6: 440 is going to be a harassment, street like an invest now. 140 Steuben Street, 140 Steuben off of Pound and Kirkpatrick, meeting with a Jessica Dickinson. Those were sent to you at 1954. Trouble Nova 4, police are on scene requesting you continue for an eval.
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1: Copy.
7: Four three three. This is a code 6.
6: We're A1 starting here. Copy.
1: 3401-3402. This is going to be a dispute following signal 789 in the parking lot here.
6: 3402, copy.
14: 440.
6: Show up. 5716, clear.
14: I get it if I have a call, and when she recognized my voice, she became uncooperative and hung up, so you can clear on a 7, please.
6: Copy.
1: Do it, yes. One of the vehicles can be a Kia Optima near Bridge, Michael Charles Henry, 5988, occupied twice, black male, passenger, and black female driver.
6: 3402, copy.
1: And should be by 0 for that vehicle showing 32 resist.
6: Copy.
0: A2 all set.
6: Received.
3: Navex 6 to fire control.
6: Navex 6.
3: Can you please start fire for forceful entry?
6: Yes, sir.
1: Unit 513.
6: TLC 442 transporting.
1: Unit 513.
6: 513.
1: Could you call the TA?
6: Yeah.
1: 3401, get your right. Caller's reporting that he's occupying a black Honda Accord in the end of the parking lot. Gonna try and flag you down. 02, get your right, so.
6: Nova 7 on the air.
0: Potential units, point of information in the area of Sentinel Heights Road and Bull Hill Road, Town of Onondaga, for 7 or 8 Harley motorcycles revving their engines, doing circles in the intersection, driving on the wrong side of the road. They headed south on Sentinel Heights 3 minutes ago. No weapons seen on the driver, unknown intoxication. End of point, 1958. Clayfire, this is the ambulance with 4th Century on the status check 7968 Amore Drive between Piazza Lane and Cognoy Road. Assist the ambulance with 4th Century on a status check of a 70-year-old male who has not been seen in a while. 1958.
1: 543 clear.
6: 5704-5714 status. GVC6 at the hospital.
1: What's that?
6: 1958.
1: And 543, I'll need you in and out on a bird alarm. 342 West Madison across the Midland. Wilford Stevens resident showing audible from the living room motion detector. 1958.
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1: Signal 44.
15: 663, hold me out, all of us.
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14: Forward.
6: 4552, go ahead.
10: 493.
2: Just advising, EMS has arrived and they're requesting a fire start for forced entry.
6: 52, copy.
1: 4545, fire stop on the block of West Eagle Street.
6: 3614, property check.
16: We got a 79 on the highway. It's going to be 36 Thompson Road. Looks like it's on Thompson Road between Burnett and the on-ramp. We got a Chevy, excuse me, a 2016 Chevy, per se, white GMC. No injuries, no smoke or fluids per 460 we're going to send on it. Looks like it's going to be actually closer to right on the on-ramp, so sending two cars at 1959.
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6: Payback 1 logged off. 3101, 3102, it's a